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Then there is Marabi with Miriam and the Skylarks. 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

0: Welcome to the Divine Moment with Apostle Ryan Sicknanan on Kofifi FM 97.2. We're so glad you're tuning in today, so get ready for a divine encounter. If you're here, it means God has a word just for you. Apostle Ryan is more than just a preacher. He's a visionary, a global leader, and a mentor to thousands. He's also a business strategist, life coach, chaplain, and a professional counselor. And he also operates in the fivefold ministry. He specializes in delivering cutting-edge biblical and business leadership seminars worldwide. The impact of his ministry, marked by signs, wonders, and life transformation, is felt across the globe, from India to Botswana, Kenya to Zambia, and right here in South Africa. As the founder of Glory Divine World Ministries based in Johannesburg, Apostle Ryan has built one of the fastest growing churches in the West Rand. Glory Divine is a place where people from all walks of life gather as one Rainbow Nation family. Apostle Ryan's heart for the lost has driven him to build a mobile evangelistic stage truck to reach 1 million new souls under Ryan Sicknanan Ministries International. Apostle Ryan's influence goes beyond the pulpit. He has been recognized as one of the top influential men in South Africa and has now been nominated for the prestigious Legends Award, a testament to his remarkable contributions to our community and faith across the globe. He has received numerous prestigious accolades both nationally and internationally, too many to mention. He takes pride in delivering the undiluted Word of God, and to attest to this, he has been a student of the Word since 1990, holding various national and international qualifications in both biblical studies and business. So whether you're new to us or have been following for years, know that Glory Divine isn't just a church, it's a beacon of light and a place to call home. And if you're in the Joburg area, we invite you to make Glory Divine your home. From dynamic youth ministries to uplifting worship experiences, from exciting children's programs to impactful community outreach, Glory Divine is a church for the whole family. So if you're looking for spiritual growth and a place to belong, this is your home. Now, let's get ready to experience today's divine moment. Stay tuned, engage with us, and let's share the good news. Welcome to the Divine Moment with Apostle Dr. Ryan Sicknanan.
1: Hallelujah. Turn to your neighbor and say, your time to testify will surely come. Glory to God. No matter what you are facing, no matter what you have been through, no matter what you are going through, our God is faithful. Hallelujah. The Bible says in Galatians 6 verse 9, the New King James Version, and let us not grow weary while doing good, for in due season we shall reap if we do not lose heart. And I pray that nobody loses heart. Nobody gives up. Nobody gets tired. Nobody quits. Nobody throws in the towel. No matter how hard it is, no matter how tough it is. Hallelujah. The English saying is when going gets tough, the tough gets going. But in a Christian sphere, when the going gets tough, the tough gets praying. We start praying. We start coming into the house of God. Amen. And I encourage on not quitting. Why did I do that? Because so many people are writing to me. So many people need prayer. So many people need encouragement. So many people are going through trials, tribulation, and testing. So many people are tempted and giving in. Hallelujah. And that is why I said, let me encourage the people. What you are going through, millions of others are also going through. Hallelujah. But it all depends on you, whether you're going to fall or you're going to make it. And I believe everybody that is seated here, you're going to make it. Tell your neighbor, you're going to make it. Somebody online, tell whoever next to you, you're going to make it. So many are experiencing pressures to give up in life. Hallelujah. Amen. And your walk with God. Most of the test that comes test your standing with God. Hallelujah. Test your relationship with God. Are you going to be like Job's wife and say to Job, hallelujah, amen, X, Y, Z? Are you going to curse God? Are you going to complain like the children of Israel in the wilderness started complaining, forgot about the miraculous power of God? Hallelujah. Just because you are seated here, you are a miracle. Just because you are seated here, you are a handiwork of God. You made it to God, you made it to church, It shows that the Holy Spirit is not finished with you. Hallelujah. You are a work in progress. God is making you and molding you and shaping you in the vessel that He has designed you to be. Hallelujah. In the mighty name of Jesus. Glory to God. So in life and in your walk with God, there will be moments when you feel like giving up. There will be moments where you will question your stewardship. There will be moments where you will question your standing with God. There will be moments where the grass will be greener on the other side. There will be moments where you'll watch your friend playing music and getting to the top. You'll be watching, hallelujah, another friend that does not come to church and progressing, driving new cars, buying new house. But our standing with God must not be based, hallelujah, on the progress of others. Our standing with God must be based in our relationship with God and our love for God. Our love for God and our relationship with God is not based on how much of things God can give us. Hallelujah. One thing we are sure, and we can stand on the word of God and the promises of God, that God will never leave you, God will never forsake you, and He will never allow the righteous to beg for bread. Hallelujah. The abundance of the sea belongs to you. The gold and everything belongs to you. Hallelujah. Blessed is he that is in the Lord, in the mighty name of Jesus. And the blessings of the Lord makes one rich and adds no sorrow. But that blessings cannot be compared to material blessings, because there are a lot of people blessed materially, but there's no joy in them. Their families are disintegrated. Father don't talk to mother. Brother don't talk to sister. Husband and wives are fighting. But if there's peace in your home, the Prince of Peace is there. Hallelujah. So we got to understand, don't only look at the outward appearance, look at who is inside of you, and look at the love, the joy, the peace, look at your character, look at your maturity. Hallelujah. Those are all blessings that God has bestowed over you. Hallelujah. Name your blessing, count them one by one, and you will know what the Lord has done. Hallelujah. You're not finished yet. You have not arrived yet, but you're on the road. Hallelujah. And on the road, there are riches evermore. In Jesus' name, don't take a short left and don't take a short right. Tell your neighbor, don't take a short left. In the mighty name of Jesus. When you are tested, when you are tempted, when prayers seems unanswered, when you face rejection, delay, and opposition, hallelujah, it is not the moment to give up. It is not the moment to question God, hallelujah. When you get a report that is positive, it is not a moment to question God, but it is a moment to stand on His promises. Hallelujah. Are you with me? In the mighty name of Jesus. The truth, church, today, God's faithfulness is not determined by your circumstances. God's faithfulness is not determined by your situation. Situation will come. We do not live by sight. We live by faith. Hallelujah. In the mighty name of Jesus. And the faith in the Son of God, who conquered all domain and all power, is in the hands of Jesus. And because all power and authority is in the hands of Jesus, we also have that power and authority to take charge of situations. Glory to God. So number one, when you are tested, God is developing something precious in you. Hallelujah. Listen to me, church. When you are tested, God is developing something precious in you. And if you do not quit, do not complain, hallelujah, stand your ground, you will be able to see the handiwork and the finished work of God. Glory to God. James 1 verse 3, the Bible says, knowing that the testing of your faith produces patience. How many of you are lacking patience? Hallelujah. We all human beings. Sometimes we want everything done. This is like a microwave. Hallelujah.
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1: So your test is not to break you. It is to build you. Some of you are not yet built. You might think you are built in your own understanding, hallelujah, but you are not yet built. When I say built, meaning your character, meaning your heart, hallelujah, in the mighty name of Jesus. I was watching a movie yesterday with my wife. It was a karate movie, hallelujah. And this guy had to do some about 4 tests before he could have been accepted in that clan. Hallelujah. And one of the tests was humility and humbleness. So he started the test, and this guy was a master that was doing the test, but he was a young guy. So this guy with a haughty spirit and never ever respected him as the master, never called him as the master, just called him anyhow as a get on with the test. Now the test was that guy had a bowl of water in his hand, and he gave this guy a bowl of water, and he says that when the first test is within seconds, within minutes, that bowl of water that he's got must be in his hand and it must be switched. I mean, Kung Fu guys can do that. Hallelujah. Amen. So this guy tried, number one. Number two, failed. Then number three, the third time, he realized this is a test of humility. This is a test of humility. And he said, and he humbled himself and he called the guy, Master, forgive me. Give me your water and I'll give you my water. And he gave him the water and he gave it. And it was finished. Test was finished. It was a test of humility. Sometimes we make things so hard and God says, humble yourself. Humble yourself. And the very thing that is so difficult, I'll make it so easy because I'll give you my wisdom. Hallelujah. In the mighty name of Jesus. So James 1 verse 3, knowing that the testing of your faith produces patience. Hallelujah. How do you react when somebody corrects you? Hallelujah. Somebody that has got a lot of experience, somebody that had went through the mill, somebody that has worketh patience, God has worketh patience in them, comes and tells you, you're not ready, you got to be built up. When you go into the real world, you will right come to know what is the real world. Hallelujah. How do you react? Do you accept correction in humility? Or you become defensive and offensive and you become unteachable. So what happens? James chapter 1 verse 3 comes into effect in your life, knowing that the testing of your faith produces patience. So sometimes God closes this door, nothing happens. God closes that door, nothing happens until you realize and say, but that guy was telling me something. It's truth. The problem is with me. I need to humble myself. Are you with me? Are you with me? Are you with me? Hallelujah. Amen. Your test is not to break you, it is to build you. What you are going through is preparing you for where God is taking you. Every one of you, what you are going through is preparing you for where God is taking you. Hallelujah. Sometimes God closes door. It is a test to see your reaction. Hallelujah. When you become negative and you start all getting all angry and lose hope and quit and doubt and complain, then God said, you failed the test. Go to the next door. I'm going to close it again. I'm going to close it again. You go there and the door is closed. God is waiting for your reaction. Hallelujah. You start all complaining and whatever coming out your mouth and whatever your mind, you just speak your mind and you come back to church. You pray on a Sunday. You lift up holy hands, and the message that God is speaking through his prophet is talking about patience and humility. And you hear to the word from 1 year and let it come out like a funnel on the other side. And you go and knock at the third door, closed. Hallelujah. God is not breaking you. He's building you so that he can take you where he has designed you to be. And what is needed there is character and maturity. Are you with me? In the mighty name of Jesus. Hallelujah. So patience is not delay or unproductive. When you are in patient mode, it's a productive mode. You can't see what's happening, but something happening. There's a know what is production. Production is something that is something happening. Either you're producing something. So in a patient mode, some call it delay. It's not a delay mode. Patient mode is not a waiting mode. If you have the discernment of God, you're going to say, thank you, Jesus. James 1:3. Hallelujah. Amen. Testing is producing patience, but patience must do its work. Hallelujah. Patience must bear fruit. And I call it the wages. Patience pays wages. Tell your neighbor, patience brings reward. So patience is productive. Something is working in you, around you, in your environment. God sometimes puts you through a process, hallelujah, so you can develop patience. Patience develops character. Character matures you. And once you get matured, you are ready to handle your throne. Because God, I don't think God will ever position somebody that is underdone. An egg you can eat underdone. I like underdone egg. Hallelujah. But God will never position somebody underdone. If you are serving God and there's more questions in you, hallelujah, then rejoicing, you must rejoice. You never get me. If you are serving God and if there's more questions in you, you go study every apostle and every disciple of Jesus had a lot of questions. Hallelujah. But take the questions to the Holy Spirit. Hallelujah. But let patience complete its works. Listen to me. James chapter 1 verse 4. Hallelujah. But let patience have its perfect work, that you may be perfect and complete, lacking nothing. So you see, patient, you might be thinking it's delay. Yeah, it's not delay. Hallelujah, it's not delay. But the way or when you make it a delay is when you become impatient. When you become impatient and start want to do things yourself, or let me help God. Let me stop coming to church. Let me stop reading my Bible. Let me stop listening to Apostle Ryan preaching. Let me this, let me that. Let me stop coming on a Tuesday. You're becoming impatient because patience never, you never allow patience to complete its work. Hallelujah. To make you rightfully ready, complete for where God has ordained you to be. Hallelujah. Where God will say you are ready now. Let me open that same door that you knocked and it was closed. And now, after 6 months of prayer, 6 months of reading the Bible, 6 months of being faithful in church. Hallelujah. Now you walk. Knock, knock, knock, knock, knock, knock, knock, knock, knock. Hello, I'm so-and-so. I'm expecting you. Come, let's go into the office. Hallelujah. The same person that rejected you now accept you because of God knows you are ready and you will not bring shame to his name. But let patience have its perfect work that you may be perfect and complete, lacking nothing. Hallelujah. Lacking. Tell your neighbor, lacking nothing in the name of Jesus. So patience grows you up spiritually and makes you stable and not easily shaken. Hallelujah. Makes you stable and not easily shaken. Patience strengthens your faith. Every test you endure and survive increases your confidence in God. Hallelujah. Every test that you survive and overcome increases your confidence in God. Just like David, I killed a bear, I killed a lion. Oh, Philistine, who are you? I pray that the children of God here in Glory Divine, those that are watching, will come to a point that you will meet your challenges, look at your challenges, and say to your challenges, my God is bigger. Hallelujah. My God is bigger. I am an overcomer. Hallelujah. So you begin to trust God, not only for breakthrough, but every time you go through a challenge, hallelujah, you thank God. God, you brought me through. If you brought me through a 1 meter wall, next time you're going to bring me through to overcome a 2 meter wall, a 3 meter wall, a 4 meter wall. So you are growing my faith and my maturity in Christ is growing. Hallelujah. My level of my spirituality and my trust in God is growing. And I believe nothing can stop me. I am unstoppable now in Jesus' name. Hallelujah. Let patience finish its work. Let patience complete its work. Patience positions you for God's timing. Patience positions you for God's timing. God will never release you underdone. Listen to me. Imagine a guy that learned engineering in school, not much practical experience, goes and develop a jet or develops a fighter jet, and without testing it, without doing trial runs, and keep it there and say, right, okay, when the war begins, we're sending that. Nobody will do that. That's what happens today. A Christian gets saved. A Christian comes into the house of God. The Holy Ghost touches them. There's no denying that the Holy Ghost did not touch them. Hallelujah. The Holy Ghost fills them up. They receive the anointing. Uncontrolled power is dangerous. Uncontrolled anointing is dangerous. Because a person right now, I can be seated, hallelujah, and God's power can touch the sister and she'll be anointed. Hallelujah. But that anointing must be directed in a proper way. Hallelujah. It must be submitted to somebody somewhere. Hallelujah. And allow God to mature you so you can handle that anointing. But no. I'm called to be an evangelist. I'm going to preach. I'll stand here. You know, I'm a preacher. I want to do this. You'll run all over. I want to preach. You want to open this center. You want to open there. You're going to get children from the street. You got to do that. But you have no control of yourself. God will never release you. God will frustrate you. Hallelujah. But God will say, if I release you there, after 1 month of handling children and handling people, hallelujah, you'll get a nervous breakdown because patience did not complete its work. Your character is not right to handle such great responsibility. Hallelujah. You will miss my kingdom. After a while, you'll start pulling something or you're pushing something. That is why when somebody comes and asks me, I want to do this, I want to do that, I want to do that, I pray to God and say, Lord, are they ready? No, let them serve. Let them serve. And while they're serving, we'll test their stewardship. Hallelujah. And after 6 months, 1 year, sometimes it takes 2 years, 3 years before, Paul says, don't use a novice. It'll bring disrepute to the kingdom of God. If they can stick around for 3 years, 2 years, under submission, under humility, and serving, even sweeping the church or do something, then they are ready to be released. So patience positions you for God's timing. Impatience can push you out of the God's will, out of the will of God. But patience keeps you aligned with His perfect will. Hebrews 6:12, the Bible says that you do not become sluggish, but imitate those who through faith and patience inherit the promise. What? Leicester. Leos, you see what patience does? Patience is productive. Patience works at something in you, builds your character, maturity, where you blow your mind for every simple thing. Now you take a deep and say, why must I waste my words on you? Hallelujah. Before every small button will trigger you to explode. I thank you, brother. Thank you, brother. I know what you're saying is good, but I'm not that, so I don't know who you're talking to. Hallelujah. Patience. Patience. And then what patience does is that you do not become sluggish. That you do not become sluggish. Hallelujah. Amen. But imitate those who through faith and patience inherit the promise. And the Bible says all the promises are yes in Christ Jesus. All the promises are yes in Christ Jesus. Through faith and patience, inherit the promise. Is the promise there for you to be healed? Yes. Through patience, you can receive the healing. Is the promise there for you to be wealthy? Yes. Is the promise there for you to be rich? Yes. Is the promise there for you to have a good husband? Yes. Good wife? Yes. To have good children, obedient children? Yes. To have a house? Yes. To drive a car? Yes. To run a good business? Yes. All the promises are yes in Christ Jesus. But it takes patience. It takes patience. It takes patience. Hallelujah. Mothers go. Try pulling out a baby after 3 months out of your womb. What will happen? You say, Aldi Baba, do it, Mark. Because there's a process of 9 months for everything to develop. So patience is productive. Everybody's patience, it worketh, but it brings about such good fruit. Such good fruit. And the Bible says, let patience complete its work. Complete its work. And when patience completes its work, your mouth will be so good. The words that will come out from there will build people up. You won't have the same problem that you had before, because you'll be able to handle and think before you speak. Patience will complete his work. And then you'll see how relationships will change in your life.
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1: Galatians 6 verse 9. And let us not grow weary while doing good, for in due season we shall reap if we do not lose heart. Hallelujah. I pray nobody lose heart here. Amen. Nobody, nobody, nobody, nobody. Hallelujah. Amen. So when you are tested, when you are tempted, when prayer seems unanswered, when you face rejection, delay, and opposition, hallelujah, amen, we got to understand the workings of God in your current season, hallelujah. If you are faithful, if you are coming to church, hallelujah, if you are praying, if you are reading His Word, amen, if you are witnessing to people the love of Christ, there's no way that God's clock is not going to tick tock, tick tock, tick tock, and stop on you, and your Kairos moment will come. Hallelujah. Because God is not a man that he should lie. Hallelujah. He makes a way where there seems to be no way. There is a door he'll make where there's no door. That's a God that we serve. He will bring people to become destiny helpers, and streams of avenues of finance will come your way without even you expecting it. Hallelujah. That's the God that we serve. But we're going to believe in Him. We're going to trust in Him. And today we're going to testify before you even receive it. Hallelujah. Amen. Tell my testimony is coming in the name of Jesus. Amen. So when you are tested, God is developing something precious in you. Hallelujah. James chapter 1 verse 3. Knowing that the testing of your faith produces patience. Hallelujah. Amen. Patience builds spiritual maturity or Christ-like character. Amen. If I took you before, you'll just get angry. You'll get offended. You'll take your jacket and walk out of the company. You will speak your mind. You will not think twice before answering. Hallelujah. But as you mature, hallelujah, amen, you develop patience and you think before you ink. You think before you speak. Hallelujah. Before you speak, your mind and your attitude speaks. Your action speaks. But now you are a matured person and you think maturely and you reason before you answer. And when you approach life in that way, where you were supposed to get fired, you don't get fired. Where you were supposed to lose a marriage, your marriage will be built up. Where you're supposed to lose a friendship, your friendship will still remain. Where it will turn into an argument, now no more argument, the person turn around and say, hey, you're a man of character. You're a woman of character. You're a man of substance. You're a woman of substance. I like to be your friend. Hallelujah. Patience. Tell your neighbor, patience produces, hallelujah, maturity. Amen. In James chapter 1, verse 4, but let patience have its perfect work that you may be perfect and complete, lacking nothing. Hallelujah. Amen. So patience makes you stable, that you are unshaken. Hallelujah. Amen. Oh, you are not shaken when everything goes wrong. Hallelujah. You're not a person that is unstable in church today, and one small thing comes your way, you're not in church. Oh, the pastor didn't greet you, you offended. The pastor didn't follow up because you didn't come to church. Oh, the pastor is a bad pastor. Hallelujah. But when you are stable and matured, you will understand it is my responsibility to come into the house of God. It is my responsibility to grow up and mature. It is my responsibility, hallelujah, even to find a seat, to clap and worship, hallelujah, amen. Not somebody to mechanically move you into. It's your relationship with God. You understand? Hallelujah. Patience builds these things. Patience builds this thing. Patience position you for God's timing. Hallelujah. Impatience can push you out of God's will, but patience keeps you aligned to God's will. And in your season, in the right season that God has for you, heaven will open up for you. Hallelujah. Tell your neighbor, patience. Impatience uproots you. Patience roots you. Write it down. Impatience uproots you and patience roots you. Hallelujah. Amen. And when you are rooted and grounded, hallelujah, in the Word of God, you are stable in a church, which is a God church, Word-based church. There's nothing can stop God's blessing to come upon you. Hallelujah. But when you uproot yourself and just run after man and run after prophecy and run after miracles and run after every other thing, hallelujah, and be so easily deceived and uprooted, hallelujah, God will not trust you with his resources. Hallelujah. Tell your neighbor, be patient and be rooted and grounded in the mighty name of Jesus. Hebrews 6 verse 12, the Bible says that you do not become sluggish, but imitate those who through faith and patience inherit the promises. And all promises are yes in Christ Jesus. Hallelujah. Tell your neighbor, don't be a chameleon. Who knows what's a chameleon? Huh? You've yet, what is a chameleon? A chameleon will come from down there and come here. The chameleon will change black. The chameleon will walk on this green thing. It will change green. Hallelujah. Amen. A chameleon Christian is a Christian that is easily influenced by the environment, but not by the Word of God. I pray you are influenced by the Word of God. Because if you are influenced by the Word of God, your ears will be guarded, your heart will be guarded, your eyes will be guarded. You will even guard your association, because the enemy will use people to uproot you where God wants to plant you so he can bless you. Patience ensures you don't abort what God is about to fulfill. Amen. Listen to me carefully. Patience ensures that you don't abort what God is about to fulfill, because your testimony is about to come, but you must be rooted and grounded and stable, because every person who God wants to use mightily and every person that God wants to bless, first God test you. I believe this mic here is a beautiful mic. It's an expensive mic. Hallelujah. Amen. But it has been tested before released to me to buy it. Hallelujah. Nobody made this mic and just released it to the public. It was tested for what it was designed. Can it carry the voice for another 100 meters? Can it amplify the voice? Can, hallelujah, the voice be clear? Can it be projected? It goes through different tests because it has been designed for something and it is tested for that design. You and I are designed for something great and you will be tested for that design. God will not release and bless you prematurely. And what happens with you, church, most of the time, before you can be tested to be released, to be catapulted and launched in your destiny and purpose, where the provision come, you backslide, you uproot yourself, you take a diversion, you take a U-turn, you take a short left. Hallelujah. And God is watching you. Say, my child, I love you so much. Why are you distancing yourself? Hallelujah. To look for your blessing elsewhere when I had your blessing on the road of provision. You diverted, God never diverts. May the Holy Spirit convict you. May the Holy Spirit reveal to you your destiny and purpose. May the Holy Spirit reveal to you what you are called for. May the Holy Spirit reveal to you your design, your identity in Him, and what good resources He has for you in the mighty name of Jesus, so your testimony can be next. In the mighty name of Jesus, hallelujah. Amen. Tell your neighbor, don't uproot yourself. So patience produces inner peace and endurance. Patience produces inner peace and endurance. Instead of anxiety and frustration, patience produces calm strength. When the door is closed, hallelujah, another person will start using some other language and some other tongues, hallelujah, and get all upset and start even screaming at the door. But when somebody has patience, hallelujah, will just look up to God and said, I look up unto the hills from whence cometh my help. My help comes from the Lord, hallelujah. That door is closed because it's a blessing, because another greater door. Are you with me? Hallelujah. Praise the Lord. Amen. So you learn to endure without complaining. Patience, trusting that God is working behind the scenes. Many doors has been closed upon my life. Hallelujah. Many prayers that I asked God and that it was not answered. Hallelujah. But I trusted God. I went on my knees. I persevered. I had patience. Hallelujah. Amen. And instead of that door, a greater door opened. Hallelujah. God is not man that he should lie. Hallelujah. Amen. Have patience. Have endurance. In your dark time, pray. In your valley, pray. When the door is closed, pray. Hallelujah. Don't start complaining to cancel what God is preparing for you. Hallelujah. God is preparing for you to come up and testify. You must not only testify when you have a big blessing. Even if you got enough money to put food on the table, you need to run here and testify because Jesus is your provider. If you are faithful in the little, God shall add the much. God blesses you to see whether you shine His shoe. And when you shine His shoe, you're giving Him glory. Hallelujah. In the mighty name of Jesus. Some people get a job. Some people get a blessing. They keep it to themselves. They don't run here and testify. And then after 1 month, they got no job. Because God blesses you to bless others. And by testifying, you are blessing others. You are strengthening them in their spirit so they can have patience. If God came through for you, they will sit and say, but God will also come through for me. Let me hold on. Let me don't give up. Let me come to prayer meeting.

0: 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So whether you're near or far, make Glory Divine World Ministries your home. 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
1: Hallelujah. When you are tempted, God provides a way out. Hallelujah. And I'm on the same scripture that I'm talking about. Hallelujah. Where you feel that you are in a delay, where you feel your prayer is not being answered, where you feel that you are tested. Hallelujah. In the midst of what you are going, your testimony will be next. So secondly, when you are tempted, God provides a way out. You are never trapped. There is always a way out. And I've been preaching that in 8 series. 1 Corinthians 10 verse 13. Listen to me, church. This is a word from the mouth of God. You will testify in the name of Jesus. The Bible says in 1 Corinthians 10, 13, no temptation has overtaken you except such as is common to man. But God is faithful, who will not allow you to be tempted beyond what you are able. But with the temptation will also make the way of escape that you may bear it. Children of God, you should know the scripture by heart because 8 weeks I preached on this. So God opens a door of escape. How? How? May I ask you how? 8-part series I gave. Hallelujah. Through the leading of the Holy Spirit. Number one, through the leading of the Holy Spirit. Hallelujah. God often provides escape by prompting you inwardly. Now things are not going right in your life. You're tempted to give up. You want that position. That position never came to you, went to your neighbor. You want to quit. You want to get angry. Hallelujah. Amen. You're not seeing result of your labor. You don't see result of your stewardship. Hallelujah. You're questioning God and you want to give up. You want to quit. Hallelujah. A brother and a sister can sing better than you and you're trying for 10 years and a brother and sister is getting praises and compliments and you are not getting and you want to give in the towel. Hallelujah. No! A child of God must not do that. The way of escape, hallelujah, is through the leading of the Holy Spirit. God often provides escape by prompting you inwardly, warning you, restraining you, urging you, hallelujah, amen, not to step and take that action. You are tempted to do something and God is saying, no, don't do that. It's going to hurt you. Don't do that. It's going to burn you. Don't do that. It's going to come back 10 times worse. Don't do that. I called you. I equipped you. Hallelujah. You are a work in progress. Give of your best. Have you given God 100%? If you've given God 100%, then you can stand and ask, God, for the last 20 years, I've given you 100%. Why is this not working out? Why is not that working out? But if you're giving him 15%, hallelujah, he's giving you 15% blessing. You don't have the authority or the audacity to ask him for 100% blessing when you are just giving 15%. Hallelujah. Ever stand in the name of, do you acknowledge him in your work? You acknowledge him in your life. You acknowledge him in your service. We acknowledge him in your prayer. You acknowledge him in praise and worship. You acknowledge him in your giving. Even if you've got 10 cents, 1 rand, you give 10, 1 cent you give to God. You acknowledge him. You honor him. You exalt. You lift up. And then you can stand and say, God, I am your son now and I need to buy a house. I need your favor. And supernaturally, God will open that door. Lord, I need a job. I need a promotion. Hallelujah. I'm your son because I honor you with my life. Psalms 24. And suddenly the promotion will come even when you are not qualified. Hallelujah. I've seen that happening in my life. That's who God is. Ask your neighbor, are you honoring him? Are you honoring him? So sometimes God delays certain things for you to realize where you are going wrong, so you can align yourself so heaven opens up on you in the name of Jesus. You gotta respect and honor the principles that God has laid down. And if you honor the principles God has laid down, heaven shall open up for you. Your testimony will just not only be next, your testimony will be next and next and next and next and next and next and next. You will be running up like a popcorn.

0: and testifying. That's how good our God is. Hallelujah. That's how good our God is. Amen. Galatians 5:16. If I say then, walk in the Spirit, and you shall not fulfill the lust of the flesh. Hallelujah. I'm here to tell you that all of us got a body. We have 5 senses. Every day there is a tug of war. Every day the world will pull you. Positions will pull you. Titles will pull you. Friends will pull you. The things of the world will pull you. Lust will pull you. Pride will pull you. Hallelujah. Everything will pull you. But how are you with God? Are you praying? Are you standing on God? Are you trusting in the Holy Spirit? Amen. The more you yield to the Spirit will pull you also. And when the Spirit pulls you, you will be able to stand and you will be in the presence of God, the glory of God, and you will be in the territory of God, and whatever belongs to you from God will come to you. But if you are pulled in this direction every day, hallelujah, the blessings of God is not here. The blessings of God is here where you're supposed to be. Be rooted and grounded. Tell your neighbor, be rooted and grounded. Stop running everywhere. If glory divine is the place where God has sent you, plant roots and your testimony will be next in the name of Jesus. How does God give you escape route? Through the word of God. The Bible gives us a prescription to get victory, just like Jesus did. In Matthew 4:4, he answered and said, it is written. That is what you need to do. You got to say, it is written when you are tempted. It is written when you are tested. It is written when you want to give up. It is written when you want to quit. It is written when things are bad. It is written. You got to prophesy over yourself the word of God. Hallelujah. And things will turn. The word of God is powerful. If I may ask you a question, don't even answer me. Answer me in your mind. How many of you today said to your problem, it is written? How many of you know 10 scriptures? Speak the word of God. The enemy has a plan for everybody to destroy you. Everybody. Your mind, he'll come and play with your mind. Hallelujah. If he can conquer your mind, he'll conquer your destiny. Every day, as I say, he brings his toolbox. Use your mind as a garage to do business. Hallelujah. But when you say, it is written, it is written, it is written, even if you have a warfare and inside of you, your flesh, hallelujah, is fighting with you, you got to bring it to subjection. It is written that every stronghold shall bow down to the blood of Jesus. And after 5 minutes, you get calm because you overcame that destructive force. And it doesn't last more than 5 minutes. That spiritual battle, you got to go through. Because if you lose that spiritual battle, it can destroy your life tomorrow. You can make a decision that you will regret, and consequences you will have to face lifelong. Hallelujah. Let patience produce his perfect word. Hallelujah. So what is the escape route of 1 Corinthians 10:13? Number one is the Holy Spirit, trusting in the Holy Spirit. Proverbs 3:4-5, lean not on your own understanding. No matter how powerful you are, you can be a deacon, you can be an elder, you can be a pastor, you can be an apostle, bishop. The devil doesn't care about your office or title. Hallelujah. He will come to you on a different rank. If you're a deacon or you're just a worshiper, he will come to you on a different rank to tempt you. If you go bishop, it'll be higher. If you go apostle, then the territorial spirit of regions will come to you. Hallelujah. To attack you. But that is the time to stand and say, Holy Spirit, I trust upon you, because your word says when the devil comes in like a flood, Spirit, it is you that raises a standard. Right now, raise a standard and fight this battle for me in the name of Jesus. And after prayer of 5 minutes, you'll see the calmness in coming. Anything that was in your thought, anything that you wanted to do, hallelujah, and an action and an offense or whatever, after that 5 minutes, you'll walk like a gentleman and a gentlewoman, calm, and you'll make the right decision. And that decision will be led by God.
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0: A big problem can rise in your family. Husband and wife can fight like cats and dogs. Hallelujah. You don't know that it was the enemy that came and just provoked it. And you fell into the trap and you start all offended and you start picking on all the past things and you open wounds that were not supposed to. And then after 2 weeks, you are turning again back to back. Hallelujah. No peace in the house. The children are suffering. The house in is a chaos and the devil is laughing. I got what I wanted. I got what I wanted. The escape route, my brother, is 1 Corinthians 10:13. Is what? The Helikakios, the Holy Spirit, number one. Because you cannot fight this battle because you cannot see it. Number two, temptation and testing comes through your dreams. Through your dreams. And most of the dream doesn't mean anything. They will come and plant certain things in your dreams that you wake up in the morning and you're so angry against your husband, your wife, your family, even your leaders, whatever, whoever. You think that they have done something. You even will go and start looking at the pockets and everything. The devil just know how to trap you and steal your blessing and your joy. But that 5 minutes you wake up before you come out of the bed, before you put your leg on the floor, Holy Spirit, Proverbs 3 verse 5, I trust in you, I do not lean on my own understanding. Give me a revelation of my dream, interpret this dream, and suddenly you have calmness and you are about to react, but now you don't react. You have the calmness of God and a big trouble cannot be avoided. Hallelujah. Many people are falling in this trap. The devil just knows exactly what to put in your ears. And from your ears goes into your mind. From the mind, you have a dream. And after the dream, hallelujah, your house is a chaos. Your work is a chaos. So number one, I leave you there. Ask the Holy Spirit to give you that peace. Number two, the Word of God. Psalms 107 verse 20, the Word of God is sent to heal you. And Isaiah 55 verse 11, my word will never return empty. Hallelujah. Just like Jesus, the devil came. Jesus fasted. He's hungry. Turn that stone into bread. Hallelujah. The enemy will always come and try to fix things in your life. The empty part of your life. He will always use somebody he'll send to fix it. Will come with certain solution that you will just feel so good because I need this right now in my life. Hallelujah. But if you are not directed by God, number one, I said Holy Spirit. If the Holy Spirit is directing you, you know exactly this person is of the devil, this person is of God. This solution is of God. This solution looks so nice, packaged so well, is not from God. It's going to hurt me. It's going to bring me pain. It's a trap. Hallelujah. The Word of God, the Word of God, the Word of God is like a light. It illuminates the darkness and the wicked plan of the enemy. And suddenly you realize that looks good, but that door is not for me. Behind that door, there's a trap.
3: Praise the Lord. I pray that you have been blessed with this message. And I pray that the Lord's hand be upon you, His protection, His provision, His guidance, and His peace in the mighty name of Jesus. Hallelujah. Those that did not receive Jesus, I appeal to you to repeat this prayer after me. Hallelujah. Dear Lord Jesus, I know that I'm a sinner and I ask for your forgiveness. I believe you died for my sins and rose from the dead. I turn from my sins and invite you to become the Lord and Savior of my life. I want to trust and follow you as my Lord and Savior. I believe that by your stripes, which you took on your body, I am fully healed. And by your shed blood, I am washed, cleansed, and forgiven of all my sins. Holy Spirit, you have now taken residence in me, and I am now born again into the family of God. I am saved. God richly bless you. If you said this prayer, please keep in contact with us. In Jesus' name, Jesus loves you.
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4: Father, you are the great physician who promised that you will place none of these diseases upon us. You are our healer. You are our deliverer. You are our waymaker. You are our miracle worker. You said in Isaiah 53:5, but you were wounded for our transgression, bruised for our iniquities. The chastisement of our peace was upon him, and with your stripes we are healed. Father, we decree and declare according to 3 John chapter 1, verse 2. Beloved, I wish above all things that thou mayest prosper and be in health, even as your soul prospers. Father, I know you want me to be healthy. I know you want me to be happy. I know you want me to be healed. I know you want me to prosper. I know you want me to succeed. I know you want me to walk in optimum health. I know that you want me to live without pain, without hurt, without stress. I know that you want me to live disease-free, sickness-free, stress-free. And therefore, I decree and declare, according to your word, I am healthy and physically fit. Sickness and disease are far from me. By your stripes, I am healed. I am healed from every physical, physiological, biochemical, bioelectrical malfunction, from emotional wounds, psychological illnesses, from physical discomfort, from sickness and disease. I speak Jeremiah 17:14-15 over my life. Heal me, O Lord, and I shall be healed. Save me, and I shall be saved. For thou art my praise. Behold, they say unto me, where is the word of the Lord? Let it come nigh. You sent your word to heal us from all of our diseases. Your word is nigh unto me this day. According to Psalm 107, verse 20, I declare that I am healed by the word of the Lord. I speak to every part of my body, be healed. Spirit of infirmity, loose your hold over my life and the life of my loved ones. Let the fountains of infirmity, affliction, discomfort, and pain dry up now. 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Neutralize the negative effects of viruses and bacteria, drugs and medical treatment now. I decree and declare that any and all physiological, biochemical, hormonal, neurological,

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I cannot fight this any longer. Father, I release you. Hallelujah. You are the God that wars on my behalf.

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I superimpose the law of the spirit of life in Christ.

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And Lord, as I rely solely upon you, I declare, according to 3 John 1 and 2, that above all things, I am prosperous, I am healthy, and I therefore speak divine healing.

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I pray for a medical breakthrough. I pray

nutritionally, corporally, commercially, relationally, socially, financially, parentally, spiritually, organizationally, politically, interpersonally, personally, and behaviorally, I decree I am blessed. 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
1: There's a song I want to do right now that reminds me of my grandmother. 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
1: Out of the huts of history's shame, I rise. 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And so,
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Chaka Khan with Through the Fire, taking us to exactly 20 minutes after 6 o'clock. Before this, we had Sade with Smooth Operator. This is how I say good morning, Kavivlander. It is a happy Wednesday, and you are right on time for the Kaviv FM 97.2 Breakfast Show. It is a midweek, the hump, the halfway mark of the week. We have returned from Youth Day, which was a public holiday yesterday, and I trust that you had a wonderful time just reflecting on the sacrifices made by the ones before us. In order for us to realize our future, we need to be mindful of what it took to actually realize the current state that we're living in. And yes, I know as a country there's a lot going on, we have so many things that we're dealing with, but I'd like to take this opportunity and just say thank you to each and every one in our communities in this country who woke up early yesterday morning to reflect and really realize what it took in terms of bravery, courage, determination of 1976. And I hope, Kavivlander, that as you go into the rest of Youth Month, that you'll be reminded of the youth that's making a difference in this current dispensation. We see you and we're definitely rooting for you. Now it is Wednesday, the 17th of June 2026. It is day 168 of the year, and that leaves both you and me with 197 days to make 2026 the best year of our lives. Otherwise, well, you'd be interested to know that we're starting the day with rather cool conditions. Your temperatures this morning are starting out at 7 degrees, and that will be warming up to a comfortable 16 degrees by noon. The weatherman predicts a partly sunny day. That's if you find yourself in Johannesburg, either for work or this is where you're residing. This is what you can expect on your happy Wednesday breakfast plate. In the first hour, we remind you, Kavivlander, that the only happiness in the world is to truly love and be loved. So let's be loving. We continue serving a selection of good music that will ease you gently into this new day. We'll also bring you insight into the day's top stories to help you stay informed about what is happening throughout Kavivland, coupled with a motivational message that will act as the perfect pick-me-up as we reach the halfway mark of the week. Coming up in the second hour, we provide you with your full news fix, local, national and international. We celebrate another national commemorative day and give you your chance to earn that special point during our Morning Glory foreplay. Coming up in the last and final hour of breakfast, we serve you the local and international news along with your final traffic update. So if you spot any traffic incidents on a route that you're using right now, please alert your fellow driver by sending any traffic related incidents to us via our WhatsApp line, that is 079-468-5183. 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Ons sal natuurlik luister na vandag se Afrikaanse treffer. And then we'd like to know, what are you celebrating today? Is it your birthday? Is it a colleague's work promotion? You know, maybe you're saying, well, someone's celebrating a milestone. A year ago, they got promoted to VP. I don't know what you're celebrating, so I'm interested to know, what are we celebrating today? Perhaps you're saying, well, Natasha, I haven't felt this good in a long time, can you please celebrate this with me? Well, whatever you're celebrating, Kavivlander, we're here to celebrate it with you. So let us celebrate your significant occasion with you. Talk to us on 079-468-5183. My name is Natasha Hain, in case you did not know, and I will be keeping your company between now and 9 a.m. So please join me as we spread kindness like confetti, dance a little, and remind each other that the halfway mark of the week can be wonderful. You know why? Because we're literally going through it together. It is 24 minutes after 6 o'clock. Freddie Jackson is standing by, and what is he saying? Well, he's saying, sorry gents, you are my lady.

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1: Oh, it's your boy Yams, and I just wanted to say to the youth, Happy Youth Month. It's about us. Kinakwarena, Rotia, we're doing it. Harder, harder, harder. Shout out to the youth of this generation. 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

Michael Jackson with The Girl Is Mine, taking us to 34 minutes after 6 o'clock. Before that, we listened to Freddie Jackson's You Are My Lady. Good morning, Kafifa Lander, and welcome to your happy Wednesday edition of the Kafifa FM 97.2 Breakfast Show. It is the middle of the week, and every happy Wednesday, we choose to focus on the good. Yeah, the good things happening in our lives and in our communities, the wins that often go unnoticed, the progress that doesn't always make the headlines, the reasons to keep showing up even when things get tough, because tough they seem to get, but you know what, when the going gets tough, well, the tough definitely get going. Alright, still headed your way during this first hour of your happy Wednesday edition of your favorite breakfast show. We serve you a bit of motivation just to get your morning underway in a rather positive way. We couple that with your song of the day, and then at the top of the hour, 7 o'clock, we check in with the newsroom. We'll be dishing up your local and national news, your international news, and thereafter your first traffic update to help you navigate the routes this morning, because yes, schools are also opening today after a 2-day break, so kiddies are going back to school today. I know some of our learners are writing exams, so if you're writing today, good luck, and to those of you who will be writing tomorrow, well, please put in the time, study, so that you can apply that knowledge when you sit in front of that exam paper in that examination room and have to, you know, recollect and remember all that you studied. So good luck to each and every learner across Kafifa Land. All right, Kafifa Land, as usual, every happy Wednesday, we're asking you to share any good news that you have that you'd like to share with the rest of the breakfast family. Maybe you're celebrating a significant occasion. Maybe you're going for an interview today. Maybe even you're just saying, well, Natasha, it's a beautiful day. Did you see the sunrise, Natasha? Can you feel the breeze on your skin? These are the things that we never, ever should take for granted, because, you know, it's a reminder to us that we're alive and that we're experiencing life together. So if you have any good news to share, I'm here to listen, and I'm here to also ensure that we bring positivity across Kafifa Land into the atmosphere all over our community. So please feel free to share any good news with us on 0794685183. Also, make time to reflect on Youth Day. What did you do? What did you get up to? Did you maybe attend a Sarafina show at your local theater? Maybe you're saying, well, I took some time just to relax and unwind because it was Youth Day and I got the opportunity to choose what I wanted to do. So please let me know, 0794685183. For now, let's get back to the music, bring you a bit of South African classics. We have Yuma Sikela with Tanai. Immediately after that, we'll take a listen to Letambulu's There's Music in the Air. And as long as there's music, well, Kafifa Lander, there's definitely life.

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1: Dusty villages of Limpopo to national and global platforms, Ronnie L invites you to a night of celebration and thanksgiving. 10 years in the gospel music industry and 42 years of life on earth, 2 debut albums and 8 major releases later, Ronnie L is hosting a worship experience like no other. Labela, celebrating a decade of grace live in concert at the Joburg Theatre, the Lesedi, on the 4th of July 2026. For more details, follow him on the handle at Ronnie L. Mulaudzi on social media platforms. 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

It is exactly 50 minutes after 6 o'clock. In 10 minutes' time, we check in with Sipho Siroto to find out what is happening locally and nationally in terms of news, and the BBC will inform you about what is happening globally. Your dose of motivation also standing by, titled I Refuse to Settle for Less Than I Can Be. For now, let's get into some of the stories with your attention. We start off with President Cyril Ramaphosa, who has made it clear that only law enforcement agencies have the authority to act against undocumented foreign nationals in South Africa. Speaking on the sidelines of the June 16 commemorations at Johannesburg's FNB Stadium, Ramaphosa responded to calls by some civic groups demanding that undocumented foreigners leave the country by the end of June. The president urged South Africans not to be misled by individuals seeking

0: and 60 million rand health risk management contract. Meanwhile, Gauteng Traffic Chief Inspector, that is Samuel Mashaba, has been suspended following evidence he presented before the commission. The Malawian government is appealing for financial and logistical support as it works to repatriate around 10,000 citizens from South Africa. Thousands of people are currently sheltering at Durban's Sherwood Hall while waiting for transport back to Malawi. The first group arrived home on the 9th of June. Authorities say the scale of the operation has placed enormous pressure on resources, prompting calls for assistance from businesses, humanitarian organizations, faith-based groups and development partners. At the same time, South African authorities have deployed a task team to coordinate security measures ahead of the planned 30 June shutdown. Nearly 3,000 foreign nationals from across Africa have left South Africa during the past week. On the sporting front, well, Lionel Messi has written another chapter in football history. The Argentina captain scored a hat-trick as the defending champions opened their World Cup campaign with a commanding 3-0 victory over Algeria. The goals take Messi's World Cup tally to 16, drawing him level with Germany's Miroslav Klose as the tournament's joint all-time leading scorer. The match also marked Messi's 200th appearance for Argentina and saw him become the first player to feature at 6 FIFA World Cups. Argentina's title defense is off to a flying start, with their captain once again at the center of the action. France captain, that is Kylian Mbappe, has become his country's all-time leading goal scorer. The Real Madrid striker scored twice as France beat Senegal 3-1 in their opening World Cup match, taking his international tally to 58 balls and surpassing the previous record held by Olivier Giroud. Mbappe struck in the 66th minute before sealing the victory with a spectacular effort deep into stoppage time. France now turn their attention to Iraq in Philadelphia on Monday before completing their group stage campaign against Norway. And finally, I don't know if you've watched it, but whoo-wee, it's been quite abrupt on social media following a new South African drama series that has become the country's latest television obsession. Netflix 22 episode series The Polygamist dominated conversations over the weekend, sparking debate across social media, workplaces, taxi ranks and family WhatsApp groups. Based on the novel by Sue Nyati and produced by Stained Glass Productions, the series follows a powerful businessman, Jonasi Gomora, whose carefully built empire begins to unravel as the consequences of his personal choices catch up with him. Led by standout performances from Gugu Kumete, Stumo Mtshali, Celeste Ntuli and Kenneth Nkosi, the drama explores themes of power, family loyalty and accountability. Viewers have connected strongly with the story because it reflects familiar realities, asking what happens when influence, wealth and status are used to avoid responsibility for too long. Judging by the national conversation it has sparked, well, The Polygamist has become more than just a television show. It's become a mirror of society. Have you watched it? So let me know, what are your ratings? Would you suggest I watch it? Because I don't like to watch something when everyone else is watching it. So I want to know. Give me reason to watch it if you have watched it already. All right. It is 56 minutes after 6 o'clock. Let's take a listen to our dose of motivation titled I Refuse to Settle for Less. At the top of the hour, 7 o'clock, Sipho Siroto will be dishing up the latest local and national news.
1: I just can't settle. There's something inside me that demands more out of life. More than most expect. More than most are prepared to work for. I refuse to settle for an average life. I refuse to conform to what others want for me. Others' belief of what I should do with my life. I refuse to be a slave to the system. I refuse to believe in impossible because I know anything is possible. I refuse to stop working on myself. I will never stop working, never stop growing and pushing the limits. I refuse to give in full stop. My character.

0: doctor would not allow me to quit. I refuse to stop believing in myself, even when no one else does. I will not stop believing there is better than this. I know there is more to life than this. I refuse to stop searching for better, searching for solutions. I refuse to stop growing, becoming a better version of myself. I refuse to be brought down to the level of the haters and the naysayers. Because I know if they knew any better, they would do better. I refuse to follow others. I walk my own path. Even if that path is not as popular with the majority. I refuse to stop believing in miracles. And I intend to create a few today.
1: I will not accept whatever comes my way. I will go out and hunt for what is mine. I refuse to settle for average. It might be okay for others, but it is not okay for me. It's not okay for me.
0: I refuse to be unhappy with my life. I choose to be grateful. I choose to be blessed. I refuse to settle for anything but the best in every area of my life. That's what I deserve. That's what I will get.
1: I've always wanted more from life. Not more things, not more money, more juice, more life, more quality. I've always wanted to live at the highest level, the very peak of my capabilities. And because I'm always getting better myself, that bar is always rising. Because I'm always growing. My expectations are growing. My goals are growing. My results are growing. I am growing. I will not accept limits. Limits are there to be pushed. I will not listen to the doubters. I will not listen to the naysayers. I will not take on their limits. When no one thinks you can, that's when you have to.
0: I refuse to be ordinary. I will never settle for anything less than legendary.
1: What's possible can only be known by those who refuse to believe in impossible.
0: I refuse to believe in impossible because I know anything is possible.

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1: In 2022, in South Africa, close to 14,000 sexual offences were reported to the South African Police Service. That is 575 women who get sexually violated every day in South Africa. And these are only the reported cases.
2: Most of these cases, these women are raped and killed by their intimate partners, their brothers, fathers, uncles, and pastors.
1: Men, Majida, Owens, Maauti, we must do better. We have to do better.
2: Let's stop abusing women. Let's call out other men for abuse.
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0: It has just gone 1 minute after 7 o'clock. Let's check in with Sipho Siroto standing by with our first news bulletin of the morning.
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2: Thank you very much, Natasha. The news headlines at the hour, 7 a.m. The Johannesburg High Court has released media personality Molemo Jubjub Maruhanye from the holding cells after an urgent application before court. And 703 arrested during Operation Shanela 2 reinforced state's authority. And President Ramaphosa faces criticism over bid to halt impeachment inquiry. With the news at 7 a.m. Central African Time on Covivi FM 97.2, I am Sipho Siroto. A warm good morning to you. Media personality and musician Molemo Jubjub Maruhanye has been granted 5,000 rand bail after appearing in the Jimiston Magistrates Court on charges of kidnapping, unlawfully discharging a firearm and defeating the ends of justice. The charges stem from an alleged incident involving an e-hailing driver in Edenvale. As part of his bail conditions, Maruhanye was ordered to surrender his passport and is expected to return to court as the case continues. The e-hailing driver was not injured during the incident. The bail ruling means the television personality was free during the Youth Day holiday yesterday, while police investigations into the matter continue. Now to this next update, Gauteng Education MEC Lebogang Maile says more than 4,000 cases of violence and vandalism have been recorded at schools across the province over the past 5 years. A safety assessment identified 245 high-risk schools, prompting the department to deploy private security personnel to 121 schools. Maile says CCTV cameras have also been installed at 606 schools to improve security. He has urged parents, communities and other stakeholders to work with the government and schools to tackle the root cause of violence and vandalism. In other news, the city of Ekurhuleni has stepped in to help Vosloorus spaza shop owner Mazwiku Beka rebuild his business after his alleged kidnapping earlier this year. Ekurhuleni Mayor Nkosindiphile Xhakaza and members of the mayoral community handed over stock and business equipment to Kubeka, whose disappearance sparked widespread concern in the community before he was found alive. Authorities believe the incident may have been linked to business rivalry among local traders. The city says the support forms part of efforts to strengthen township businesses, create jobs, and improve food security. Kubeka's family has welcomed the assistance, saying it will help the business recover and grow. Meanwhile, police in the Northwest have arrested 703 suspects during the latest week-long Operation Shanela 2 crackdown aimed at reinforcing law and order. The operation, conducted between the 8th and the 14th of June, targeted various criminal activities across the province. Of those arrested, 503 were wanted suspects who were traced and apprehended by detectives through forensic DNA evidence and other investigative leads. Police also seized drugs, liquor, tobacco products, 19 rounds of ammunition, 4 vehicles, 7 cell phones and 17 vehicle parts and accessories during the operation. Authorities say the initiative forms a part of ongoing efforts to combat crime and strengthen the authority of the state. More with other news. President Cyril Ramaphosa is facing mounting criticism after filing an urgent court application to halt Parliament's impeachment inquiry linked to the Palapala scandal. Critics, including civil society groups and opposition parties, argue that the move contradicts his anti-corruption stance in mirrors tactics used to delay accountability processes. Ramaphosa wants the Western Cape High Court to stop the impeachment committee from proceeding until his separate legal challenge against the Section 89 penal report is resolved. The panel previously found prima facie evidence that he may have violated the constitution and anti-corruption laws in relation to the 2020 theft of cash from his Palapala farm. The impeachment process was revived after the Constitutional Court ruled that Parliament had acted unlawfully in blocking it in the year 2022. In your weather update, starting with Johannesburg, it is 4 degrees Celsius this morning and will peak at a high of 18 degrees Celsius. Pretoria, it is 5 degrees Celsius this morning and will peak at a high of 20 degrees Celsius. Cape Town, it is 13 degrees Celsius this morning and will peak at a high of 20 degrees Celsius. And ending with Durban, it is 17 degrees Celsius this morning and will peak at a high of 23 degrees Celsius. On the markets update, the rand to the US dollar is trading at 16 rands and 18 cents and 21 rands and 72 cents to the pound. On the commodities markets, gold is trading at 4,333 rands and 74 cents per ounce. Platinum is trading at 1,803 rands and 28 cents. Brent crude oil is trading at 79 rands and 41 cents a barrel. Recapping on our top stories this hour. The Johannesburg High Court has released the media personality Molemo Jubjub Maruhanye from the holding cells after an urgent application before court. 703 arrested during Operation Shanela 2 reinforced the state's authority. And President Ramaphosa faces criticism over bid to halt impeachment inquiry. If you have any local news that you would like Kofifi FM to follow up on, feel free to send us a WhatsApp to 079-468-5183. That's 079-468-5183. The next news update is coming up at 8 a.m. For Kofifi FM News, I am Sipho Serotu. I am leaving you in the capable hands of the Kofifi FM Morning Breakfast Show with Natasha. 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
5: Dusty villages of Limpopo to national and global platforms, Ronnie L invites you to a night of celebration and thanksgiving. 10 years in the gospel music industry and 42 years of life on earth, 2 debut albums and 8 major releases later, Ronnie L is hosting a worship experience like no other. La Bella, celebrating a decade of grace live in concert at the Joburg Theatre, the Lesedi, on the 4th of July 2026. 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
7: BBC News with Roisin Hasty. Iran has told Israel to stop its attacks in southern Lebanon or face what it called a hard response. The Israeli military said it had struck what it called a suspicious vehicle. After the announcement of an emerging framework for a deal between the US and Iran, Donald Trump has said he's not happy with Israel's Prime Minister Benjamin Netanyahu and his handling of the war against Hezbollah. From Jerusalem, here's Charlotte Gallagher.
8: This is a complete disaster for Benjamin Netanyahu, it seems. Now, he always portrayed himself as someone who had real influence on Donald Trump and someone who could take on Iran and win tonight, it seems that the Iranian regime may be stronger than it was before, and embarrassingly for Mr. Netanyahu, it seems that Iran has more influence on President Trump than he does. Also, we're hearing from the Israeli media that Israel asked to look at that peace deal framework and was told no.
7: A Russian warship has fired warning shots towards a British yacht in international waters between Britain and France. Russia said one of its frigates fired what it called preemptive shots at a yacht that was approaching and had not responded to attempts to contact it. A couple in their 60s, Jane and Alan Kelvey, were sailing the yacht at the time. They told the BBC what happened.
9: They gave out five blasts on their horn, which means, have you seen us? We immediately turned 2 degrees to port so that they could see we'd made a deliberate change of course, which meant we had seen them. And then a minute or so later, they gave another five blasts on their horn, immediately followed by 4 to 5 small arms fire.
7: The Supreme Court in Brazil has sentenced Eduardo Bolsonaro, the US-based son of the former president Jair Bolsonaro, to 4 years in prison for trying to interfere in his father's trial for attempting a coup. Clitzia Sala reports.
10: Four Supreme Court judges in Brazil have unanimously sentenced Eduardo Bolsonaro to 4 years in prison for attempting to influence US authorities in connection with legal proceedings against his father. They found that he sought to encourage sanctions against Brazilian judges and supported measures including tariffs on Brazilian goods. Eduardo Bolsonaro moved to the United States last year, shortly before his father, former President Jair Bolsonaro, was jailed for plotting a coup after losing the 2022 presidential election.
7: The United States has announced more than $1 billion in humanitarian assistance to the United Nations. A statement from the US State Department said the money will be divided between the UN's children agency, UNICEF, and the World Food Programme, and will provide relief in more than 40 countries, including Ethiopia, Myanmar, and Ukraine. World News from the BBC. A court in Sweden has jailed a man after finding him guilty of forcing his wife to have sex with other men for money. The man, who hasn't been named, was convicted of charges including aggravated pimping and attempted rape. He was jailed for 4 years and 5 months in order to pay her about $20,000. Equatorial Guinea's government resigned on Tuesday after failing to meet its objectives. The West African country's vice president, who's also the son of the long-standing authoritarian president, said the prime minister and his government had barely achieved 10% of their goals. The oil-rich country's leaders said the government fostered corruption and failed to diversify the economy amid an ongoing economic crisis. At the Men's Football World Cup, Ghana's Thomas Partey has lost his appeal to be allowed into Canada for the tournament. The defender faces allegations of rape and sexual assault in Britain, which he denies. Andrew Ocheng reports.
11: Partey will miss Ghana's World Cup opener against Panama after wrongly telling officials in Canada he had never been arrested or charged with a crime. He was denied entry to the country before Wednesday's match in Toronto because of the ongoing criminal proceedings in the UK. A Canadian coach rejected an appeal for him to briefly go in to take part in the game. Meanwhile, on the pitch, World Cup debutants Norway beat Iraq 4-1. Earlier, one of the tournament favourites, France, kicked off their campaign with a 3-1 win against Senegal.
7: Police in Italy are investigating one person in connection with a chat where employees of Milan's transport company illegally shared CCTV footage of women travelling on the public transport network. The chat contained sexist comments about the women, leading to the suspension of some employees. A woman first spotted it on the phone of a driver who was on a break and sitting next to her on a tram. BBC News.
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13: Morning to all the listeners. It is after 6 on this Wednesday morning, June 17, 2026. If you are warming up the car or hitting the tarmac early, here's your first official traffic look across the city to help you navigate the early commute safely. Starting in Pretoria Glen, the delays on R559, that's heading towards Impala Road. There are those ongoing road wrecks along the Golden Highway, that's in Zachariah Park in Lahaye, Eldorado Park and in Devland. Expect delays travelling through those areas. Then there's a stationary vehicle on the N1 North, N12 East, that's after the Golden Highway exit in Devland. Centre lane is affected. Expect delays and please approach with caution. On Chris Honey Road, expect delays on the eastbound heading towards Dynamo and Nicholas Street in Power Park. Then the delays on Clipsbury Valley Road in Orlando heading towards the N17 Circle. Anticipate delays on the northbound of Ellison to Lady Road approaching Main Reef Road in Roodepoort, and this is due to road works there. Then still in the Roodepoort area, there's slow moving traffic on the eastbound of Randfontein Road, that's from Nictumi Boulevard to Gustav Street. Traffic is also slow on Jim Fisher Road in Vilt the Freedom Park and in Ram Park Ridge heading towards Bluecombe and Bears Nadir Drive, and expect delays on the southbound of Malibongwe Drive that's approaching River Road in Kayasan. Travelling further south, anticipate delays in Sharon Lee heading towards President Fisher Road. And anticipate delays in Four Ways, that's on Cedar Road South approaching Four Ways Boulevard, and on the southbound Winnie Mandela Drive approaching Sunrise Boulevard. And travelling further south, anticipate delays in Machalisich approaching Monte Casino Boulevard and Leslie Avenue. In Bryanston, expect delays on Homestead Avenue and on Bramfisher Drive. And in River Lee, expect delays on Nazareth Road, that's heading towards Main Reef Road. In Amalgam, expect delays on the eastbound of Main Reef Road from the Langlachter Traffic Department to Church Street. And anticipate delays on Soweto Highway in Boysens Reserve, travelling into Boysens. On the M1 North, the traffic is slow with delays from Goldriff City, that's travelling through the Crown Interchange and Double Decker section heading towards Carr Street in Newtown, and also anticipate delays on the M2 West approaching the Crown Interchange joining the M1 North. On the N3 North, there are heavy delays in Germiston, that's between Elands and Geldenhuys Interchange, and on the N1 South, there's an accident scene, that's after the Buckley Interchange. Left lane is affected. Please be on the lookout for that and approach with caution. In Midrand, expect delays in Glen Austin, that's on the westbound of Dale Road heading towards Modderfontein Road. Also expect delays on the westbound of Olifantsfontein Road heading towards Allen Road. For any complaints, incidents or reports of accidents, you can call 0800 002 587 or 011 375 5911. And this is Superintendent Lani Fihla of JMPD, reminding motorists to take it easy, drive safely, obey the rules of the road, stay buckled up, don't text and drive, and don't drink and drive.
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Mr. Super Mega, the late Kenan Forbes, known to us as AKA, teaming up with Kiddo, giving us company at exactly 23 minutes after 7 o'clock. Whenever I hear this song, I think about AKA's tragic passing back in 2023. Of course, this song was released 1 week after AKA's tragic passing and on the same day as his memorial service. So definitely a song that brings back memories of AKA's memorial service and how difficult it was to come to terms that one of our greatest hip-hop musicians had tragically been robbed of his life. 24 minutes just after 7 o'clock, a very good morning to you if you've just tuned in. Welcome to a happy Wednesday edition of your favorite breakfast show. As always, we'd love to hear your good news this morning. Maybe you started a new job, you launched a small business, you reached a personal goal. Maybe your son and your daughter passed an exam, a test. Well, simply let us know on 0794685183. Also, weet jy wat, Natasha? Laat die tyd was het baie moeilik. Ek het 'n baie moeilike week laas ek die tyd gehad, maar weet jy wat, 'n week later is goed, is baie baie goed aan my kant. Laat my weet 0794685183. We'd love to hear your good news. It is exactly 24 minutes after 7 o'clock. It is time for us to get straight into the Guess What Day It Is challenge, where we're challenging you to guess what commemorative day we happen to be commemorating today. Now, the clue could be in the name of the artist, it could be in the title of the song, it could be in the lyrics, it could be in the theme communicated throughout the song. All that we want you to do is guess what commemorative day we happen to be commemorating based on the song that you're about to listen to. You can forward your guess through to our WhatsApp line, which is 0794685183. Ek herinner jou weer eens aan ons WhatsApp nummer. Dit is 0794685183. That's if you'd like to participate in the Guess What Day It Is challenge. Up for grabs, we have that big bag of virtual bragging rights, so you can brag about the fact that among more than 300,000 listeners, you're the one who actually got it correctly, and you're the one who won that big bag of bragging rights. So the competition is stiff, but yeah, it's also so easy because you just have to guess, Kofiflander. Jy moet net raai. Dis al wat jy moet doen. Please send through your guesses on 0794685183. Today we'll be taking a listen to Eddie Levert and Gerald Levert's Baby Hold On To Me. This is a song that we've chosen for today's commemorative day challenge. Gerald and Eddie Levert with Baby Hold On To Me. If you'll be participating, remember, send to your guests on 0794685183 and all the bragging rights could be yours. For now, 26 minutes net na 7, baby, hold on to me.

Gerald and Eddie Levert with Baby Hold On To Me. Janie is a lekker goed debate, so hou vas aan haar jas. Alrighty, it is 31 minutes, just after 7 o'clock. There was a song that we chose for today's Commemorative Day Challenge, challenging you, Kavif Lander, to guess what Commemorative Day we happen to be commemorating based on Gerald and Eddie Levert's Baby Hold On To Me. Your guesses are in, so let's reveal who has won that big bag of bragging rights. Our winner for today is Niemand. Yes, sadly, no one getting it correctly, but thank you to each and everyone who participated in the Happy Wednesday edition of the Guess What Day It Is Challenge, where we asked you to guess what commemorative day we happen to be commemorating based on Gerald and Eddie Levert's Baby Hold On To Me. So, Kavif Lander, today marks Gerald Day. So, Gerald Day is a light-hearted celebration dedicated to everyone who carries the name Gerald. While the name may not be as common among younger generations, Gerald remains a name with a rich history and lasting appeal. It is of German origin, so it means rule of the spear or bright spear, combining ancient words associated with strength, leadership, and courage. The name was introduced to England by Norman and Germanic settlers before spreading across Europe and eventually to countries such as the United States. Gerald enjoyed widespread popularity throughout the first half of the 20th century, particularly during the 1940s and 1950s, Kavif Lander, and became associated with many notable figures in public life, sport, and even entertainment. Although fewer children are given the name Gerald today, well, Gerald continues to hold a sense of classic charm and distinction. So if there's a Gerald in your family, your workplace, or circle of friends, today is the perfect opportunity for you to give them a special mention and celebrate the unique individuals who proudly carry the name Gerald. Happy Gerald Day to all the Geralds tuned in this morning to the Kavif FM 97.2 Breakfast Show.

0: Coming up at the top of the hour, 8 o'clock, Sipho Siroto serves us our second news bulletin of the morning, making mention of the stories impacting us locally and nationally. Immediately after that, we check in with the BBC om uit te vind wat gebeur in die res van die wêreld. Van soms is ons so bekommerd oor wat in ons land aangaan, en dan vind ons uit wel dieselfde probleme wat ons in ons land in het, is dieselfde probleme wat die res van die wêreld het. So it's always interesting to find out what are the rest of the other countries also dealing with. So that's your international news coming up immediately after your local and national news with Sipho Siroto. We also check in with Superintendent Tlani Fitla, who will serve us our final traffic update of the morning. If you spot any traffic incidents, Kavivlanda, on a route or road that you're using right now, please alert your fellow driver by sending us a WhatsApp message or a voice note on 079-468-5183. I remind you that if you'd like to market your product or your service on the Kavivla FM 97.2 Breakfast Show, we invite you to get in touch with our marketing team. Simply just send an email to info@kavivlafm.co.za, and as far as the subject matter is concerned, just put their marketing or proposal, and our marketing team will then get back to you in the quickest time. All right, it is 36 minutes after 7 o'clock. Let's get ready for our Morning Glory foreplay. I am going to give you a clue as to who will be serenading you between now and 8 o'clock. What I need from you is you to tell me who it is. Do you reckon it's a band? Do you reckon it's a musician? Well, I'm interested to know. And you'll also be treated, Kavivlanda, to a selection of music by this band or musician. So not only do you get a clue, you also get to enjoy their offering as far as music is concerned, giving you some of their greatest hits and maybe also introducing you to some of the hits that you're not too familiar with. So really looking forward to the Happy Wednesday edition of the Morning Glory foreplay, and we're looking forward to finding out who will be taking that all important 1 point. Ready or not, here is your clue. This morning, we're shining the spotlight on a legendary funk and disco outfit, one of the most influential bands of the late 1970s. This band was formed in London in 1975 by American brothers, and after their military service, they decided, well, let's start a band. They joined forces with talented songwriters and keyboardists and assembled a multicultural lineup of musicians from across Europe and the United States. The group's diverse backgrounds helped shape a unique sound that blended not only disco but funk, soul, and R&B, setting them apart from many of their contemporaries. I will, of course, want to go further than that, but I'm afraid I'm going to give it away. So let's get ready for the Happy Wednesday edition of the Morning Glory foreplay. Remember, all that you need to do is send through the name of the artist or band straight to our WhatsApp line. That is 079-468-5183, and that all important 1 point could be yours. For now, sit back, relax, and enjoy this Happy Wednesday edition of the Morning Glory foreplay.
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0: Heat wave at the center of the Morning Glory foreplay. In order of appearances, we served you some of their greatest hits. We had Always and Forever, Sure Enough Must Be Love, Look After Love, The Star of a Story, and Happiness Togetherness. I trust that you enjoyed that wonderful selection. Yeah, just showcasing their great talent. For now, it is exactly 1 minute after 8 o'clock. Sipho Siroto is standing by with our second news bulletin of the morning, making mention of the stories that you need to know right about now.
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2: Thank you, Natasha. The news headlines at the hour 8 a.m. Gauteng Traffic Inspectorate operation removes dozens of unsafe vehicles from public roads. And President Ramaphosa dismisses June 30th deadline for undocumented migrants. Court declares NSFAS payment tender unlawful but orders compensation for service providers. With the news at 8 a.m. Central African Time on Kofifi FM 97.2, I am Sipho Siroto. Good morning. The Gauteng Transport Inspectorate has removed dozens of unsafe and unroadworthy vehicles from public roads as part of ongoing road safety operations across Gauteng. The crackdown, conducted in partnership with the Road Traffic Management Corporation, targeted major transport routes in Ekurhuleni, Johannesburg and Tshwane. A number of private vehicles were impounded while several minibus taxis were taken out of service after being found with serious mechanical defects, including faulty brakes, wind tires and broken lights. Authorities also issued hundreds of traffic fines and arrested suspects for offenses such as drunk driving, attempted bribery, and interfering with law enforcement officials. Gauteng Roads and Transport MEC Kidiboni Dialetlabela says the operations will continue to improve road safety and ensure compliance with traffic laws. Now to this next update. City Power has announced planned electricity outages across parts of Johannesburg between the 15th and the 21st of June as it carries out maintenance aimed at improving the reliability and stability of the power network. The utility says the work is necessary to service aging infrastructure, replace faulty equipment, and reduce the risk of unplanned outages, especially during the high-demand winter season. The main scheduled interruption this week will affect parts of Midrand on Thursday, the 18th of June, when maintenance is conducted at the Rangers Park substation from 9 a.m. to 5 p.m. Residents are urged to treat all electricity supply points as live, as power could be restored earlier than expected, and to unplug appliances to prevent damage when electricity returns. City Power has encouraged its customers to use its website, call center, and WhatsApp channels for updates and report faults or service-related queries. In other news, media personality and musician Mulimo Jubjub Maruhanye has been granted 5,000 rands bail after appearing in the Jimiston Magistrate Court on charges of kidnapping, unlawfully discharging a firearm, and defeating the ends of justice. The charges stem from an alleged incident involving an e-hailing driver in Edenvale. As part of his bail conditions, Maruhanye was ordered to surrender his passport and is expected to return to court as the case continues. The e-hailing driver was not injured during the incident. The bail ruling means the television personality was free during the Youth Day holiday yesterday, while police investigations into the matter continues. Meanwhile, President Cyril Ramaphosa has dismissed calls for undocumented foreign nationals to leave South Africa by the 30th of June, saying the deadline set by anti-immigration groups is unnecessary and has no legal standing. He stressed that immigration enforcement is the responsibility of government and law enforcement agencies, not private citizens. Speaking during Youth Day commemoration in Soweto, Ramaphosa said government has already introduced measures to address illegal immigration, including stronger border controls and action against employers who hire undocumented migrants. He warned that some individuals are using the immigration debate to create instability and urged South Africans not to take the law into their own hands. The president said security forces are on standby to prevent unrest ahead of the 30th of June deadline and reiterated that government remains committed to dealing with illegal immigration through lawful processes. In other news, the Western Cape High Court has ruled that the National Student Financial Aid Scheme student allowance payment tender was unlawful, unconstitutional and invalid. The court found serious irregularities in the procurement process, including improper tender cancellations, non-compliance with the procurement rules, and weak internal controls. The ruling affects contracts awarded to four payment service providers. However, the court found no evidence that the companies were involved in corruption or wrongdoing. As a result, it ordered that they are compensated for reasonable expenses and profits incurred while carrying out contracts subject to independent verification. NSFAS and Special Investigating Unit have welcomed the judgment, saying it strengthens accountability and transparency in the management of the student funding. In your weather update, Johannesburg, it is 4 degrees Celsius this morning and will peak at a high of 18 degrees Celsius. Pretoria, it is 5 degrees Celsius this morning and will peak at a high of 20 degrees Celsius. Cape Town, it is 13 degrees Celsius this morning and will peak at a high of 20 degrees Celsius. And ending with Durban, it is 17 degrees Celsius this morning and will peak at a high of 23 degrees Celsius. On the markets update, the rand to the US dollar is trading at 16 rands and 19 cents and 21 rands and 74 cents to the pound. On the commodities markets, gold is trading at 4,332 rands and 71 cents per ounce. Platinum is trading at 1,803 rands and 30 cents. Brent crude oil is trading at 79 rands and 42 cents a barrel. Recapping on our top stories this hour. Gauteng Traffic Inspectorate operation removes dozens of unsafe vehicles from public roads. And President Ramaphosa dismisses a June 30th deadline for undocumented migrants. Court declares NSFAS payment tender unlawful but orders compensation for service providers. If you have any local news that you would like Kofifi FM to follow up on, feel free to send us a WhatsApp to 079-468-5183. That's 079-468-5183. The next news update is coming up at 9 a.m. for Kofifi FM News. I am C. Poserotu. Good morning.
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4: 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La Bella, celebrating a decade of grace live in concert at the Joburg Theatre, the Lesedi, on the 4th of July, 2026. 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
6: BBC News with Roisin Hasty. A maritime tracking service says Iran has seen its first crude oil exports in 2 months, with tankers exiting an area of the Gulf blockaded by the US Navy. The two sides are set to sign an agreement later this week aimed at ending the war. The little detail has been released officially. From Jerusalem, here's John Donison.
7: According to the unconfirmed leaks, much of the focus of the deal is on reopening the Straits of Hormuz. There's a commitment to get shipping back to pre-war levels within 30 days. The most challenging issue of Iran's nuclear program is only briefly mentioned, with negotiations to take place over the next 2 months. There's a promise to immediately lift oil and fuel export sanctions on Iran and to create a $300 billion fund to help reconstruct the country. That financial relief will likely infuriate Israel, but also hawks within President Trump's Republican Party.
6: A retired British couple whose yacht had warning shots fired in its direction by a Russian warship in the English Channel have disputed Moscow's claim that they made a dangerous approach. The couple, Jane and Alan Kelvey, said they were not on a collision course with the frigate, the Admiral Grigorovich. More details from Rob Watson.
8: The reason why everyone's playing such close attention is because tensions are high between Russia and Britain, because only at the weekend, for the first time, British naval forces seized one of the shadow Russian oil tankers. So obviously every incident is looked at with great interest. I mean, for the moment, Britain's Ministry of Defence is sort of playing this down by saying that it's not linked to the seizing of that tanker at the weekend and that it's an isolated incident.
6: The Supreme Court in Brazil has sentenced Eduardo Bolsonaro, the US-based son of the former president Jair Bolsonaro, to 4 years in prison for trying to interfere in his father's trial for attempting a coup. Clitzia Sala reports.
9: Four Supreme Court judges in Brazil have unanimously sentenced Eduardo Bolsonaro to 4 years in prison for attempting to influence U.S. authorities in connection with legal proceedings against his father. They found that he sought to encourage sanctions against Brazilian judges and supported measures including tariffs on Brazilian goods. Eduardo Bolsonaro moved to the United States last year, shortly before his father, former President Jair Bolsonaro, was jailed for plotting a coup after losing the 2022 presidential election.
6: The United States has announced more than $1 billion in humanitarian assistance to the United Nations. A statement from the U.S. State Department said the money will provide relief in more than 40 countries, including Ethiopia, Myanmar, and Ukraine. Since December last year, the U.S. has pledged nearly $5 billion to UN agencies. World News from the BBC. At the Men's Football World Cup, Argentina's Lionel Messi scored his first ever hat-trick at the tournament as his side beat Algeria 3-0. Messi, who's playing in a record sixth World Cup, took his total to 16 goals, a joint all-time record. Earlier, Norway's star striker Erling Haaland scored two goals in their 4-1 victory over Iraq. And one of the favourites, France, kicked off their campaign with a 3-1 win against Senegal. The FBI has arrested five men in connection with a plot targeting Sunday's mixed martial arts event at the White House to celebrate Donald Trump's birthday. Prosecutors say part of the plan involved striking nearby buildings with explosive drones and firing on high-value targets. Warren Bull reports.
10: The US Justice Department said the plot was uncovered when one of the suspect's mothers alerted police that he'd been communicating online with an extremist group. It said her son, 19-year-old Tyson Proffer, had amassed firearms, thousands of rounds of ammunition, and tactical gear at his home in Ohio. Prosecutors said he'd identified potential targets, including multiple members of Congress attending the mixed martial arts event. According to the Justice Department, the plotters aimed to spark panic and draw the fleeing crowd towards a sniper team.
6: Investigators in Japan have raided the offices of six major ice cream producers over allegations they formed a cartel to increase prices. Managers and employees at the companies are believed to have exchanged emails and held meetings to coordinate the timing and scale of price increases over several years. Police in Italy are investigating one person in connection with a chat where employees of Milan's transport company illegally shared CCTV footage of women travelling on the public transport network. The chat contained sexist comments about the women, leading to the suspension of some employees. BBC News.
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0: Good morning to all the listeners. It is after 7 on this Wednesday morning, June 17, 2026. And if you are just moving out of the driveway, the morning peak is now officially locked in across the city. We're starting in Protea Glen, anticipate delays on R559. That's heading towards Impala Road. Also anticipate delays in Lahayo and Golden Highway approaching R554. And there's a stationary vehicle on the N1 North, the N12 East. It's after the Golden Highway exit in Dipcliff. Traffic is slow and please approach with caution. On Chris Honey Road, expect delays on the eastbound heading towards Dynamo and Nicholas Street in Power Park, and anticipate delays in Roodepoort, that's on Ellison to Lady Road North, and then the westbound of Main Reef Road, and this is due to roadworks there. And still in the Roodepoort area, the delays on Randfontein Road East heading towards Gustav Street. In Princess, expect delays on the northbound of Corlett Avenue heading towards Ndirkus Road. In Mariesburg, expect delays on Albertina Sisulu Road heading towards Arthur Matthews Avenue. Also anticipate delays in Bosmont on Albertina Sisulu Road approaching Commander Road. Expect some delays on Harmony Street in Westbury heading towards Perth Road, and the delays on William McCall Drive and Constantia Cliff heading towards Hendrik Borgita Road. In Clawfendale, anticipate delays on Christian de Wet Road, that's on Wilgerode Road, and expect delays on the northbound of Christian de Wet Road, and that's heading towards Paul Kruger Road in Eagle Canyon, with further delays towards Blueberry Street. In Rampart Ridge, expect delays with traffic queuing on Besnandia Drive East and Jim Fisher Road. And the delays in Kayasan, that's on Malibongwe Drive, it's towards Boundary Road on the northbound and River Road on the southbound. And travelling further south, the delays are in Sharon Lee, heading towards the N1. And traffic is slow on the N1 North, that's between the N17 and the Main Reef Road overpass. And travelling further north, expect delays at Malibongwe Drive. And there's an accident seen on the N1 South, that's after the Buckley Interchange. Left lane is affected. Anticipate delays and please approach with caution. Expect delays in 4 ways, that's on Winnie Mandela Drive South approaching Sunrise Boulevard, and expect further delays in Magaliesig from Witkopen Road to Leslie Avenue. And expect heavy delays in Lone Hill Allen Paulshof on Witkopen Road East and Main Road South, with further delays on the southbound of Main Road heading towards Lone Street in Bryanston. Expect delays on the southbound of Rivonia Road, and that's in Sunning Hill approaching Witkopen Road. And the delays are on Cross Venner Road, that's leaving Douglas Dale, and it's heading towards Bryanston. And expect further delays in Bryanston approaching Bryanston Drive. And expect delays in Bryanston and in Kensington B, with traffic queuing on Homestead Avenue and Brumfisher Drive. In Blairgowrie, the delays on the eastbound of Republic Road heading towards Jan Smarts Avenue, and expect delays on Glen Eagles Road in Greenside heading towards Gears Avenue. In Parkwood, the delays on the northbound of Oxford Road heading towards Bolton Road, and in Rivalea, expect delays on Nasrec Road is heading towards Main Reef Road. Anticipate delays on the eastbound of Main Reef Road in Amalgam approaching Church Street, and expect delays on Crown Road Road in Teta from Amethyst Road to the Soweto Highway overpass heading towards Crown. Also expect delays on Church Street in Mayfair heading towards Albertina Sisulu Road. Expect delays on the northbound of Boysons Road, that's heading towards Hillard Street and Offerton, and travelling further north, there are heavy delays in Selby South towards John Street and in Selby towards Trump Street. And traffic is heavy on the M1 North. Expect delays from between Boysons Road and Smith Street and Bramfontein. Also expect delays on the M2 West travelling towards the Crown Interchange joining the M1 North. Expect delays in Houghton, with traffic queuing on St. Andrew, Casagory Road, and in both directions in Houghton Drive. And the delays in both directions on Glen Hove Road, that's in Melrose Estate, and in Houghton Estate, heading towards 5th Street. And expect delays on the M1 North and southbound off-ramps in Sandton, it's onto Grayson Drive. And on the N3 North, the traffic is heavy in Germiston, it's traveling between Elands and Geldenhuys Interchange. And still on the N3 North, there's an accident seen, that's after Lingsfield Road. This is causing heavy delays from Kalilis Interchange. And also expect heavy delays on R24 N12 West, it's towards the Electron and Kalilis Interchange, joining the N3 North. In Midrand, expect delays on the westbound of Allendale Road, and that's heading towards Pretoria Main Road. In Glen Austin, expect some delays on the westbound of Dale Road. Also expect delays on Allen Road towards Olifantsfontein Road. There are heavy delays on the eastbound of Olifantsfontein Road, that's in Blue Hills and in Countryview, heading towards Lever Road and the N1. And expect delays on the southbound of R55, heading towards Dumbwater Road in Blue Hills and Arthur Avenue in Cawthorne. And travelling further south, anticipate delays on Pitts Avenue in Kyalami, heading towards Allendale Road. For any complaints, incidents, or reports of accidents, you can call 0800-002-587 or 011-375-5911. And this is Superintendent Lanifihla of JMPD. Remind motorists to take it easy, drive safely, obey the rules of the road, stay buckled up, don't text and drive, and don't drink and drive.
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2: 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The early bird catches the fattest worm.

It is exactly 22 minutes after 8 o'clock. Goeiemôre as jy nou net ingeskakel het en welkom na jou nuwe dag. Ja, bietjie koud daar buite. But yeah, we're trying to warm you up nicely, right? So from the inside out, I trust that you enjoyed the program thus far and that you're still looking forward to, you know, enjoying what's still headed your way. To those of you who have literally just tuned in, good morning and welcome to your happy Wednesdays, proudly brought to you by Kafifa FM 97.2, where it all began. Now, yesterday we commemorated Youth Day for many of us. It's a day of remembrance. Remember the young people of 1976 who refused to accept a future that was being decided for them. Young people who challenged injustice and demanded dignity, opportunity, and a voice. And perhaps, Kafifilana, that's why Youth Day still resonates so deeply with many of us today, because while the challenges may look different now, many young South Africans are still fighting to be seen, heard, and given a fair chance. They are graduates sending out CVs after CVs and hearing nothing back. There are young people with skills, ideas, and ambitions who cannot find opportunities. There are those navigating poverty, crime, substance abuse, mental health struggles, and the daily pressures of trying to build a future in an economy that often feels like it's leaving them behind. These aren't excuses, Kafifiland. Please know that these are our current realities, and if you're a young person listening right now, nobody needs to convince you that these challenges exist, because it is a lived experience. But what often gets overlooked is the determination that it actually takes to keep going despite, you know, having to deal with all of this. So every day young people wake up and continue the search for opportunities. They return to class, they start businesses with limited resources, they support their families, they volunteer in their communities, they create, innovate, and contribute, often without recognition. That, Kafifilanda, deserves acknowledgement. Youth Day should never be reduced to a slogan or a social media post. It should challenge all of us to ask whether we are creating a South Africa where young people can genuinely thrive. And to every young listener tuned in this morning, I know the frustrations, they are valid, your aspirations are valid, and your contribution definitely also matters. You are not simply the leaders of tomorrow, you are citizens, you are workers, entrepreneurs, students, creators, and you are the change makers of today. So as we celebrate this happy Wednesday, let's continue, Kafifilanda, to share the good news, celebrate the wins, and create space for honest conversations about the realities that we are dealing with. Because hope is not pretending that things are easy. Hope is continuing to move forward while working to make things better. Dit is 25 minute net na 8, a recap of your first 2 hours of your happy Wednesday. Had us listening to a selection of music that I hope has motivated, encouraged, and inspired you somehow. We had Shade with Smooth Operator. We listened to Chaka Khan's Through the Fire. Freddie Jackson gave us You Are My Lady. Michael Jackson gave us The Girl Is Mine. We then treated you to some South African music. We had You Masikela Watanai, Letambulu with There's Music in the Air, a reminder to us, to all of us, that as long as there's music, there's definitely life. We can conquer. Because, yeah, we have that music carrying us, you know, backing us up. Before 7, we filled you in on the developing stories and we listened to our dose of motivation titled I Refuse to Settle for Less Than I Can Be, which acted and served as the perfect dose of motivation as we reached the halfway mark of the week. We had our local and national news with Sipho Siroto. The BBC gave us a look into what is happening globally, and Superintendent Tlani gave us our first traffic update of the morning. At around 20 minutes after 7, we played the Happy Wednesday edition of the Guess What Day It Is Challenge, where we challenged you to guess what commemorative day we happen to be commemorating based on Gerald and Eddie Levert's Baby Hold On To Me. And of course, the clue was in the name Gerald, because today marks National Gerald Day, a lighthearted celebration
dedicated to everyone who carries the name Gerald. So as your name Gerald is, well, vannacht is your special dag. Between 7:35 and 8 o'clock, we served your Morning Glory foreplay, Heatwave at the center of the Morning Glory foreplay, a legendary funk and disco group, one of the most influential bands of the late 1970s. So after building a strong following on London's club circuit, Heatwave signed a recording deal and soon found international success. Their debut album, Too Hot to Handle, produced another classic hit, Always and Forever, a soulful ballad that remains one of the most loved slow jams of all time. The band continued their success with the album Central Heating and the chart-topping favorite, The Groove Line. While Heatwave faced several personal and professional challenges throughout their career, their music of Heatland has endured for generations. Their catalog remains a staple on dance floors, radio stations, and soul music playlists across the globe. Hoe was die Morning Glory vanoggend? Het dit jou lekker warm gemaakt? Van binnen tot buiten? Ik hoop so. Alright, so yes, that was your Morning Glory foreplay between 7:35 and 8 o'clock. It is exactly 28 minutes after 8 o'clock. We're still on a mission to find out, do you have any good news that you'd like to share? It could be personal, it could be career-wise, work-related, it could be good news that you're sharing on behalf of a family member, a friend, and it also could be you just giving someone their flowers, saying, listen, Kafifiland, please help me celebrate the special person in my life. Well, let us know. 079-468-5183. Still to come, your Afrikaanse Trevor van die ochend, net 'n bietjie sokkie sokkie, al bi koue woensdag ochend, en natuurlik hoop ons om te hoor van jou, Kafifilander, om uit te vind wat is goed in jou persoonlike lewe. For now, let's find out who has won this morning's all-important 1.3.

Owner says here, heat wave, so ja. Goeiemôre Anonymous. Jy was omtrent stil vir 'n tydjie of 'n rukkie moet ek sê, so veel geluk aan Anonymous. Just saying your heat wave. Alrighty, Anonymous, you now join Antidile Malchus from Noordgezig and Beautiful Man from Bosmont in 6th place. That is now Anonymous. You're joining Antidile Malchus from Noordgezig and Beautiful Man from Bosmont in 6th place. You now have yourself 3 points. Veld geluk. Alright, in 7th place we have Anastasia T from Claremont, who previously occupied that space with Anonymous, but now Anastasia T is in 7th place with 2 points there. And then in 8th place we have Tabo from Naledi, Ida from Coronationville, Mr. Fani Kumalo from Diepkloof, Natalie Barnes from Westbury, Edwin Jackson from Rivoli, Auntie Sophia from Innerdale, and Netta van Klipspruit. They are in 8th place with 1 point each. And 5th place it owns for Stacey van Potchips, nog met 4 punte daarso. In 4de plek het ons vir Patricia Petersen en Charlene van Hoesbury, hulle het 5 punte elk. In 3de plek het ons vir Auntie C, die majores van Eldorado Park, met 6 punte. In 2nd place we have Mrs. Mary Robinson from Sophia Town with 11 points. And still in 1st place, leading the Morning Glory 4 place scoreboard, we have Philip all the way from Alberton. So veel geluk aan elkeen wat deel geneem het, whether you sent through your message or maybe you were just listening, you were tuned in and you were like, I know exactly who it is. Well, yes, Heatwave was the name of the band that we featured during the Happy Wednesday edition of the Morning Glory 4 Play. For now, let's read some of your wonderful interactions. Good morning to Mentoro Fly, the flyest man in Kafifi Land. How was your youth day? Wat het jy en jy gedoen vir youth day? 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rely on, you know, our nieces, our nephews, friends, children, you know, to get the uniform and then wait on youth day, maar ja, oh, dit was 'n problematiese story, ek sê vir jou, but yeah, back to your message, sorry Mentor of Fly, sê so, Wednesday blessing forecast, and then say that this is breaking news from heaven. God's blessings are pouring down. Worry removing winds are sweeping through. A warm glow of faith, peace and joy will last all day. Chances of miracles 100%. And then say so, good morning, have a wonderful Wednesday. That message coming from Mentoro Fly. Bye bye, dankie Mr. Fly Fly. En 'n lekker dag verder vir jou en ja. Alright, good morning to Rodney. Rodney sharing the word of God with us. Wat sê Rodney vanoggend? Rodney shares Psalm chapter 37 verse 23 to 24 that says, the steps of a good man are ordered by the Lord and he delighted in his way. Though he fall, he shall not be utterly cast down, for the Lord upholded him with his hand. Bye-bye, Ranki Rodney, sharing that word of encouragement with us this happy Wednesday. We really do appreciate it. Mag jy vir jou ryklik seën. Ons waardeer daardie boodskap, en mag jy ook 'n lekker dag verder geniet, surrounded by family, friends, and those that you treasure. Alright, good morning to Antoine from Toekomst. 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Bye bye, dankie Antoine Johanna vir daardie boodskap. 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Time definitely flies, and she's growing into such a remarkable young lady, and yeah, doing really amazing things. She is into music now, so she sings, and
I definitely reckon that she should pursue all her dreams because she's really a talented young lady. Good morning to Aunt Priscilla Tibbetts, saying a good day, brethren. Here is your word for today. She blesses us with Luke chapter 22, verse 32, that says, I have prayed especially for you that your faith and confidence in me may not fail. Have a wonderful Wednesday. Let us be blessed and stay blessed. Kind regards. That message coming from Auntie Priscilla Tibbetts. Bye bye. Thank you, my Auntie, for the boodskap. Good morning to Auntie Marjorie, saying here, morning. And then she says, may God open the windows of heaven and pour out his richest blessings just for you. Bye bye. Thank you, Auntie Marjorie, van jou mond na God se ore. So bye bye, dankie. En dan vra sy daar, so who's little one? Well, if you check out our WhatsApp status, it's definitely not any of our little ones. Thank you, Auntie Marjorie, for that message. Good morning to Mike. Mike sharing the word of God with us this morning. He says, good morning, with two big red hearts. And then he shares Isaiah chapter 60 verse 22 with us, saying, a little one shall become a thousand, and a small one a strong nation. I, the Lord, will hasten it in its time. So yes, what seems impossible this morning, God says that it is possible. Ons sê dankie vir die Here vir daardie woord van bemoediging. Dit is 36 minute net na 8. Do you have any good news you'd like to share? Talk to me, 0794685183. Chommies, en hulle vra, hoe lyk jou hare?

Chommies, met kyk hoe lyk haar hare. Dit is 39 minute net na 8. Let's continue reading some of your interactions. Good morning to Pastor John Leight. Wat sê pastoor vanoggend? Pastoor sê hierso, good morning beloved. You are God's favorite and treasured possession. You are awesome and wonderfully created in His image. You are blessed and highly favored, His treasured possession. He is mindful of you. Your name is engraved in the palm of His hand. You are queen and princess. He is a tailored design. You are unique and nobody has your fingerprints. Every hair on your head is numbered, the apple of his eye. Too blessed to be stressed, too anointed to be disappointed. Before the heavens and the earth were created, you were on the Creator's mind. You are a spirit being residing in a natural body that is kept alive by a soul. When you were born, your parents decided to give you the name. You are born in your earthly father's family because of your heavenly designer's choice for a reason to fulfill his mission and purpose. Love and hugs. This message comes from Pastor John Leight from Innerdale. Bye-bye. Dankie pastoor vir daardie boodskap. Good morning to Philip all the way from Alberton. Wat sê hy so? Hy sê, goeiemorgen vir jou mense. The working week continues. Welcome back. Bye-bye. Dankie. En dan sê hy daar so, heat wave. So yes, it definitely was heat wave. So thank you very, very much for your participation. That is Philip all the way from Alberton. Good morning to Stacy. Stacy saying, yeah, morning. A blessed belated birthday to Uncle David for yesterday in PE and also Christine in Johannesburg. She continues in saying a happy blessed birthday to Michaela. That is Michaela Hasterbeer in Choburg. So happy birthday to each and everyone celebrating their birthday today. And then she participated in the Morning Glory foreplay saying it's heat wave. And Annette sê vir ons 'n mikrofoon aangestuur met 'n emoji daarso. So I hope that you enjoyed this morning's wonderful selection. I know that you were saying that you weren't actually looking forward to this week because you were reminded that the anniversary of your stepdad's passing would be commemorated this week. So we trust Stacy that you are pulling through and that you know that God is on your side and God is making a way for you during this difficult time. Good morning to Auntie Cedi, Mayores van Eldorado Park. What's your say van ochtend? Say good morning, Lady Tasha. Yes, yeah, Thursday, by and nice. Hoe kom sê dat Thursday? Danai, sorry. Auntie C, jammer, Auntie C, so, yes, ja, danai, by and nice, ak, freestat, music in the air to follow, what is a house without music, dankie, hola, en dan sê, Auntie C, so, good memories of my late friend, Auntie Nora, we were singing this song at the Standard Bank Joy of Jazz, missing her so much, thank you for bringing back the good memories, hola, Auntie C speaking there about Le Dambulu's music in the air. Auntie C also sent us a picture of the late Auntie Nora and Auntie C, friends for life. Yeah, well, it's always great, you know, just being reminded of someone special when you listen to a song playing on the radio. So, Auntie C, we're happy that we could remind you of someone that you treasured and continue to treasure because she has, of course, made an impact in your life. And whenever you listen to that song, it will be a reminder of the late Auntie Nora. May her soul rest in peace. And Auntie C, guessing the name now, the stylistics. So Auntie C participated in the Morning Glory foreplay. So no, it actually was Heat Wave. But bye bye, Ranki, that Auntie C ook deel geneem het. Good morning to Charlene from Westbury saying, yeah, morning, Charlene from Westbury. It's Blue Magic. So it wasn't Blue Magic. But bye bye, Ranki, dat je deel geneem het. Dat is nou Charlene van Westbury. Good morning to Mama KG saying, awesome. So I'm happy that you enjoyed the Morning Glory foreplay. Thank you very, very much, Mama KG, tuning in all the way from Klipspruit. Good morning to Auntie Beryl. Auntie Beryl says, sir, good morning. God's love is like a beacon in the darkness. May this Wednesday be brightened by His eternal love, guiding you through each moment with grace and ease. Bye-bye, Ranki, Auntie Beryl, for Dari. Boodskap, moving swiftly ahead. Let's see who else is tuned in. Good morning to Auntie Dawn. Auntie Dawn saying here, good morning. Have faith. Nothing makes a new day more beautiful and promising than having the right heart, the right spirit, the right mind,
mind and the right strength. May God bless you with all these and many more. God bless. Bye bye. Dankie aan die doen vir daardie boodskap. Alrighty, let's see who else is tuned in. Goeiemôre aan Frankie. Frankie Jaiva. So, bye dankie Frankie vir daardie boodskap. En 'n lekker dag verder vir jou. Dit is 45 minute net na 8. Do you have any good news that you'd like to share with us? Feel free to do so on 0794685183. Ida sê net daar so kort en kragtig. Good morning. Chomavela standing by with Sheba Leza. Yeah, you must Sheba me nice.

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Sibongile Kumalo Tando's Groove. It's taking us to 54 minutes after 8 o'clock. In 6 minutes' time, Sipho Siroto will be serving us our third news bulletin of the morning. Thereafter, you'll be in the company of Pastor Christopher De Silva, who will be serving you the Good Morning Kofifi Family Show between the hours of 9 and 12 noon. Between 12 and 1, Pastor Ruben will be in-house to come and pray for any specific prayer requests that you might have, and he'll also serve us a word of encouragement. Between 1 and 2, we have the Empowerment Hour, with it being a Wednesday. We know that the Randburg Clinic School will be serving you your Empowerment Hour, a show with a difference, so definitely tune in between 1 and 2. 2 to 3, 20 tunes with DJ Kim Zozo, and then 3 to 5, the Honorable James A. Taylor will be driving you home with the Kofifi Drive Show. For now, let's read the last bits of your messages. Good morning to Auntie Sophia, just saying, yeah, good morning, love. And then she sends us a big heart and the care emoji. Says dear for Swinkies also. Goeiemôre my auntie, en dis altyd nice om te hoor van jou. En dan het ons 'n boodskap hier van Denise in Balta saying, yeah, morning Tash, happy first birthday to Shandre out in Balta Station Road. Enjoy Shana, please sing for Shana, Tash. So a happy birthday aan Shana. 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Stacy just saying, yeah, thanks Tasha, well you're welcome Stace, and I'm glad that you're okay. And then Auntie Marjorie Fry, so wat gaan aan? 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

Apologies for that loss in transmission, Kavifilander. As we wrap up this morning's broadcast, this is Olivia Rodrigo with The Cure. Shopping away, Masakinos. I love you, gang, gang. Tot

Morgen tussen 6 uur en 9 uur, geniet die rest van jou Happy Wednesday. And be reminded, as you head into the rest of this day, remember to celebrate the small victories. Be kind to yourself and those around you and keep moving forward one step at the time. The week may be halfway through, but there's still plenty of opportunity ahead of all of us. Love you. Bye.

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1: The news headlines at the hour 9 a.m. 245 Gauteng schools flagged as violence, drugs and bullying high risk. Opposition parties pile pressure on Pali Speaker to legally fight Ramaphosa's Phalaphala interdict. With the news at 9 a.m. Central African Time on Covivi FM 97.2, I am Sipho Seroto. Good morning. Gauteng's Education Department has identified 245 schools as high risk following a safety assessment of more than 1,300 schools across the province. The schools face challenges including gang violence, bullying, drug abuse, vandalism, theft and sexual harassment. The department says more than 4,600 incidents of violence and over 4,100 cases of vandalism have been recorded at Gauteng schools over the past 5 years, highlighting growing safety concerns. To improve security, CCTV cameras have been installed at 606 schools and private security services have been deployed to hundreds of schools. Authorities say learner safety remains a priority, with mental health and psychological support programs also being expanded. Now to this next update. Eskom's load reduction program continues to affect parts of Gauteng this week despite the suspension of national load shedding. The power utility says the targeted outages are aimed at protecting overloaded electricity infrastructure in areas affected by illegal connections and electricity theft. Affected communities will receive affected communities will experience power cuts from 5 a.m. to 9 a.m. and again from 5 p.m. to 10 p.m. on scheduled days. Areas impacted this week include parts of Soweto, Orange Farm, Sharpeville, Everton, Sebokeng, Shiawelo, Protea South, Protea North, Naledi, Mapetla, Stratford and surrounding communities. Load reduction differs from load charges specific high demand.

0: areas to prevent transformer failures and network damage. Residents are encouraged to check ESCOM's load reduction schedules to determine when their areas will be affected. In other news, the Gauteng Transport Inspectorate has removed dozens of unsafe and unroadworthy vehicles from public roads as part of ongoing road safety operations across Gauteng. The crackdown, conducted in partnership with Road Traffic Management Corporation, targeted major transport routes in Ekurhuleni, Johannesburg and Tshwane. A number of private vehicles were impounded, while several minibus taxis were taken out of service after being found with serious mechanical defects, including faulty brakes, worn tires and broken lights. Authorities also issued hundreds of traffic fines and arrested suspects for offenses such as drunk driving, attempted bribery, and interfering with law enforcement officials. Gauteng Roads and Transport MEC Kidiboni Dialetlabela says the operations will continue to improve road safety and ensure compliance with traffic laws. Meanwhile, opposition parties in parliament are increasing pressure on National Assembly Speaker Togo Didiza to oppose President Cyril Ramaphosa's court bid to halt impeachment proceedings linked to the Palapala scandal. Action SA has joined the EFF and ATM in calling on parliament to challenge Ramaphosa's urgent interdict application, arguing that the Constitutional Court has already ordered parliament to proceed with the Section 89 impeachment process. Ramaphosa wants the Western Cape High Court to suspend the impeachment inquiry while he seeks a review of the 2022 independent panel report that found prima facie evidence he may have violated the Constitution. The opposition parties argued that delaying the process would undermine the parliament's constitutional oversight role. Speaker Togo Didiza has indicated that parliament is still considering its legal response to president's application. In your weather update, Johannesburg, it is 4 degrees Celsius this morning and will peak at a high of 18 degrees Celsius. Pretoria, 5 degrees Celsius this morning and will peak at a high of 20 degrees Celsius. And looking at Cape Town, it is 13 degrees Celsius this morning and will peak at a high of 20 degrees Celsius. And ending with Durban, it is 17 degrees Celsius this morning and will peak at a high of 23 degrees Celsius. On the markets update, the rand to the US dollar is trading at 16 rands and 21 cents and 21 rands and 76 cents to the pound. On the commodities markets, gold is trading at 4,334 rands and 67 cents per ounce. Platinum is trading at 1,821 rands and 42 cents. Brent crude oil is trading at 81 rands and 28 cents a barrel. Recapping on our top stories this hour. 245 Gauteng schools flagged as violence, drugs and bullying high risk. Opposition parties pile pressure on a party speaker to legally fight Ramaphosa's Palapala interdict. If you have any local news that you would like Kofifi FM to follow up on, feel free to send us a WhatsApp to 079-468-5183. That's 079-468-5183. The next news update is coming up at 10 a.m. For Kofifi FM News, I am C. Posorotu. 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
5: Opmerkings deur luisteraars is nie noodwendig die van die radiostasie nie. Die radiostasie kan nie verantwoordelik gehou word vir enige opmerkings deur ons luisteraars nie.
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1: And this is how we come to say good morning on this beautiful 17th day of the 6th month in the year 2026. It's 9 degrees Celsius. It's mostly cloudy outside. Nice, very nice weather, not too sunny, cloudy, but it's really nice. It's a real nice weather. And once again, I come to greet you, to say good morning. 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And I will be your host up until 12 midday. Ja, ek weet julle het my gemis, mense, net soos ek vir julle gemis dit. 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Morning Koffie FM Family Show, en is die 17e dag van die 6e maand in die jaar 2026, 9 graden Celsius, lekker om weer daarby te kan, want die weer is in onze gins, nie te warm nie, ook nie te koud nie, 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In that being said, thank you for greeting this morning. Thank you to you, Stacy, and thank you to everyone that has been with me this morning. Thank you, everyone that has been greeting, and I truly, truly miss you people. 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Also want to say to the family of Auntie Rosa, I was there yesterday, just had a service at home, and there will be a service for Auntie Rosa at the, what is the name, AFM Nuclear, 6:30 on Thursday evening. AFM Nuclear Thursday evening, 6:30, there will be a service for Auntie Rosa at the AFM Church. But to everyone that has lost loved ones in this time, a heartfelt condolences to you. The Lord comfort you and strengthen you in this time, and I trust that the Lord will be with you, for he is the one that sticketh closer to a brother. He will never leave you, neither will he forsake you. But in that being said, let us start of our day this morning. You know, this morning I just want to come and encourage you from my point of view. You know, I saw something that was a little bit disturbing on Monday. That was Monday morning, a little bit in the afternoon, you know, and I said to myself, you know, I want to actually make mention of it, and I want you to know where we're at. It is so important, people, for you to continually be in prayer, especially when you leave your house, especially when you come back into your house. You know, you need to pray, you need to cover your family, you need to cover your household. When you walk out, you pray. When you come back, you pray. You thank the Lord for his grace, you thank the Lord for the day. When you leave the house, you thank the Lord for his mercies that are new every morning. You know, the reason why I come to pray, I want to make something known to you. As I was coming from, on my way up, you know, you get that hill, and then you get this, you can almost the copies, ne? It is like copies also on your right-hand side. When you go down, the copies will be on your left-hand side. So remember, they're on their copies. You can see there's also a big cross that has been there for very long. But what was disturbing to me is that I saw something that was really disturbing to me. There was this man dressed all in orange. I do not know what prophet is he, or who, from which, what tribe is he, or is a prophet. But with him, on that copies, were four naked men. Four naked men, naked. I'm talking about just a naken. I do not know what ritual they did on that copies. Were they doing a cleansing or something on that copies? Did he go and wash them on that copies, or what were they doing? But it is a very disturbing thing to see, people. When you come on up the road and you look up there, your eye sometimes it catches, you know, the copies. When you look, and ek sien die, hy is an orange aangetrek, hy het om dinge op om kop, you know, this thing. I do not know what prophet is he, from what tribe or what church is he, or who is he or what is he. But this was four men that were with him. And I'm sorry to say, but it was black men. I'm not racist or anything, but they were on the copies and they were then butt naked. I do not know what were they doing on the copies. Are they South African citizens? Are they from a different tribe? Are they from a different thing? What ritual did they do on that? Or what cleansing did they do? Because they were naked. And that is the sad reality that we are faced with in this country. And the government of this country has failed us. That how can people stand on a highway naked? I do not know what they were doing on that copies. And I want to send actually the cops on that copies to go and see what is happening there. I must make mention, I'm thinking about it now. I want to go to Sophia Town Police Station. Or I think if it's not Sophia Town, then I need to go to Florida or whatever police station. And I want to go and tell them that, listen, this is something disturbing that I have seen. There are people that were naked right on top there, and there are families that are living there, there are people living there, there are homes there. I do not know what did that people do, or what do those people were thinking, that this man are naked, because people that will see that, it will bring fear to them, that what is this man doing on the copies naked? And there's this man dressed in orange, is he the prophet or whatever he is? So you see what mess our country is in, people. Our country is in a mess. And we as the people, if we are not going to pray, we are going to give this country over to devils. Because people are coming into our country from different places. They're coming to do their blood rituals. They are doing their slaughtering. They're coming out of their war-torn countries to come into South Africa to bring that same curses that they have in their countries to South Africa. And we need to be really vigilant about this. And we need to make it clear unto government that you were the ones that has caused this. You have failed us. They really failed us. And they can't man up about it. That, you know what makes me, what saddens me is this man, this leaders of this country does not have a backbone to come and tell us that we failed you. Weak men, weak leaders. And I'm unashamed to tell it, and I'm unapologetic to tell them in their faces. I will stand before them and I will tell them they are weak. They have messed up this country, and they can't come and take the accountability for what we are seeing as citizens of this country. And it saddens me to see this happens. What if I was with the children and they would have seen this and asked me, what are the men doing there? See, the men are naked. What if I were with children and they tell me that, see there, Uncle Lord, see.

Pastor, there are men on top there, they are naked. What are they doing there, that naked men? Here, help us. Here, help us. That's why I'm coming to you and I tell you that you need to pray, people. Pray for this country, South Africa, because this country is in a mess. Because they've taken God out of everything and they brought in everything that they did. Even in parliament, they did not take pray when the time when the country took in witch doctors, they took in sangomas to go and pray within parliament. Even with the 2010 World Cup, the first thing that ran out on the grounds was sangomas. There were no pastors brought in to pray for the country. That was only sangomas running on the grounds. And this is the thing that we are faced with, people. We are at war, and this is a spiritual war. And I'm coming to warn you, if you are not going to pray, people, we are going to lose this country. But God knows we are here, and as we are children of God, we will not give this country over to devils and demons. We will fight this good fight of faith. We are going to stand firm. You know, I've just mentioned now to Natasha, I said to her, Natasha, you know what? I am prompted in my spirit. My spirit is prompting me, you know, to really take time off. My spirit is prompting me to take time off, to consecrate myself before the Lord and lay before the Lord and bring these things before God. I'm troubled within my spirit to have seen something like that. A sickening, people. It is sickening. That is a sickening thing to see. And he's dressed in this bright orange outfit of his. Like these people that are in the field with this white and things, but his one was orange. And these men that were with him were naked. I do not know what the only four naked men, or were there some more other naked men there on top. Wouldn't be surprised if there was even naked women on top of that copies. What are they doing on the copies and moving up and down there being naked? Scary. Dit is vreselik, vreselik. Mense, ek kan het nou nog nie. When I think about it, you know, I had to pray and say, Lord, we come against every demonic force over this road that is going down. No accidents will happen on this road, Lord. I had to rebuke the devil to tell him that you will not come. Because now, how can naked men, what cleansing were they doing? And I said to them, and I said to the Lord, I said, no accidents will happen on this road. Going down. Coming up. It's malligheid, mense, man. It's malligheid. Ons kan ons nie dit toelaat nie. Wat van die mense wat daar bo bly? Because there are people living there. What if the people saw that? You know, ek wonder het hulle die polisie ingeroep of wat ingeroep, you know. That is Metro, or must call, go to Metro here and ask them, what are you guys going to do? What bylaw is that? Because that is public indecency. You cannot have someone walking naked on the copies, and there you can see people that are coming. I was not the only one that saw that. Many other people must have seen that. And it is a disturbing scene. That's why I'm coming to you to tell you that you need to pray. Continue to pray. Mensen, gebed werk. Don't think prayer does not work. Prayer work. I am telling you, this is what we need to do. We need to come to the understanding that we need to be in prayer and constantly be in prayer. Because it was a sickening sight for me to see that. But either than that, people, ek moet het net opgebring het, sodat ek julle net kan laat weet wat gebeur in ons land en wat anders te gebeur dan nou nie in ons land nie. Let us continually be in prayer. 0794685183. If you have anything for me, feel free to send me. I'll be your messenger. But this was my heart. And I had to release it and tell you that what we are faced with in our country. South Africa, I do not know what it has turned into. You know, because when you think about it and when you speak about it and you see and everything that comes on and people are actually giving their opinion about it, to say, all right, people, when you speak about it and you tell the people, all right, listen here, we did not say that you must not come into our country, but those that are in the country undocumented, you know, we want you to understand that if we were the masses, the influx of South Africans coming into your country, you know, and we are coming to take over your jobs, we're coming to take over your businesses, we're coming to take over what was supposed

mess. And South Africa has become the land of milk and honey. So when you look at South Africa as the land of milk and honey, everyone is coming in and flexing in, and then they want to take out of the country. Because what you have seen now, people that are moving out of the country and going back to their countries, they are taking with them everything that they have accumulated in South Africa. They are buying things and they are taking it back to their country. They are stripping the country bare and taking it into their countries. And so this is the reality that government must also look at. Because it seems to us that these people think that politics is something that you need to go and study or you need to be a rocket scientist. Because if that was the case, then most of them that are sitting, that are leading us, was not supposed to be where they are sitting right now. Because not all of them are educated people that are running this country. So we also need to be very, very careful people on what we are doing and what we are saying. So from me to you, this is what we are saying, and this is where the people are at. South Africans are tired of being lied to. South Africans are tired of seeing, you know, there is no future for their children and their children's children. Because if we are going to continue to allow this, there's not going to be a future for our children. Especially we're talking about the citizens, we're talking about us on the ground. Because these people that are sitting, they are multimillionaires, they are billionaires, they are politicians, yet they own companies, they are politicians, yet they own businesses. So their families are set for life, their children are set for life. What about us, the citizens that have placed them in power? They do not think about us at all. As long as they can come and lie to us and give us once again a spin-off story to tell us this is what we are going to do, but we do not see it happen. We want to see it happen on ground level. Here in the Lokasis, we're talking about Kasi, the Kasi economy. If we are not part of the Kasi economy, how can we be part of the broader economy within the country? And that is the sad reality that we are faced with, people. We are faced with a situation where we really need to think soberly. We need to think about the children and the future of our children and their children. Because if we are not going to think about the future of our children and their children, you're going to leave nothing for them. And they're going to once again become slaves to foreigners. And this is what the word of the Lord says. You're going to allow them, and people that are not citizens of this country, you're going to become their slaves. Because they do not see, because they do not believe in the word of God. They do not believe in the Bible. That is the reason why this is happening. When you believe God and you believe in God, there's no man. I do not believe in man. I do not even think that man can do anything for me. There's no leader that can do anything for me beside God. God will use leaders to help you. Because the leaders that are placed, they are placed by God. Because remember, the word of God says that every government is on his shoulders. He will remove them if he wants to remove them. And we will pray that they be removed so that the Lord can put in righteous people to bring change, complete change and transformation to this nation. And I'm warning them, like Desmond Tutu warned them, I'm also warning them. We are going to consecrate ourselves before God, and we're going to make our case before God for the leaders of this country. And they must remember that the judgment of God is swift. And we are not going to lay back, because we're going to see God's face and we're going to say, Lord, remove. And when the Lord is going to remove, he's going to remove swiftly. And we're going to put in people, going to pray for the Lord to put in righteous people that fear him, that reverence him, that will change this country and bring change to the nation, to the people at ground level, at grassroots level. Our people are still struggling. The unemployment rate of our youth in this country, people, it is disgusting. Then why do we send our children to school? Why do we send our children to go and finish their matrix? Why do we send... We can rather keep our children at home. Rather let the children then loiter. Don't send them to school. Because it seems that it's futile. It's a futile exercise for us to send our children even to school. Because sending our children to school is only getting them away for the day. But when they are done with school, there's no employment for them. And the weak man that is running this country cannot come to us and tell us that, listen here, we are making, there's no work for our children. That's where they want to keep our children also, and keep our people, you know, on a social development grant. They want to keep us socially stable, and not that we have work to work for a future and leave an inheritance for our children. Sad reality, people, but we need to wake up. We need to pray. It's time for us to stand together as a nation. I'm talking to the citizens of this country. You stand together and we cry out unto God. We cannot go to men anymore. Let us make our case before God and say, Lord, you need to help us. You need to send people, Lord.

0: that will govern this country righteously and bring change to us, the people of this country, so that we can also have businesses within our country. Because right now these people have become defiant and tell us that they will not leave this country. They did not help us. When they talk about the people that went exiled, they did not help us. Those people that went exiled were the people that they helped from all the other people, but they did not help the citizens of this country. 0794685183. This is where I'm at, on the shore station of the nation, Coffee Fair FM 97.2. And a very good morning to all you wonderful people. I had to broaden, I had to take this off my chest, people, to tell you that please, we need to be in prayer. We need to be in prayer. Prayer, it is what going to sustain us. From me to you, once again, thank you for tuning in to the show station of the nation. It's 10 o'clock and it's time for the news.
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2: 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Misconduct allegations rock NPA in 102 million rand fraud matter. And ships remain on hold in Strait of Hormuz despite announced US-Iran deal. With the news at 10 a.m. Central African Time on Kofifi FM 97.2, I am Sipho Seroto. Good morning. Tshwane Deputy Mayor Eugene Modise has called for a formal inquest into the events of the June 16, 1976 Soweto uprising, saying South Africa has never fully accounted for the number of people who died during the student protest against apartheid education policies. Speaking at a youth summit hosted by UNISA, Modise said the country owes the youth of 1976 a proper investigation to establish the facts and honor those who lost their lives. He also urged greater youth representation in parliament, provincial legislatures, municipalities, and other leadership structures, arguing that young people remain underrepresented despite making up the largest segment of the population. Now to this next update. More than 50 school patrollers in Deep Sloot have demanded answers after allegedly going 3 months without receiving their salaries. The 52 patrollers who help ensure learner safety at schools say they have not been paid since April despite continuing to report for duty every day. The group gathered at Sarafina Park in Deep Sloot Extension 8 on Thursday, saying the lack of income has left many struggling to provide for their families and cover transport costs to work. Some claim they have been forced to rely on their children's social grants or borrow money to survive. The patrollers say their contracts stipulate that they should be paid on the seventh day of each month, but no payments have been made for 3 consecutive months. They have also expressed their frustration over a lack of communication from program officials and say they continue to sign new contracts while outstanding salaries remain unpaid. In other news, Gauteng's Education Department has identified 245 schools as high risk following a safety assessment of more than 1,300 schools across the province. The schools face challenges including gang violence, bullying, drug abuse, vandalism, theft, and sexual harassment. The department says more than 4,600 incidents of violence and over 4,100 cases of vandalism have been recorded at Gauteng schools over the past 5 years, highlighting growing safety concerns. To improve security, CCTV cameras have been installed at 606 schools and private security services have been deployed to hundreds of schools. Authorities say learner safety remains a priority, with mental health and psychological support programs also being expanded. Meanwhile, the National Prosecuting Authority is facing renewed scrutiny after Zambian businessman and political figure Willa Mudolo accused senior prosecutors of misconduct in long-running 102 million rand fraud and money laundering case. Mudolo's legal team alleges that NPA failed to properly address complaints relating to prosecutorial conduct, political interference, and handling of witness in the matter. Allegations involve senior prosecutors including Advocate Desiree Rosenblatt and Acting Director of Public Prosecutions Marika Janssen van Vuren. However, NPA spokesperson Keza Kanyaho dismissed the claims as frivolous and said they were an attempt to divert attention from the main criminal trial. The controversy has intensified after correspondence from the Legal Practice Council reportedly indicated that a complaint lodged by Mudolos against one of the prosecutors was still under consideration. The fraud case linked to allegations of financial crimes amounting to 102 million rands remains before the courts. In news further afield, ships remain stranded despite U.S.-Iran deal on Hormuz. Shipping traffic through the Strait of Hormuz remains severely limited despite a reported U.S.-Iran agreement aimed at reopening the key waterway. Many vessels are still waiting for security guarantees and clarity on new agreements before resuming journeys through the strait, with hundreds of ships reportedly delaying in the region. The deal announced by U.S. President Donald Trump is expected to reopen the route and ease tensions, but maritime operators say normal operations will take time to return. The strait is a crucial global energy route carrying significant share of the world's oil and gas shipments. Analysts warn that lingering safety concerns, including unresolved navigation and security issues, could continue affecting ship and energy markets. In your weather update, Johannesburg, it is 18 degrees Celsius this morning. Cape Pretoria, it is 20 degrees Celsius. Cape Town, 20 degrees Celsius. And ending with Durban, it is 23 degrees Celsius. On the markets update, the rand to the US dollar is trading at 17 rands and 34 cents and 22 rands and 56 cents to the pound. On the commodities markets, gold is trading at 4,321 rands and 7 cents per ounce. Platinum is trading at 1,721 rands and 13 cents. Brent crude oil is trading at 79 rands and 88 cents a barrel. Recapping on our top stories this hour, Tshwane Deputy Mayor Eugene Modise calls for June 16 inquest. Misconduct allegations rock NPA in 102 million rands fraud matter. And ships remain on hold in the Strait of Hormuz despite announced US-Iran deal. If you have any local news that you would like Kofifi FM to follow up on, feel free to send us a WhatsApp to 079-468-5183. That's 079-468-5183. The next news update is coming up at 10 a.m. For Kofifi FM News, I am Sipho Serutu. 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
7: Die luisteraars is nie noodwendig die van die radiostasie nie. 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

0: 07946-85183, and you're tuned into this, your station of the nation, Coffee Fee FM 97.2. Good morning, Coffee Fee Family Show. 36, going to be 37 minutes past the hour of 10 on the 17th day in the 6th month in the year 2026. 13 degrees Celsius, mostly cloudy outside. If you have any message that you want me to be your messenger, I will definitely do that. To all the wonderful people in Coffee Fee Land that have shared their birthdays throughout the week, from Monday up until today, I want to say happy birthday to you, and you that are still going to celebrate your birthdays throughout the course of the week and in this month. Feel free to send us your birthday wish so that we can also celebrate with you. And also, just, you know, speak the blessing of the Lord upon you. The Lord bless you and keep you. The Lord make his face to shine upon you and be gracious unto you. The Lord turn his face to you and give you his peace. Everyone else, you are celebrating anything, your anniversary, those that got into unions over the weekend, even yesterday, let the Lord bind your unions with cords of love that cannot be broken. To all of us that are just, you know, achieving little by little, you know, that is the things, the most important things. Also, want to remind you about the simple things and the little things. Do not take, you know, despise small beginnings. Never despise small beginnings, because they say dynamite come in small packages. So from me to you once again, I want to remind you that you are the person within you is so great. And you also need to understand that the greatness of the person that it within you is inherent. You need to find that greatness. You need to seek that greatness that is within you. Spoken yesterday also to the youth, and reminded you that anything that you put your mind to, you can become. Also want to speak to the parents, to let the parents understand that when the youth come to you, or your child come to you, and your child has a dream to become something, do not speak the child down. Encourage the child. Work with the child. Let the child know. Give the child, you know, pardon, the basics. And tell the child, if the child tells you that, you know, I think I want to become an astronaut. And then you will say to the child, all right, my child, listen, this is your dream. If you want to become an astronaut, this is the subject that you need to study. And you need, this is the mark that you need to get. So you need to work hard to get that mark so that you can go into varsity. And when you get into varsity, these are all the subjects that you are going to have to, you know, study. And this is the marks that you need to get. And this is the rigorous and vigorous training that you need to go through for you to be able to become an astronaut. So this is the thing that you need to speak to your child, so that your child may see the reality, you know, to say, if this is possible, will I be able to do this? You don't just say to the child, No, you don't do that. Because then you're going to discourage the child. And, you know, emotional and verbal abuse is worse than punishment, than physical abuse. Emotional and verbal abuse is more dangerous than, you know, anything else. You can punish a child by spanking a child, anything like that. But when you speak bad about the child, you know, and you tell the child that you will amount to nothing, and you tell the child that, listen here, I don't think that you will become anything. So that is the reality that we are faced with. So you need to make it clear to the child that you are able to do it if you believe. And then you also need to do your research on the matter, to tell them, all right, this is possible. And if it is not possible, then you tell the child, we see what dream you have, my child, but financially we will not be able to sustain you or to help you, but we will go and seek help because this is your dream. We will go and ask for bursaries because this is your help. But you need to work hard so that we can see the result, we can see your points, we can see your marks, pardon, your marks, what is your marks, and then we can go present it to a business or to a company and say, look at this, what is the child wants to come. My child wants to become a chartered accountant, my child wants to become this, and the mark speaks for itself, and the company will gladly give you a bursary. From me to you, to all the people that are also now planning on doing little things, I just want to say thank you to you. Also have to go and renew my driver's license. So all these things you need to do, people. Moenie wag vir die laaste minuut nie, because they're going to pull you off and then they say you're driving without license because your license has expired. So I also need to go and do that thing. So this is the things that you also need to be vigilant about, especially when you are traveling on the road. And we also want you to know that those that have really gotten there, the little things, your learner's license, your driver's license, we celebrate you, we say that is an achievement for you. Now you can work towards what you want. Now you got your driver's license, and kids, when they got a driver's license, they want to buy a car and things like that. So that is what they aspire to, and that is what they dream to own one day, you know, and encourage them, to tell them now you can have your car, can buy your car because you have a driver's license and things like that. But you also have to look in the market. You have to buy something that will sustain you. You all can't just go buy something because you see someone got that car and you also want that car and it is not in your budget. Buy something that is in your budget so that you can enjoy the car and not let the car become a burden to you. Because we so many times buy cars and things like that, and children want to buy nice cars and it becomes a burden because now they can't keep up with the payments, and then the cars get repossessed. So let them just think carefully and say, nah, I'm not going to buy a GTI where I can go buy an i10. The i10 is going to give me the same service as the GTI. It's a little slower, but I'll get to my destination as well. But if I want to drive a GTI, I must make sure that I have the funds to pay it every month, and also live, you know, and also where I am staying, I need to pay rent. If I'm still at home, I also need to pay boarding and see that I can live off my salary. But you can't just go buy a car and your salary just goes to the payment of the car, and you're neglecting all the other things, and then you must still get money from parents to buy a petrol and also give you money to go to work. No, it does not work that way. We need to teach our children to think really, really in a way that is sustainable. Pardon me. That will sustain them. So then you say, all right, dis in jou budget, die kan jy bekostig. 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You can't just jump to gun, and then go to the big things. You have to start. That's why I say, and I started off to say, do not despise small beginnings. Start small and you gradually work yourself up. And then tomorrow, and say, ja, nee, ek het gewerk. 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So I'm going to now save, and then I have that big deposit and I paid, and I can also now say, all right, I can buy this car, and out of my salary I can make my payments, and I can also live off the rest of my salary. 0794685183. You tune into this, your station of the nation, and it's 45 minutes past the hour of 10 o'clock. 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

And this is how we get to you. 58 minutes past the hour of 10 o'clock. We're super standing by to give us the news on the top of the hour 11. Want to also, you know, just go back and to also remind us of what yesterday for us as a people in South Africa. Yeah, you know, we see that what was happening right across our country, remembering, you know, the struggles that we have faced, you know, within an apartheid government that brought us back to, you know, the June 16, what was happening. And but the sad reality is that they put so much emphasis, and I'm going to come back on this, on what has happened within that, and we are fighting this fight. But we are still in a fight right now in a democracy. And, you know, sometimes it seems that they're moving away from their failures for over the 30-something years that we're in a democracy. They are moving away from their failures and they want to once again bring it back to the apartheid. Because of apartheid, we are in this mess. It's not apartheid that brought us into the mess, because the country was given over more than 30 years. A working machine was given over unto us and we messed it up, and now we still want to go back to that same, you know, mob psychology. This is mob psychology, people. You must remember how mob psychology works. You know, you want to blame other people for your wrongs. So that is why we also need to come and tell them the reality about what has happened within the 30 years of a democracy. And this is things that they don't want to hear, because they don't want to see their failures. They have failed us.

0: And this is something that we need to take to them also, and also lead the streets, and also go stand there where the union buildings or whatever and tell them that you failed us. What are you going to do? And I think this is what the children of today must do, to go to the departments and whatever and tell them that what are you going to do? Because now we're also coming to march to you peacefully. We want answers from you as the youth of 2026 or the new or the millennials. But that being said, we'll come back after the news.
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2: Gauteng High Court dismisses bid to overturn. The news headlines at the hour 11 a.m. Gauteng High Court dismisses bid to overturn fraud guilty plea. Tshwane Deputy Mayor Eugene Modise calls for June 16 inquest. Central African Republic Army denies coup rumors. With the news at 11 a.m. Central African

0: African time on Kofifi FM 97.2. I am Sipho Serutu. Good morning. The Gauteng High Court in Johannesburg has dismissed an application by former hotel employee who wanted to withdraw her guilty plea in 1.4 million rand fraud case and have her bail reinstated. Janet Hilda Mnube was convicted after admitting to fraudulently diverting money owed to her employer into her niece's bank account. She had initially been granted 5,000 rand bail, but it lapsed over her conviction. Mnube later claimed she had been misled into pleading guilty and asked the court to reverse the plea. However, High Court judges found there were no grounds to review the magistrate's decision and ruled that the state had the right to oppose her bail application. The court dismissed her application, meaning her conviction and the decision to refuse bail remain in place. Now to this next update. Frustrated and deteriorating roads, residents of Sandown have taken matters into their own hands and started repairing potholes in their neighborhood. The community pooled money to buy, tar and fix damaged section of road, saying they could no longer wait for municipal repairs. Residents say work was affordable and quick, with some potholes requiring only a few bags of tar to repair. Ward Councillor Andrew Stewart acknowledged that road maintenance is the responsibility of the municipality, but he said residents' efforts showed the difference communities can make when they take action. The initiative highlights growing frustration among residents over service delivery and state of roads in parts of Johannesburg. In other news, Tshwane Deputy Mayor Eugene Modise has called for a formal inquest into events of June 16, 1976 Soweto uprising, saying South Africa has never fully accounted for the number of people who died during student protests against apartheid education policies. Speaking at a youth summit hosted by UNISA, Modise said the country owes the youth of 1976 a proper investigation to establish the facts and honor those who lost their lives. He also urged greater youth representation in parliament, provincial legislatures and municipalities and other leadership structures, arguing that young people remain underrepresented despite making the largest segment of the population. Meanwhile, the National Youth Development Agency says it is being unfairly blamed for South Africa's youth unemployment crisis. NYDA Chairperson Dr. Sunshine Miende says the problem is much bigger than the agency and is linked to wider economic challenges, including slow growth and a lack of opportunities for young people. Miende says the NYDA is working to expand access to skills development, funding and work opportunities, while shifting its focus beyond grants towards broader youth economic participation. The agency has also highlighted the need for stronger government and private sector action to create jobs, saying youth unemployment requires a wider economic response. NYDA's comments come amid growing public concern over the country's high level of youth joblessness and calls for more effective solutions. In news further afield, the Central African Republic's army has denied rumors of coup attempt, dismissing claims of unrest within the military as false information. The Armed Forces General Staff says reports were aimed at creating confusion and damaging public confidence. Military officials have urged citizens to ignore unverified claims and rely on official communication channels. The army has also reaffirmed its loyalty to the country's legitimate authorities, insisting that there has been no attempt to overthrow the government. In your weather update, Johannesburg, it is 18 degrees Celsius, Pretoria 20 degrees Celsius, Cape Town 20 degrees Celsius, and ending with Durban, it is 23 degrees Celsius. On the markets update, the rand to the US dollar is trading at 16 rands and 45 cents and 22 rands and 16 cents to the pound. On the commodities market, gold is trading at 4,329 rands and 19 cents per ounce. Platinum is trading at 1,731 rands and 43 cents. Brent crude oil is trading at 79 rands and 74 cents a barrel. Recapping on our top stories this hour. Sandown residents take repairs into their own hands. Gauteng High Court dismisses bid to overturn a fraud guilty plea. And NYDA rejects blame for youth unemployment. If you have any local news that you would like Kofifi FM to follow up on, feel free to send us a WhatsApp to 079-468-5183. That's 079-468-5183. The next news update is coming up at 12 p.m. For Kofifi FM News, I am C. Poserutu. Good day.
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0: And this is Happy to Beat on your station of the nation, Coffee Fee FM 97.2, 17 minutes past the hour 11 on the Good Morning Coffee Fee Family Show. Thank you for tuning in and being with me up until this time. Thank you, Stacy, and everyone that has been with me up until this time. Stacy been singing along a few of the songs, but it has been said, we are doing it right here on your station of the nation, and this is where you heard it first, where everything began. This is where it all began, Coffee Fee FM 97.2. It is Wednesday morning. It is, pardon to me, Coffee Fee Land. I am just going to do something, you know, for us as Coffee Fee Landers. I don't think we have to really elaborate much on the things. We heard what Sipo also said in the news here, that the youth of 1976 they need to give them a proper explanation, you know, on what has transpired within the time when they fought, you know, for the education and also for the freedom of this country, you know, to have the same curriculum and be taught and also have the best of education that the country was actually providing. But right now what we are going to, they also need to come back now, government of today, to also then apologize to the millennials from the time that they were born into the democracy, those that were born into the democracy that what we are faced now. Because the same challenges, as they said, they also need to see that what is happening within our country as the youth, as there's no inclusivity within the youth. There's no inclusivity even in parliament with the youth, because once again they are being, you know, not included in what is happening with education and things like that, and the youth of this country. What is the future of the youth of this country? So this is things that we also need to bring to the understanding of the leaders of this country, where they also need to come and apologize to the millennials to tell them that we have failed you. And I do not know when is that going to happen and when is that going to be addressed. Do not know who's going to come and address the youth or who's going to come in there. We don't want you to address the nation. We want to address the youth. Come and say, this is for the youth. We want to address the youth, the millennials. We want to tell them that since the time from now up until now, we have failed you, because many of them that are still unemployed, that are millennials, and we still have those that are in school that are still going to remain unemployed because what is happening within our country. So this is something that I don't want to speak about, because they make politics like politics is something that you really need to have, you know, a degree to do politics. Politics is very simple. It is just do the first thing. What you need to do is do the right thing right. From me to you, once again, thank you for tuning in and making this your frequency of choice. I'm going to continue, you know, just to let our day start and let our Wednesday really be very good for us, for you, from me to you. Once again, thank you for making this your frequency of choice, Coffee Fee FM 97.2.
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forever and ever and ever. Regardless to what the people say, you don't have to worry. You see, I know your friends be talking about this, that, the other, trying to tell you that I'm not the one for you. But you see, darling, I love you the way no other should, forever. So now that we're over the preliminaries, and you know that I will represent you properly as you will represent me, then darling, love is here for you, my dear.

Yeah, and this is our gracefully coming bar out. This is where you hear it first on your station of the nation, Coffee Fee FM 97.2. Love is here, Dramatics. But from me to you, thank you for everyone that is tuned in. Thank you, Greg, for listening, and everyone that has been tuned in till this day, till this time of the morning. It is 53 minutes past, almost 54 minutes past the hour of 11, and it's time for me to say ta-ta. Until next time, same place, on the show station of the nation, Coffee Fee FM 97.2. Good morning.

0: end. This is what radio is all about. Wish I could continue, but there is a time when I have to say goodbye, and this is where I come to say goodbye to you. Angel, don't fly away. Choiceful. From me to you, once again, thank you for tuning in to this, your station of the nation, Coffee Fair FM 97.2. Angel, don't you fly away. Yeah, 58 minutes past the hour of 11, and we'll be heading to the top of the hour 12, where Sipo standing by to give us the news on the top of the hour. I wish I could have continued, you know, and just let the music do the talking for you on this beautiful, beautiful cloudy day. So whatever you will be doing, whether you're cleaning, whether you're listening, whether you're on the road, you know, just to bring that little bit of peace of mind, you know, to forget about all the hustles and the bustles and the everyday stresses and what we are seeing happening within our society and even globally and within the news and even, you know, happening right around. But we stand firm, and we thank the Lord, you know, that he has carried us through. And to all the wonderful people that has been with me, this is the Good Morning Coffee with Family show, where we talk about family matters and what matters to family. Sometimes it may come out a little bit, you know, sensitive, and it may come out with emotions. Sometimes it may come out hard, but it's family matters, and we have to discuss matters that pertain to families. And this is where we are. This is your station of the nation. This is your home away from home, where I also have to say goodbye. On the top of the hour 12, Pastor Ruben is standing by to come and give us the word of the day. We also bless the man of God to say that the Lord will bless him with all the wonderful things that he's doing within our community and also globally, not only within South Africa, but also in Africa as a whole. You know, the man is traveling, you know, he's doing wonderful, wonderful work. It's such a blessing to have Pastor Ruben with us here. And we really love and appreciate the servant of the Lord that comes to take time out of his busy schedule every Wednesday 12 to come and tell you what the Lord has purposed in his heart through his word, through his servant, to come and give unto you. So tell a friend to tell a friend. At after 12, Pastor Ruben is going to come and give us the word of the Lord. And that is the most important time of the day. It is from 12 to 1 where you will be hearing. And by hearing the word of God comes faith. And when faith comes, that is where you can step out and do the impossible. Because the currency of heaven is faith, and faith only moves heaven. So today, I trust and believe that you're going to be blessed by the word of God coming from the servant of the Lord after 12. But it's 12 o'clock now, and it is time for the news right here on the show station of the nation, Coffee Fair FM 97.2. From me to you, once again, thank you for being with me. A very good afternoon to all you wonderful people. Until tomorrow, same place, same time, on the station of the nation, Coffee Fair FM 97.2. Good afternoon.
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0: The news headlines at the hour, 12 p.m. Residents in Bryanston are facing a worsening water crisis. Vehicle license disc to go digital in a bid to curb corruption. And President Trump says Strait of Hormuz will be completely open on Friday. With the news at 12 p.m. Central African Time on Kofifi FM 97.2, I am Siposerutu. Good afternoon. Residents in Bryanston are facing a worsening water crisis, with Johannesburg Water recording 217 pipe bursts and repair incidents in the area since April. The repeated failures have raised concerns about aging infrastructure, with some residents calling for urgent upgrades to prevent ongoing water losses and disruptions. Gauteng Water says the figures include duplicate reports linked to the same incidents. The problem adds to wider concerns over pressure on Johannesburg's water network and the need for improved maintenance of aging pipes. Now to this next update, a Soshanguve-based organization for people with disabilities is helping to promote environmental awareness among learners with special needs through hands-on education and cleanup activities. The initiative encourages disabled learners to take an action role in protecting the environment by learning about recycling, waste management, and importance of keeping their communities clean. Organizers say the program aims to empower learners, build confidence, and show that disability is not a barrier to making a positive contribution to the society. The project also seeks to foster a sense of responsibility and environmental stewardship among young people in Soshanguve. In other news, the Gauteng High Court in Johannesburg has dismissed an application by former hotel employee who wanted to withdraw her guilty plea in a 1.4 million rand fraud case and have her bail reinstated. Janet Hilda Mnube was convicted after admitting to fraudulently diverting money owed to her employer into her niece's bank account. She had initially been granted 5,000 rand bail but lapsed after her conviction. Mnube later claimed she had been misled into pleading guilty and asked the court to reverse the plea. However, High Court judges found there were no grounds to review the magistrate's decision and ruled that the state had the right to oppose her application. The court dismissed her application, meaning her conviction and the decision to refuse a bail remain in place. Meanwhile, South Africa's vehicle license discs could soon become digital as authorities move to replace the current paper system with electronic platform aimed at reducing fraud and corruption. Road Traffic Management Corporation says the new system will use number plate recognition technology, allowing traffic officers to scan a vehicle's plate and access registration details electronically instead of checking a physical disc. The move follows investigations uncovering widespread corruption in the vehicle licensing system, including fake license discs and criminal networks involving officials. Authorities say the digital system will help improve enforcement, prevent fraud, and strengthen accountability on South Africa's roads. The RTMC says the transition will be introduced as part of a broader effort to modernize transport administration, although motorists will continue using physical license discs until a new system is fully implemented. In news further afield, U.S. President Donald Trump says the strategic Strait of Hormuz is expected to be fully reopened by Friday following a preliminary peace agreement between the United States and Iran. Speaking ahead of the G7 summit in France, Trump said parts of the waterways are already open and demining operations are underway to ensure safe passage for ships. Trump hailed the agreement as a major step towards regional stability, saying its key continue is that Iran will not obtain a nuclear weapon, The deal is expected to lead the formal reopening of one of the world's most important oil shipping routes, which carries a significant share of global energy supplies. However, questions remain over long-term implementation of the agreement, with some international leaders and analysts expressing caution about unresolved issues and the future administration of the strait. In your weather update, Johannesburg, it is 18 degrees Celsius, Pretoria 20 degrees Celsius, Cape Town 20 degrees Celsius, and ending with Durban, it is 23 degrees Celsius. On the markets update, the rand to the US dollar is trading at 16 rands and 45 cents and 22 rands and 16 cents to the pound. On the commodities markets, gold is trading at 4,329 rands and 19 cents per ounce. Platinum is trading at 1,731 rands and 43 cents. And Brent crude oil is trading at 79 rands and 74 cents a barrel. Recapping on our top stories this hour. Residents in Bryanston are facing a worsening water crisis. Vehicle license discs to go digital in bid to curb corruption. And President Trump says the Strait of Hormuz will be completely open on Friday. If you have any local news that you would like Kofifi FM to follow up on, feel free to send us a WhatsApp to 079-468-5183. That's 079-468-5183. The next news update is coming up at 2 p.m. for Kofifi FM News. I am C. Posorutu. Good afternoon.
1: From the dusty villages of Limpopo to national and global platforms, Ronnie L. invites you to a night of celebration and thanksgiving. 10 years in the gospel music industry and 42 years of life on earth, 2 debut albums and 8 major releases later, Ronnie L. is hosting a worship experience like no other. 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See you there.

You know, in the name of Jesus, we have everything we need. And just as we've sung about him as Jehovah Jireh, our provider, he is Jehovah Rapha, the God that heals us. His name is more powerful than cancer, heart disease, or any disease you can name. Whatever your need, he's here to heal you. Let's confess him as our healer as we

0: day the Lord our God is our healer. There's no situation or circumstance where if we should call on God, he wouldn't come through for us. God is always ever ready to come through for you and for your family, for the nation and the community, if only we will call on him by faith. How do we get faith? How do we get healed? How do we get delivered? How do we get restored? God does it. And one particular way of doing it is to send us instructions. This afternoon, we bless God for this opportunity to study his word. And we're going to look at the impact of listening to instructions as a Christian. Whatever you want to look at Christianity as described in the Bible, to be like whether a farmer, a soldier, a traveler, there's the need for you to look at the Bible, the word of God, the way it comes to us. It always comes to us to instruct us in the path of righteousness so that the intention of God will be established. How can I become a good soldier? How can I become a good Christian? How can I cultivate my Christian life so that it will be fruitful? It all boils down to listening to instructions. So we are looking at the impact of instructions on the Christian life. If God wants to send his word to heal and to deliver, it comes in the form of instructions. So the Bible has so much to tell us about listening and obeying instructions. And that's what we're talking about with this opportunity on Kofifi FM. Let's take a moment to pray. Our Father in heaven, we're grateful to you. We thank you for this blessed opportunity to study your word. As we look at the impact, particularly the listening of instructions and the obedience to instructions on our Christian life, illuminate our hearts and our minds and enable us to become doers of your word. For if we let our hearts be instructed, but yet we do not obey, it amounts to nothing. Make us listeners and doers of your word. In the name of Jesus Christ, we pray with thanksgiving. Amen. So whatever healing you are looking forward to receive, whatever deliverance, whatever blessing you are looking forward, the solution is not just in the prophetic that comes out of the word of a prophet, but also in the instructions as stated in scripture. That is why we're taking this time to look at how we can hold onto the instructions of God and the benefits that we get from obeying the instructions of God. The psalmist says, your word have I hidden in my heart that I may not sin against you. I have come to understand that sin is not a problem to God, but a problem to us. Sin separates us from God, and sin separates us from the fruitful life and the victorious life that God wants us to have. Paul said it this way, no one who is enlisted in the army entangles himself in the civilian life, meaning that no one is called to be a Christian and yet goes about indulging in the things of the world. That's an instruction, because if you want to please your heavenly Father who has called you, you must listen to his instructions that will enable you either to disentangle yourself or not to tangle yourself in the things of the world, because it will get you into a state where you will endanger your life. Sin doesn't endanger God. It endangers us and takes us away from becoming a blessing. How can a young man keep his way pure? The Bible says, except by hiding the word of God in his heart. When our ways are pure and righteous, it brings us to the place of blessings and opportunities such that nothing hinders our progress and our prosperity. That is why it is important. And I would encourage every one of us to go visit the book of Proverbs. It has so much to say about the power of listening to instructions. Today we're going to take a look at Joshua chapter 1 verse 2. Now at this point, Joshua was about to take over the leadership of the nation of Israel. And God comes in to instruct him to be strong and to become courageous, because he has a responsibility to fulfill. I want you and us to understand that we have all been called for a mission. We have all been brought to the earth wherever you are currently located or residing. It is not accidental. It is for a purpose, especially if you believe in the God who created the heavens and the earth. He orders the steps of every man. So wherever you are, whatever field you are in now, God brought you there to fulfill a purpose, and that is to make sure his kingdom comes into that place and his will is done. But how can the kingdom of God and the will of God be done? It is only when we listen to God's instructions and we obey them. So it was said to Joshua, as I read Joshua chapter 1 verse 2, Moses, my servant, is dead. Now then, you and all these people, get ready to cross Jordan, the river Jordan, into the land I'm about to give them. Be strong and be courageous, because you will lead these people to inherit the land I swore to the ancestors to give them. So whatever promise we have of God, whatever blessings we have of God, is a promise that God has made, and it must be fulfilled. But for it to be fulfilled, God will, for every step of the journey, bring us instructions. And when we obey the instructions, it will cause us to fulfill that promise, that call, that mission, that desire, that dream becomes a reality. We are looking at listening to instructions and making sure you obey the instructions so that you become a victorious Christian. It was said to Joshua, let me read again. My Moses servant is dead. Then you and all these people get ready to cross the Jordan into the land I'm about to give them. Be strong and courageous, because you shall lead these people to inherit the land I swore to their ancestors to give them. How can we be strong? How can we be courageous? How can we be in the leadership position where we fulfill God's mandate given to us? It is only when we become strong and courageous. And being strengthened and becoming courageous is not a matter of just physical exercise, but knowing and discovering who you are in God and who your God is, where your God wants you to go and the things he wants you to do and the things he doesn't want you to do. The fact is, whatever we do has no way to affect God but us. And for us to be delivered from the things that will hinder us, God comes in to instruct us. Let's read verse 7 of Joshua chapter 1. It says, be strong and very courageous. Be careful to obey all the law my servant Moses gave you. Do not turn from it to the right or to the left, that you may be successful wherever you go. So the truth is that we cannot be bold, we cannot be courageous to achieve whatever God has given to us or instructed us or is leading us into, but only when we come to terms to be careful to do what God says we must do. Remember, God is the creator of the heavens and the earth. He's omnipotent, he's omniscient. He knows all things, so he knows the impediments that we are likely to face on our way. And for that reason, he steps in to tell us what to do, what not to do. When we are given instructions, the truth is that we are supposed to focus entirely on the instruction. No addition, no deduction. That's why Joshua was told, you are supposed to be careful to do exactly what the instruction states. And you are not supposed to look to the right or to the left. And when you do this, you may be successful wherever you go. As a Christian, if we want to succeed financially, if we want to succeed spiritually, if we want to succeed physically and socially, whatever area of our lives is lacking success, I want us to stop for a moment and ask ourselves, are we obeying the principles that governs those areas? Because Bible says what we sow is what we harvest. If we sow to the obedience of the principles of God, we will harvest the good fruit from God. But if we do not do it, then the consequence shall be exactly what we are not looking forward for. Now, who instructed Joshua at this moment that he was about to take on the leadership position? It was God. So God's purpose for us, as we attend church, as we wake in the morning and have morning devotion, or we get the opportunity to listen to a radio station like this, is meant for us to receive instructions. Instruction is always needed when one comes to the place of transition. Are you looking to get transited from where you are to another life? The most important thing for you to do is to look for the principles that governs that life. Without submission to the principles that governs that life, it will be very difficult for you to come into that life. And as a matter of fact, your generation may also not be fulfilled, because I want you and I to understand that God has not just called us, but whatever is within us, our sons and daughters and grandsons and daughters are all within us. So the choices we make, the decisions we make today will not only affect us, but will affect our generation. As it was said to Joshua, you are about to lead all these people into the promised land. The promise of God is not just for you, but for you and your generation. You may be single, you may not be married as of now, but you should know and understand that your choices and decisions, whether they conform to obedience or disobedience to God, will not just affect you, but it will affect your generation. Instruction is a command from God. And as a matter of fact, everyone who wants to succeed, as described in the Word of God, must submit himself or herself to following exactly what God wants us to follow. And I caption that instructions or the law of God. Now, let's read further Joshua chapter 1, verse 8. Joshua was told, this book of the law always must be on your lips, and you must meditate on it day and night, so that you may be careful to do everything written in it. Then you will be prosperous and successful. Have I not commanded you? Be strong and courageous. Do not be afraid and do not be discouraged, for the Lord your God will be with you wherever you go. Wherever the instructions of God is and is followed, you find the presence of God. If you want to usher the presence of God into your circumstance and situation, don't just choose or make a decision on your own. Ask God, what is your will? What is your plan? And as God leads you, he will not just instruct you, but his presence will go with you. And let's recall what Moses said. Having brought us this far, Father, if your presence is not going to go with us, we are not going to go. Is there a life you are desiring to have? Is there a path you want to chart for yourself as a Christian? Look for the principles or the instructions that governs that life. And just do this one thing. Discover all these principles and make them that which you will focus on. Meditate on those principles and be careful to do each and every one of those principles, and your way shall be made prosperous and you will be successful. That is according to the Word of God. Now, what do I mean by the book of the law? Let's summarize it in this way. The book of the law is a set of principles, precepts, and ordinances that makes a chosen one to inherit a promise given by God. So this can be considered as the Bible. But the Bible is not just principles and precepts and ordinances. It also comes with history to tell us what actually happened to people who obeyed and those who did not obey. And in summary, it is said to us in the book, the New Testament, that all these things are written for our example. So if you want to succeed as a Christian, look at the examples that the Bible brings to us concerning those who succeeded and how they came to the place of success. Those who went into leadership position, how did they manifest excellence in leadership? What were their choices and their decisions? Did it comply with God or disagreed with God? If they walked in obedience to the instructions of God, then you and I need to know that if we are looking forward to succeed or to become prosperous, we cannot do otherwise but also to submit ourselves to following the instructions of God. It was said to Joshua, this law, this principle, this direction, this wisdom shall not depart from your mouth, but you shall listen to it, you shall meditate upon it day and night, and be careful to observe all that is written therein. Then you will be prosperous and you will have good success. If we are looking for prosperity and success, it comes through obedience to instructions and principles stated in the Word of God. Now, how do we handle the book of the law? Or how do we discover the principles and the teachings that governs life? We must read the Bible. Without reading the Bible, you can't discover the truth for yourself. Remember, Jesus said, I am the way, the truth, and the life. And Jesus is the Word. No one comes to the Father. The Father means the source. God is the source of all things. If you are looking for fulfillment, if you are looking for happiness, if you are looking for excellence, if you are looking for any kind of fame or greatness, it all comes from God. And He has promised us, as He said to Abraham, walk before me and I will bless you. I will make you a blessing. I will make your name great. So whatever you are looking for, the genuine comes from God. The world can offer you and I alternatives, but it comes with the exchange of our soul. So I want all of us to understand that according to Scripture, God is the source of all things. Remember, Bible says, every good and perfect gift comes from above. It comes from our Heavenly Father. And that is what He wants us to manifest wherever we are. But up until we bring ourselves, our choices, and our decisions to align with His Word, His instructions, we will not be able to manifest that excellence, that satisfaction, that greatness that we are looking for. So we are looking at, how do I get into this position where God's promises are becoming a reality? I need to know the instructions that governs every area that I'm looking forward to excel in. And I need to hold on to that instruction or those instructions, practice those instructions, never depart from them, and I will be successful according to the Bible, as it was said to Joshua. Knowing the way forward, and understanding that the way forward per the instructions of God brings the presence of God, enables us to be bold and courageous. If you know that you are walking in obedience, you must understand that you are not alone. Because in the practice of obedience, the presence of God is there. God's presence is never ushered in the practice of disobedience. That is why it's important to understand that anyone who follows the instructions of God, God walks with the person. So when we follow the instructions of God concerning marriage, God comes into the marriage. When we follow God's instruction concerning business, God comes into the business. We cannot do our own thing. We cannot choose our own path. We cannot practice our own principles and yet say, God, come and be with me. God is only in the place where there is holiness. And holiness comes with following the instructions of your heart, of God, sorry. Remember in the beginning I said, according to Scripture, how can a young man keep his way pure except by hiding the word of God? Your word have I hidden in my heart that I may not sin against you. So the word of God, which is the instructions that we are talking about, or the book of the law, brings us into a place of holiness that draws the presence of God into that place. And where the presence of God is, there is peace, there is prosperity. It is for this reason that we live in a world where we are being tuned to become so disobedient, especially to the instructions of God. You see, the world will hail you for anything you do, but not for obeying God's instructions. It will brand you and call you names as long as you are following the instructions of God. But the moment you jump on the side of the world and you begin to disobey God, you become a hero. But let's understand this as Christians. Disobedience to the instructions of God would deny us the blessings of God. Disobedience to the instructions of God would deny us access to God, who is the source of all good things. What we receive from God by following His instructions does not deprive us of anything. But any other source that we will consult or align ourselves to in order to be prosperous or successful can take our soul. And once your soul is sold out, any other thing can occur in your life. So when I discover the principles of God that governs a specific area where I want to prosper as a Christian, what do I do? Number one, you must read it, discover it for yourself, speak it out over your life, think or meditate on it, and live in it. Let me go again. When you discover a principle in the book of the law that governs an area of your life where you are not successful, but you want to be successful, because God has stated that wherever the sole of our feet treads on, we shall possess it. It means that anything that you put yourself to, as you follow the principles of God, it shall be well with you.
1: So if there is an area where I am not doing well, I must discover the principles that governs there. And then I read it over and over so that it will be released into my subconscious. As I read it and I speak it to myself, it will enable me to become so familiar with the principles such that my mind, my subconscious, and my entire being will now begin to focus on it instead of other principles or teachings. Now, in Proverbs chapter 4, verse 12, it says, when we hold onto the truth, when we hold onto instructions, when we hold onto the laws of God that governs the areas of our lives, our steps will not be impeded. And when we run, we will not stumble. Every journey that you and I embark on is either with a run or with a walk. We either walk or we run. Now, whether you choose to walk or not, you may have a challenge. If you are walking, you can be impeded because you are not obeying the instructions that governs that life. You may say, let me take it slow so that I will not have errors. Errors doesn't care the pace at which you are moving. Instructions is what matters. Error doesn't care how fast you're moving. Instruction is what matters. Because whether you walk into a marriage or you run into a marriage, you can be impeded and stumbled when you ignore the principles that governs. Whether you walk into business or you run into business, you can be impeded or you may stumble if you refuse to follow instructions. So the most important thing to align ourselves to when we are looking forward to embark into something and succeed, we must discover the principles that governs, the instructions that governs, the teachings that governs that area, and submit ourselves to those teachings, not only to know them, but to live in the instructions, such that what we are told by the instructions is what we align ourselves to. Why? Because the instructions become a lamp to our feet for every step that we take in that area, and a light onto our path. So not for the short time, but the instructions that we give ourselves to per the principles of the Word of God is able to guide us in the short term as well as the long term. Psalm 119 verse 105 says, thy word is a lamp unto my feet and a light to my path. When we follow the instructions of God, it becomes a lamp. It tells us what to do in the short term, and it gives us the understanding of what is way ahead of us in the future. And by that, we are able to take well-calculated steps, and we don't get impeded. And even when we run, we don't stumble because we see what is ahead, and we are able to escape it. This book of the law, which I am referring to today as the principles that are stated in the Bible that governs life. We are not supposed to, as Christians, if we are looking forward for a fruitful life, to allow them to escape out of our practices. We must speak them, we must recite them, we must think over them, we must do anything and everything possible so that it will be with us in order to guide and to order our steps. So specifically, you may be asking at this moment, what do I do with instructions? We live in a world where we are instructed by different sources. Some are authentic, some are diluted, so close to the truth. Some are total lies. But when you get hold of the truth, this is how you will know it is the truth. It aligns itself with the will of God that is already stated in the Word of God. There is nothing that you and I can take as the truth if it disagrees with the Bible. The Word of God is the same yesterday, today, and forevermore. So modernization does not change the Word of God. The Word of God is the truth. Nothing should be in disagreement with the Word of God that you and I should embrace as the truth. As much as it may be so close to the truth, it is not the truth. It shall not set you free. Jesus only said, you will know the truth, and the truth shall set you free. Something that is close to the truth is not good enough to set you and I free. It is only the truth that can set us free. So let us be careful what sources we consult, because every source you consult gives you an information. But the question you need to ask yourself is that information the truth? Does that information align itself with the will and the word of God? That principle that I'm discovering from that source, does it agree with the word of God and the will of God? If it does not, and it's even so close to it, my brother, my sister, I want you to understand it is not the law that governs that life. We can only authenticate anything as the truth if it only agrees with the word of God. It is exactly as the word of God has already stated it. So once you get hold of such a principle or a truth or a law that governs a particular area, whether finance, marriage, parenting, spiritual growth, coming to spiritual maturity, physical health and wellness, what you need to do is first of all seize that truth for yourself. Make it personal. Take hold of the truth. Why are you supposed to seize it? Because if you don't take hold of the truth and personalize it, the world as it bombards us with lies will eventually cause you to lose it. Because every day that you and I wake up, we are bombarded by a whole lot of falsehood. So how do we keep the principles that will work for us? We take it and we hold it, we seize it as ours. And make sure nothing changes it. Nothing changes what we believe in. It becomes the only thing we believe in. Number two, never let it go. Because the truth is that as long as you are living, every day people will come with some set of informations or instructions. Things they will say they have discovered that is working for this generation. But you and I need to know and understand that truth doesn't change. As far as the earth is concerned, what is considered truth per the word of God will never change. For instance, there will never be a time where those who disobey their parents, they will succeed. The Bible says, children, obey your parents in the Lord, and it shall be well with you. So if we are told that this time, whatever you do with your parents, it doesn't really matter, your life will be okay. That's a new truth, and it doesn't belong to the old truth. Truth remains truth throughout the ages. So don't let the truth or the principle or the law that governs that area, don't release it. Never exchange it for anything. Number three, guard the truth. Make sure the places, the things you listen to, the people you engage in the conversation with, all that they are speaking into your life agrees with what you already believe. Because if you and I do not take care, people that we surround ourselves with over a period of time will be able to influence us. Why? Jesus said, the words that I speak to you, they are life and they are spirit. Words are not just alphabets or letters or text. They carry spirits behind them. So if you and I do not intentionally keep ourselves to good sources of good instructions that will fortify what we already know, we have a chance of letting out of our hands the truth. Have you and I not seen people who started so where they believed in certain things, but at a point in time now, we are seeing them saying that those things they once believed in are no longer the truth? It is because they did not come through these four steps that we have just looked at. They did not handle the truth that they discovered years ago with their life. They did not hold the truth and guard it. They allow a whole lot of influences. And that could be the reason why now what they used to believe that worked well for their family, for their business, and for their success and excellence, they say they don't believe it anymore. But you and I need to discover the truth. And how do we know it is the truth? When it aligns itself with the word of God, we hold on to that instructions and we make sure we never release it, we guard it, and finally, we sustain it. How do we sustain it? We embrace it. Listen to this. Those who embrace godly discipline and instructions will experience true abundant living. Why? Because they will be able to avoid the pitfalls and the moral decay that leads to destruction. The word of God, the instructions of God, the principles of God, the precepts of God has the power to sustain you. And it will not just keep you, but it will help you overcome all the challenges that this life will bring your way. We are talking about listening to instructions, because instructions will make you become what God wants you to be. It is not automatic that you will prosper as a Christian. What automates your prosperity is the principles that you begin to follow once you get born again. We read this scripture that said, "Thy word is a lamp unto my feet." And we also read Proverbs. We said that when we follow the instructions of God and we walk into something, our steps will not be impeded. And our running into that thing, we will not stumble. What does it mean? It means those who refuse instructions from God, instructions from the principles of the word of God, you can be impeded and you can stumble and fall. That is how come you find some Christians doing so well, but suddenly they fall. But I pray this afternoon, you and I will get hold of instructions every day. We will discover the instructions that governs areas of our lives. And we will hold, we will treasure, we will meditate, we will live in these instructions. And once we do that, we are guaranteed of success. We are guaranteed that no weapon that society forms against us will prosper. No trap that the enemy sets for us, because these principles, they become the law that governs us. They order your steps, whether it's a step at a time or a walk into a far future. You will not be impeded, neither will you stumble, because you don't just make decisions, you don't just make choices. Your decisions and your choices are governed by the law of God, the principles that are discovered in the word of God. Let's quickly talk about the benefits of obeying instructions so that we will be excited to discover instructions for ourselves and we will obey them. Number one, when one obeys instructions, it offers that individual protection and provision. Remember, we read Proverbs chapter 4, verse 12. He says, when you follow instructions, when you walk, your steps will not be impeded, and when you run, you will not stumble. That is protection. Whenever you find someone who started something so well but suddenly stopped or was stopped, you should know that that person either started violating the same instructions that he started or she started running with. The Bible has so much to tell us. Children, obey your parents in the Lord. Husbands, love your wife like Christ loved the church. Wives, submit to your own husbands. Love the Lord your God with all your heart. Give and it shall be given. Do unto others as you want others do unto you. We cannot disobey these instructions amongst many and think that the consequences will not come. Let's remember this particular scripture. Do not be mocked. Do not be fooled. For whatsoever a man soweth, that shall he reap. As long as the earth remaineth, Genesis tells us, seed time and harvest time will not cease. Meaning that what we follow to do determines what we receive in this life. And I believe this afternoon you and I are looking for a better life. You and I are looking for nothing less than the blessing of God. And God said to Joshua, this book of the law shall not depart out of your mouth, but you shall meditate upon it day and night, that you will be careful to do all that is written therein, so that your ways will be prosperous and you will have good success. We are not striving or fighting from the place of defeat. Christ is our source of success. But yet Christ has given us the rules and the principles that we need to follow. And we need to stay in this place of obedience and the promises of God shall become ours. If you are looking for protection and provision, obey instructions. Be in the place of submission to instructions, and you will have protection and provision. Isaiah chapter 1 verse 19 says, if you are willing and obedient, then you will be provided with the best things of the land. God is a God of principles. God works according to the rules and regulations that he set in place right from creation. And we cannot bypass these rules and regulations and think that once we ask, it shall be given. No. For what you are asking to be given, you should have in the first place fulfilled the law that governs that place. Number two, benefit of obeying instructions. It gives us wisdom and humility. And wisdom and humility together is a door opener. Jesus knew this. So he was wise enough to submit himself to the laws of the earth. Why didn't Jesus just appear as a matured person? But he had to come through the womb of a woman. Because that's the law. No spirit can operate on the earth without coming through the womb of a woman. That is how God made it. So Jesus himself, looking forward to save us, had to come through that by submission. And he humbled himself according to scripture, and now he has been elevated. So when we obey the principles, God himself obeyed it, and that's how come Jesus was elevated. He looked at the glory that was set before him, and he humbled himself to endure the shame of the cross. And he has been elevated, that at the mention of his name, every knee shall bow. Are you looking forward to become successful such that every family member will run to you? Submit yourself to principles. Submit yourself to rules and regulations that governs prosperity. Bible says, cast your bread upon many waters. Save in diverse ways. You can't be a Christian and you are looking for financial breakthrough and all you are doing and looking forward for is the magical money into your accounts. No. If you don't sow money, you will not harvest money. I'm not at this moment talking about giving, but I'm talking about saving some part of your salary or your income, regardless of how small it is. Bible tells us that little by little, we can gather much. So we don't, as Christians looking forward for a blessing in a particular area, need to despise the instructions that governs that area. If we obey the instructions, we will not receive the outcome. If there is a need for you to do something, you must do it in order to get the results. You don't ignore doing it and say, I will fast and pray and I will get it. No, that's a lie. Whatever you need to pray for, you pray for. Whatever you need to act, you act for. Wherever you need to go, you go for, because by faith you step into that. You don't sit at one place and you are hoping that the heavens will be opened upon you. You are hoping that miracles will happen. No. You must get out of your comfort zone. Be bold and courageous and step into the place you have first of all prayed and God has guided and is ordering your steps into. And it shall be well with you. Our God wants us to do well in everything. Remember when he called Abraham, he said to him, leave your father's house and I will bless you. Walk before me and be perfect. Imagine Abraham disobeyed these instructions and chose not to leave. Is there a practice, is there a behavior that does not conform with Christianity? You need to leave that behavior. You cannot still hold on to that practice or that behavior and look forward for this God to bless you. This God will only bless you when you depart from where you are. When the new comes in and the old goes away. If there's a financial practice that has been draining your finances, you need to leave that space. You can't continue practicing, finishing all your money, and you are hoping and praying that one day God will make me a financial giant. No. Little drops of water, we are told, makes a mighty ocean. If you start saving now, God will bless your storehouse. If you start doing charity now, God will give you favor. If you start helping the kingdom now, God will bless you. If you do all the principles that governs giving, then financially God can prosper you. But this is one most important thing. You can't be a Christian and refuse to work and ask God for a blessing. You must find something to do with your hands. What do you find, as long as it's legal? That's the most important thing. You must work. Because God himself worked for 6 days and rested for a day. When we have faith in God that he will bless all the works of our hand, then we will find a good work that is legal, morally legal, and we will do it, and the blessing shall come to us. Another benefit of obeying the instructions of God is that it equips us for righteousness. 2 Timothy chapter 3, verse 16. All scripture is God-breathed. All instructions, so let's paraphrase it. All the instructions that are discovered in the Bible is God's breathed and is useful for teaching, rebuking, correcting, and training in righteousness. Do you want to train yourself in righteousness? Or let me put it in plain language. Do you want to train yourself in well-being or well-doing? Find the instructions in the Bible. What the Bible teaches the believer to do is what you and I must submit ourselves to doing. A final blessing of obedience to instructions is that it brings us deliverance and direction. Are you lost in your marriage? Are you lost in your business? Are you lost in your relationship? Are you lost in your parenting? Go to the Bible. All answers are in the Bible. Let's read Proverbs 11:14. It says, "For the lack of guidance, a nation falls, a person falls, a family falls, a dream dies." When you don't have guidance. If you are asking, "Pastor, how do I get guidance?" Pray for the leadership of the Holy Spirit and start studying scripture. Start studying Bible. Start attending church. Give your life to Jesus Christ. Commit yourself to discovering every truth. And thank God for technology. Whatever you are looking for, if you type it now on your phone, it will bring you. And by the leadership of the Holy Spirit, you will get what truth you need, and it will help you. Quickly, let's look at instructions, two examples of instructions that were out of the logical, but yet, because it's an instruction from God, it was obeyed and the results were good. Luke chapter 5, verse 4 to 6. This is where Jesus instructed Peter to lower his net into the deep water after a night of catching nothing. "You have tried several schemes on your own. You have followed principles and teachings or traditions handed over to you by family and society, and it has not worked for you. I recommend the teachings of the Bible to you. Try it from today. Try it as a way of parenting your children. Try it as a way of approaching your marriage. Try it as a way of building financial capacity. And with the help of God and the Holy Spirit, I guarantee you will start laughing."

0: to become doers of the laws and principles and precepts that we discover from the Bible. May the Holy Spirit help us and illuminate our minds to discover wisdom and understanding that is far beyond the wisdom of this world. And as we learn to submit ourselves to these instructions, may we prosper. I bless you and bless your home. I bless your business. May you have a new beginning. And may you be visited as you start meditating upon the word of God and align yourself to obeying the instructions of God. God bless you. God bless this radio station, and God bless South Africa. In the name of Jesus Christ. Amen.
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2: 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It's 1 o'clock and you tuned in to Kofifi FM 97.2. It is Youth Month, and today in studio with me, I have one of our former learners, Noku Tenda Dodo, who is known as Noku with Autism on TikTok. I'll be having a conversation with his sister, Tanya. So stay tuned.

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1: 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It's 1 o'clock. I am here with two very special guests today, and we are here to commemorate and celebrate Youth Day, June 16. One of our former learners, Nokutenda Dodo, and he's going to join us in a bit, but right now I'm going to let this beautiful young lady introduce herself. Welcome.
2: Thank you so much, ma'am. I'm Tanya Dodo, Nokutenda's sister, and I came here with Noku just to talk more about his experiences and what, and thank you so much for having us.
1: Thank you so much, Tanya. I know we've been speaking a lot off air, trying to prepare for this show, and I know how perfect timing it was when you when you reached out to us. But Tanya, before we go any further, I just want you to tell us a little bit about your family structure and maybe a little bit more about Nokutenda as well.
2: Okay, so we are a family of six, of course, my mother, my father, and then it's the four of us as children. I am the firstborn, and Nokutenda being the second. Then there are two others after him. Nokutenda's role in the family is actually quite a big one. He is loved. That's our family structure. We generally love each other. Yes. We show up for each other, and yeah.
1: Wow, I love the fact that you said his role in the family is such an important and, yes, and a big role.
2: Yes.
1: Can you tell us a little bit about him? I know people are going to see him, or if lucky enough, hear him as well. But can you tell us what kind of a brother is Noku?
2: Oh, Nokutenda is such a loving brother. I don't even want to lie. You can tell that through his lack of being able to communicate verbally, Nokutenda shows up for his siblings. He really hates it, like when they are quarreling or fighting, okay, or whatever, and he tries to communicate it. You can see through his body language that he's trying to tell you that, no, I do not like this. Can you guys fix this? Yeah, so he's a very loving brother. You see him laughing with his siblings, with us. You see him caring for them, helping them with their school stuff as well.
1: Yes.
2: So yes.
1: And you know what, I know him from not very young, but he was quite young, and now he is a full-blown youth.
2: Yes.
1: Yeah? Yes. How old is he now?
2: Nokutenda is turning 20 next month.
1: Okay.
2: Yes.
1: Do you know a little bit of how he was, how old he was when he was diagnosed with autism?
2: From what I know, what my mom tells me, mm-hmm, he was very young.
1: Okay.
2: So, you know, during the ages where you kind of start expecting your child to say some words and what, he just wasn't showing those signs of saying words, and then you could see that, no, there's just something different about Nokutenda. So I wasn't that old enough to know much.
1: Yes.
2: But yeah, from what my mom explains, that is basically it. Like, he got diagnosed at a young age, young age, and then yeah.
1: Tanya,
2: yes.
1: If you can just, for, I know there is a lot of definitions and explanations of what autism is, right? But I always like to ask from the perspective of anyone who is interacting with someone who is currently autistic, what is your understanding of autism?
2: My understanding of autism, they are different. So autism is not a disease, it's not a disability.
1: Okay.
2: It's just a different way of thinking, a different way of doing things.
1: Mm-hmm.
2: So we can't say that people with autism are not normal. No, because the way they see things is normal to them.
1: Yes.
2: And then when they look at us, they're probably thinking these people are abnormal.
1: Yeah, but they what don't. The heck are
2: exactly,
1: they doing?
2: Exactly. So autism, it's just a different perspective that they have been given to see the world. I mean, if everyone had to see it in the same view, probably there wouldn't be a balance. So I just take it as they are a certain group that was chosen to see things in a different way. So, yeah.
1: And you know, I love everything you said and I agree. And
2: yes.
1: I wish and I hope, well, I bless the day we will reach the level where we
2: yes.
1: are able to see and appreciate them like that.
2: Exactly.
1: So that we can tap into their perspective.
2: Mm-hmm.
1: Because their perspective is beautiful. Their perspective is paying attention to detail.
2: Exactly.
1: It's such a appreciation state, as much as yes, whatever that they are appreciating, all of them as individuals, it's different.
2: Exactly.
1: They are bringing
2: yes.
1: something different to the table.
2: Yes.
1: But yeah, I do really bless that day.
2: Yes.
1: I do believe, I really, really do believe
2: yes.
1: that their superpowers, all of them,
2: yes.
1: one day will come in and it will be the greatest evolution.
2: Exactly.
1: Right?
2: Yes.
1: Are there any noticeable differences that you remember of Nokutenda and from who he was when he was younger
2: mm-hmm.
1: and now?
2: Yes, definitely. A lot, actually.
1: Okay.
2: So, for starters, Noku has really matured,
1: mm.
2: Even on the hyperactivity stage. So,
1: okay.
2: Noktenda would not sit on the chair for 2 minutes.
1: Okay.
2: He would have been jumping around or what. But then we have noticed that ever since he started getting to his teenage years and past there, he can actually concentrate, he can sit down and focus, especially if we visit somewhere new and then he just wants to, you know, examine the environment.
1: Yes.
2: He is very well behaved, he's very quiet. You won't know that this is the Noku that is always jumping around.
1: Yeah.
2: Yeah, you will not know that.
1: So he's more settled now.
2: Yes, he's more settled.
1: Okay.
2: He's very behaved now. Another thing is that Noku used to be violent.
1: Okay.
2: Yes, he used to hit a lot. When I say hit, I'm talking, we used to be scared of Noku. But now, Noku is not even violent. He cannot raise his hand to anyone or anything. He just grew out of that. I don't know how, but then it's just something that developed in him that, no, I shouldn't be doing this. Yes, it's a lot of things that have changed for Noku, even the way he eats, the way he presents himself, and the way he communicates.
1: Yes.
2: Now he has a better understanding of communication.
1: We'll get to that just now, but I for this moment I just want to celebrate you as well for all the work that you've done with him. I've come across Noku on TikTok and I'm like, what, this is my boy. And but so far, how is that going? How did that come about?
2: Okay, so the TikTok journey actually started before what you see on TikTok.
1: Okay.
2: So it started as a family discussion. So my mom would always say, guys, can you imagine what it would be like to put Noku out there if Noku could go on social media and all of that? And you know, sometimes as family, you're just like, wow, yes, it's a good idea. And
1: yes.
2: you start procrastinating and what.
1: Yes.
2: And then like my dad would always say, no, you should start, you know, taking clips of Noku and posting them. And then, well, we started on Facebook.
1: Okay.
2: And then, well, me being the person who was always shooting and what, I was not very consistent.
1: Okay.
2: So that didn't go that well. But then we just kept the page. We just kept posting whenever I shot something or whatever. And then one day, I just remembered, okay, I remembered what my mom was talking about. Imagine putting Noku out there, raising awareness.
1: Yes.
2: Raising awareness, letting people know that there is autism out there. I mean, there are people around us who don't even know what Noku's situation is. They don't understand that he has autism.
1: Hmm.
2: And they need to know what it is. So we saw, like, there were some people who were close on Facebook showing some love. And then you can see that, no, these people don't understand. That's
1: yes.
2: why they are interested. So he was having one of his meltdowns. He was, I don't know why he was angry. I
1: okay.
2: can't even remember.
1: Yeah.
2: But then usually because he can't put something across.
1: Yes.
2: Yes. So I just took my phone and I decided to record whatever he was doing.
1: Mm-hmm.
2: And then I just opened a TikTok account.
1: Okay.
2: I posted. And then I just left it there.
1: Yeah.
2: Because, yeah, I just know that sometimes you can post on social media and doesn't get the reach that
1: yes.
2: it needs.
1: Yes.
2: Yes. So, I remember checking back. I think it was like after an hour.
1: Mm.
2: And I was seeing Noku already has 10,000 views
1: ha.
2: On his first video on TikTok.
1: Yeah.
2: I was like, what? And then I'm calling my mom. I'm telling my dad,
1: yeah.
2: telling the whole family. Noku is trending on TikTok, guys. Like, what is going on? It's the first video. I mean, I've been on social media for years.
1: Yes.
2: I've never trended like
1: yes.
2: that. But well, that video shocked us. It just kept on going
1: oh,
2: and
1: man.
2: It kept on going. It kept on going. By the time I posted the next video the next day, I think he was on more than 500,000 views.
1: Sure.
2: And now it's on 1.7 million.
1: Yeah.
2: The first video that we posted of Noku on TikTok, 1.7 million. I'm just
1: wow.
2: like, he has a purpose.
1: Honestly.
2: So honestly, he has a purpose. And that's when I was like, we can't stop here.
1: Mm-mm.
2: I now have to be consistent as
1: yes.
2: the one who had been delaying. We have to continue showing people, showing the community.
1: Yes.
2: What,
1: you got you
2: it?
1: Got more, you got like more of a pat on the back. You got
2: exactly,
1: that reassurance that we need this.
2: Exactly. I just saw it. I was like, wow.
1: So,
2: this is what my parents were talking about
1: yeah.
2: this whole time, and I just couldn't see it, but then I had to see it physically for me to believe it. And I was like, okay, I believe. All
1: right. Timing,
2: so,
1: you know timing,
2: exactly,
1: right? You
2: timing.
1: Know timing. It was
2: timing.
1: Like the
2: it
1: perfect
2: the time.
1: Time. Tanya, we are going to dwell a lot on Noku and TikTok.
2: Yes.
1: But before we I know we are excited about that part of the conversation. Do you know what level of autism that Noku has and is in? And since he's nonverbal, how does he communicate?
2: Okay.
1: And how does he express himself? You did mention just now that he doesn't even like it when people quarrel.
2: Yes.
1: He will try to express something, unhappiness, all
2: yes.
1: of those things.
2: Yes, okay. So he, in terms of the level of autism,
1: mm-hmm.
2: I'm not so sure.
1: Okay.
2: But when I asked my mom the last time, she said it's like mild there.
1: Okay.
2: Yes, it's mild. And then nonverbal, obviously.
1: Mm-hmm.
2: Nonverbal in a sense that he cannot conversate. But if you tell him to say something, he can try and copy what you're saying.
1: Yes.
2: So the way that Noku Tenda communicates, he uses facial expressions, he uses his hands, body language, and sometimes even sounds.
1: Okay.
2: So I'll give an example. Let's say he's very hungry, he wants something, but then he wants something specific. He will just like come, maybe I'm just sitting on the couch, he'll just come and tap me.
1: Okay.
2: And then, okay, I already have his attention. Now I know that Noku wants something
1: yes,
2: from me.
1: Because yes.
2: he will never interact if he doesn't need anything.
1: Okay.
2: So he will tap me and then I'll be like, okay, Noku, what is it? He takes my hand. He will take me to the kitchen.
1: Okay.
2: And then he will direct my hand to what he wants.
1: Okay.
2: So that is something he developed on his own as well. And then another thing is the quarreling. You mentioned the quarreling.
1: Yes.
2: So he gets very furious. He starts screaming.
1: Okay.
2: He starts jumping around. You can tell that no, there's something wrong. There's something he is not he's not agreeing with.
1: Yes.
2: And
1: so he becomes unsettled.
2: Yes, he becomes very unsettled. And then from there you start scanning the environment. You start seeing, okay, what's wrong? You start asking him what's wrong. Usually if it's his phone, if he's maybe lost a game on the phone, he gets angry as well.
1: Okay.
2: Yes, he gets very angry.
1: Yeah.
2: When he lost a game on
1: like,
2: the phone.
1: Like, oh man.
2: Yes. You know that feeling.
1: Yeah.
2: Yes. So he gets very angry, and then he will like show you. Okay. Then you'll be like, okay, come, let me help you. Hmm. But then when it's like the siblings or someone who's fighting or something that it doesn't like, he's not really gonna communicate what it is. But then now you're gonna have to look around by yourself to see what is wrong. You start asking them, what did you guys do to Noku? What were you guys doing?
1: Yes. Yes. Now you have to trace.
2: Yes,
1: you so that you can be, find out what
2: you have
1: is
2: to investigate.
1: That, yeah.
2: What did you guys do to Noku? What were you guys doing? Then the other one is like, no, this one was shouting at Noku. Oh, no. He was taking my things, and then I did this, and then I did this. Then you explain to the siblings. You say, guys, remember, when you fight, Noku doesn't like it. Mm. So every time you hear Noku screaming, I want you guys to check yourselves and make sure that everything around you is okay. If you are going to say sorry and hug each other, and then you go and sort your things when he's not around.
1: Yes, yes, like away from him.
2: Yes, you need to do that, because when he sees that they are now okay, you can see that he's now settled and what. So, yeah, those are the ways he communicates. He also hates it when you don't communicate. So he's very big on communication. Mm. I can say maybe his love language is communication.
1: Yeah.
2: Yeah. You need to tell him about developments. You need to tell him about every single thing. You can tell him, Noku, I'm going out. I'm going to the shops.
1: Okay.
2: I will be back. I will see you when I come back.
1: Yes.
2: If you don't do that, when he stays behind, he's going to have another meltdown. He'll be shouting, he'll be jumping all
1: because
2: over.
1: You just left without
2: you
1: saying
2: just
1: anything
2: left. So basically he's trying to communicate that why are you just leaving me out of your plans? I mean, I'm family, you
1: yes.
2: need to plan it with me.
1: Yes.
2: You need to tell me. So yeah, you just always need to communicate details. If you're going to change the order in the house, you tell Noku first, otherwise you're going to find it back to how it was. He'll wake up very early and
1: you know what, those are one of the things that I remember
2: yes.
1: even in class, right, when I had him, because
2: yeah.
1: I had Noku Tender in class, and there's some things that are very particular with him, like what you are saying now.
2: Yes,
1: like
2: yes.
1: the taking hands.
2: Yes.
1: He would also assist his classmates.
2: Yes,
1: if a classmate
2: yes.
1: is taking too long to do something, even if it's eating.
2: Yes.
1: Noku will come and help you.
2: Yes.
1: To eat, because we have to go to break, so you gotta move.
2: Yes.
1: And the same thing as I remember him being very organized.
2: Yes.
1: I remember him being very organized. I think I wanted to actually check how is that going at home.
2: Oh.
1: But the last meeting I did have with mom, she did say, if I change anything, if I rearrange anything in the house, Noku will wake up and fix it back to the way it was. Is he still like that?
2: He's still like that, Noku. And I don't know how he knows that this thing was here.
1: Yeah.
2: It might be something very small, but if you don't tell him that, Noku, I'm going to move this today, I'm going to put it there, you're going to find it there. He will wake up, he doesn't care, he's going to wake up at 4 a.m. to fix the house and put it back to how it was. He will do that.
1: Sure.
2: He's very organized.
1: Can
2: very
1: you imagine?
2: Organized.
1: It means... we're stressing him. You're stressing him by moving
2: exactly.
1: it.
2: Exactly. I feel like for him, he does not want to see changes. You have to tell him, you have to prepare him before.
1: Yes, yes.
2: So if you don't prepare him, don't do it.
1: So if you prepare him now, currently, okay,
2: yes.
1: Noku, I'm going to move this cup and put it
2: mm-hmm.
1: here, and this is where I want the cup to be from now to stay. Like,
2: mm-hmm.
1: this is where I want the cup to be.
2: Mm-hmm.
1: What happens tomorrow morning?
2: He will not move it.
1: Okay.
2: Because you've communicated.
1: Okay.
2: So he's gonna take it, and then you can see that, you know, he's trying to process, like he'll be thinking, he's trying to process what you're saying, and then you show him, obviously you show him that no, it was here.
1: Yes.
2: But I'm going to put it there now. So then you see him thinking, and then he's like, okay, yeah, she said it. So tomorrow you're gonna find it there. So if you don't communicate, just know you've done that thing.
1: Yes, I honestly, with the change thing, it is a big thing for all our autistic kids.
2: Yes,
1: it's
2: that's
1: a
2: true.
1: Big thing.
2: That's true.
1: This is actually, it's a little small, it's minor, but a lot of our parents do big changes without communicating or preparing our kids. And I think that's one of the things that we like, even us, even me in class, before one small change in the routine, someone will communicate that, I'm not happy anymore. Someone is going to, and then we'll be like, oh, what do we do? Oh, okay, we were supposed to do that first. Okay, let's do that first. And then that's how everything will just go back to normal. Nice. Tanya, from everything we've spoken about Noku, I don't know if you can pinpoint Noku's superpower. Because I know he's probably, I mean, he's a TikTok sensation now, so that's another like superpower of his. Definitely, his organizational is, I think that's definitely one of the biggest things. Is there anything else that
2: I would say
1: stands out?
2: Noku's superpower is just being himself.
1: You're
2: not gonna see a change from Noku. I mean, being a TikTok sensation, like you said. I mean, I was just showing him videos of himself on TikTok. He loves himself. He's like, so being himself is his superpower. He's always in the mirror checking himself out. What? He stays in the mirror 24 hours, 24/7. And when he does what he's doing, like when he's focused on something, he does it wholeheartedly. You can tell that he's very invested. So I can't even pinpoint it to something else. I'm just saying being himself, what he does is his superpower, because what he does, he's so good at it.
1: Ah, I love that so much. I love that so much. And with that, we are going to go on a short ad break. Do not go anywhere, because on the next segment, Noku Tender is joining us.
3: Hi, my name's Jane. I'm an OT at Randburg Clinic School. Come spend an OT lesson with me.
4: Morning, teacher.
3: Who? Teacher what?
4: Jane.
3: Teacher Jane. Do you remember Slade? Good. Okay, that's fine. Okay, so we're going to go around the circle. We're going to say our names, and then we're going to say our favorite fruit. Okay. All right, so my name is Teacher Jane. My favorite fruit is oranges.
5: My name is Slade. My favorite fruit is probably watermelon.
3: Watermelon, okay, good. Watermelon. You got to say the fruit first. Nice. Nice.
5: Orange.
3: Oh, he's pineapple. He's pineapple. I'm orange. Hey, what's my fruit?
5: Orange.
3: Oh, boys, up, orange. Up, up.
5: Right.
3: We're not allowed to go down. Okay, and kiwi.
5: It's
3: watermelon. And orange. Just passing it.
5: I'm still gonna say it.
3: You've got to take it with two hands, not just one hand. Okay, are you ready?
5: Yeah.
3: Which way are we going? Are we going around this way?
5: Yeah.
3: Okay, let's go. Quickly, quickly. Makulu, wait. No, this way, this way. Both of them are going to go around.
5: Quickly, quickly, this way.
3: And open. And close. And open. And close. And boys, I want you to do five. Let's go. And together. Open, close. Open, close. Fazile, open. Do is Fazile, you're going to, it's going to go over your heads. Okay, so everyone passes the ball over your heads to the person in front of you. Okay, does everyone understand?
5: Like this.
3: Take it and pass it to Makulu. Pass it to Makulu. Good job. And Slade, you've got to reach for it over your head. Yes. Okay, and Slade, you can hit it on the... Wow, nice. Okay, good job. It's nice. Remember, it's important
6: we go to bums down, and then we jump high, and bums down, and jump high. Okay. Good job.
1: Welcome back. You tuned into Kofifi FM. This is the Empowerment Hour and our Youth Day celebratory episode. And in studio with us, we have Tanya, who I had a chat with, Nokutenda's sister. And yes, Nokutenda has joined us in studio. Welcome, Noku. How are you, Nokutenda? How are you?
7: How are you?
1: Are you fine?
7: Are you fine?
1: Noku is awesome. High five. Thank you so much, Noku. Thank you for joining us. Tanya, it's such a pleasure. Like I said, I did bump into Noku's videos. Then I followed. Then now I'm there. And he's such a pleasure to watch also. Is it Nokutenda, is it why you like looking at yourself in the mirror as well? Because we also like, honestly, he's a pleasure to watch. How is the community, what is the feedback? I know that first booming of that first video, how has it been since then?
2: Okay, so it's been great actually. The love that we got for Nokutenda on TikTok is not something we even expected. We expected a lot of negativity, that I can say.
1: Is that why you were holding back a little bit?
2: To be honest, yes. I mean, always knowing about social media, you know, there's a lot of negativity on social media and all of that. And for me, it was just like always this fear, even like just like outside talking about, telling people about my brother, like it'll be a fear of, are they going to understand, or now it's going to be like it's weird or what? So that was another thing that kept me back. But then the love that we got, I was like, wow, okay. So people love Noku, first of all. Most people would be like, I'm following Noku now. I want to know more. Please give us more, you know? So it has been great. It has been great.
1: I honestly, also when I check out the comments there, it's definitely like a lot of love.
2: Yes,
1: but we all know that social media, like you said,
2: yes,
1: can go to the other side, which is like the negative.
2: Yes.
1: Side. Have you guys experienced any negativity?
2: Well, yes, negativity is always gonna be there. Yeah. There are always two sides.
1: Mm-hmm.
2: So there was negativity. I mean, some people would be like complaining, why are you filming Noku? What do you think that he thinks about, what would you say if someone films you and you were doing the same thing?
1: Mm-hmm.
2: And then for us, it was just like, okay, yes, negativity is going to be there.
1: Yes.
2: But then now you look at the cause as well.
1: Mm.
2: How many parents with autistic children, how many siblings with autistic children, siblings are actually learning from Nokutenda's experience?
1: Yes.
2: So there's going to be negativity, but the positive side is more.
1: Tanya, you took Noku to Gold Reef City. I saw that, and for me, honestly, I was like, that is such a big inspiration for anyone, let alone children or special needs kids. You understand? You are breaking barriers. You are opening up. You are opening us up to a world where probably we had fears. How if I take my child here? How is it going to? How was that?
2: Wow, I've been meaning to tell people about this one.
1: Yeah.
2: Okay, so he loved it.
1: Mm.
2: He loved it.
1: Of course.
2: Let me say.
1: Of course.
2: The first ride we went on was the Golden Loop. For those who know the Golden Loop, it's very thrilling. It's very scary. When he saw the people that were screaming that went before us, he was like, you could see that he was unsettled. He didn't want to go there. You could just see from his actions that I'm scared. I don't know. Because he was amazed by why people, why is everyone here screaming?
1: Okay.
2: Yes. So I was just like reassuring him, no, it's going to be fine.
1: Yes.
2: It's going to be nice. You're going to see. And then we went on the ride and he survived. What shocked me is like I was expecting him to scream or something.
1: Yeah.
2: He was quiet on every ride. He was like, straight face, nothing.
1: No, you guys did that other one, the one that flow. It's like you're falling.
2: The Tower of Terror, yes.
1: Yeah.
2: He was just like,
1: okay.
2: He
1: so
2: was
1: he
2: quiet.
1: He did show he feels this movement. He can feel this is beyond what I'm used to. But
2: yes.
1: Well done, Noku. All right, well done. Tanya, Before we move on, I was like, when you were talking, I'm remembering that we have not even mentioned Noku's handle. And I want people, you know what, our audience to follow him. So can you please just say it? We will write it also on for the viewers, but the listeners, so that they can search him and find him, please.
2: Okay, so if you are searching for Noku on TikTok, you can just search Noku with autism, no spaces, Noku with autism, and then you will see his page. And then if it's on Facebook, you can just search My Autism Path, and then you'll definitely find Noku there, and you will see him. He's the face of the brand, so
1: definitely.
2: Yes.
1: It is Youth Month.
2: Yes.
1: And Noku is grown.
2: Mm-hmm.
1: What is currently the most challenging thing that you, I would say, as a family, that you are facing?
2: Okay, so one of the biggest challenges we are facing is, number one, community acceptance, because it's not everyone that's going to accept someone with autism, to be honest. They do struggle to understand or what, and then you can just see that there are some people who are very hesitant with interacting with Noku.
1: Mm.
2: And then the other thing is, well, now he is grown, he's turning 20.
1: Mm.
2: You're now looking at, okay, Noku needs a job, he needs something to do, he needs something to keep him busy.
1: Mm.
2: We can't just do like what he would do as a child. I mean, obviously he would go to school and then come back home, and then so like you want something.
1: Noku, can you
2: to,
1: hold this for me? Yeah.
2: You want something that he can be fulfilling to him, that can make him happy, that he can always be busy, you know, because I mean it's boring to just sit all day and do nothing.
1: Yes. And he is capable.
2: Yes, he's very capable.
1: He's capable. I see you brought something for us. It's like a portfolio for Noku.
2: It's a portfolio.
1: Okay. Let's see. So is this like a CV? Would you say it's a CV? Is this what you can present to someone who would like to employ Noku at the company?
2: Yes, definitely, because it's got everything about him, his interests, his triggers, everything. So can be like a CV.
1: I'm hardworking, caring, and I notice everything around me. I am very, very organized. Nice work, Tanya. And then you hear you speaking about him, the family, activities that he likes.
2: Yes.
1: Cooking food, okay. Noku, you love to cook. Noku Tender? You love cooking, ne? Cooking, yes. What I'm good at, okay.
2: Mm-hmm.
1: I'm good at laundry, sorting, organizing.
2: Mm-hmm.
1: I'm very observant, building and fixing. Okay, I know one thing that I know that our autistic kids, there's one of their super strengths is organization, routine.
2: Mm-hmm. Yes.
1: You know, because if you show Noku now how to pack this,
2: yes,
1: that is exactly how he's going to pack it
2: every single day.
1: Every single day.
2: Yes.
1: Every without change.
2: Mm-hmm.
1: So I think that is a super skill.
2: Yes.
1: For a lot of companies that might need such
2: consistency.
1: Yes.
2: Yes.
1: Yes. Okay. And then what you also have here is Noku's triggers and dislikes.
2: Mm-hmm.
1: So what would you say his triggers are?
2: He doesn't love loud sounds.
1: Okay.
2: Okay.
1: Yeah.
2: So you can't just make a sudden sound. You like have to just like show that you are in the place. You can't just say Noku from nowhere. He doesn't like that.
1: Okay.
2: He will close his ears. Actually, sounds are very sensitive to him. It really depends on the sound, but sudden sounds mostly, or very loud sounds, he does not like it. Yeah, even in church sometimes he will close his ears when they're playing music.
8: Mm-hmm.
2: Yeah. I think another thing is, triggers.
1: Yes, you also mentioned here that being aggressive, using an aggressive voice,
2: which
1: supports when people quarrel.
2: Yes, definitely. I'll give an example on that. We once had a helper, an auntie who used to stay with Noku. So I think this is when we actually realized that he does not like it when someone is being aggressive with him, because like she didn't understand how to communicate with him, and then she would often shout. So then we noticed that whenever she communicates with him, he always starts getting unsettled, screaming, all the jumping around. So that's when my mom noticed that notice when you speak to him nicely, even though it's not something you're happy about, it's something he did, you're not happy about it, but speak to him about it nicely and he's not gonna react in a bad way. It's just like us in our way. When someone just comes and speaks to you aggressively, you're not like it.
1: Nobody likes it.
2: So always when you're dealing with Noku, you just have to be calm. Very calm.
1: It calls you to like take a breather.
2: Yes, that's true.
1: It calls you to just breathe as much as
2: he's seen the pictures. Yes. He loves himself.
1: Yeah.
2: He loves himself.
1: Okay. So Tanya, that is honestly, I wanna say good work. This is amazing. I know that having a portfolio is the greatest thing, especially when it comes to looking for employment. For Noku, he is definitely very organized. Have you started actively probably sending out anything for him, or searching the net specifically?
2: When it comes to searching, have been searching to see if there are companies out there that actually accommodate, people with autism, people with certain routines. I mean, but I don't want to lie, the search has been a difficult one because it's so far no luck. But we have been consistently trying to see, okay, what are the skills that Noku has that maybe could really help in the workplace. So that's the search. But sending out, we haven't started because we haven't found a place.
1: So there's not been any positive response yet. Honestly, I won't vouch for Noku. So if there's anybody there, any company that is listening that would like a very organized and clean and clean boy, I think Noku is here. You can reach out his page, his TikTok handle, Noku with Autism.
2: Yes, Noku
1: with Autism. You can reach out there, see if you can have Noku come in, even if it's just for like a couple of days, just so that he can get some trainings, if there's routine and structure, and if this is how you want things done, and that's all.
2: He's your guy.
1: He's definitely your guy. Tanya, how you currently, are you staying at home with Nuku? Are you at working? Because like I said, for me, this is wonderful, and he's doing such a great job with him also on TikTok. I really would love for you to continue. Are you working or you currently at home?
2: At the current moment, I'm working. Okay, so for the longest time, I was at home with Noku.
1: Okay.
2: But then now I'm actually working, and that's something I communicated with him as well, that I'm now going to work. But yeah, I'm working, and then when I come back home, whenever he's doing something that I see, okay, maybe someone wants to see, someone might want to see, you just pick up the phone and then you record him doing what he loves doing. And then, yeah.
1: How did he cope with that change of you now going to work?
2: Okay, so the first days it was difficult for him because we would usually sleep in.
1: Okay.
2: We would wake up around 10, 11 there. So for the first days he was like very tired, waking up, because now he has to leave with my dad in the morning.
1: Okay.
2: Yes, so he was very tired, but then he ended up getting used to it.
1: Okay.
2: He got used to the routine.
1: Yes.
2: So it just became better for him. Sometimes he would fall asleep in the car, but then you can see that no, when he comes home he sleeps a bit earlier. But yeah, I think he's been trying to adapt. He has been.
1: And he's going to adapt also as soon as he gets a job.
2: Oh,
1: or
2: yes.
1: Gets something to do.
2: Yes.
1: Then he will at least, now he's used to waking
2: yes.
1: up and going and leaving
2: yes.
1: the house and everything of that sort. What is your, I won't say it's your vision alone, but the family's vision.
2: Yes, the family's vision.
1: For Noku.
2: We want him to find something that he can do that he loves. Something he loves. It's not about us at this point.
1: Yes.
2: It's about Noku. Something he does that, you know, every time he's like willing to do it. I'll give an example of when he was coming to school. He really loved it. He was so invested in it. He would wake up, prepare, have his bag, and if the transport does not show up that day, you just know that it's trouble. So if it was a holiday, it's trouble as well. So we want him to have something like that he's always willing to go there. He wants to go there, not something that is like it's being forced on him. So that's our vision, something fulfilling in his life. Yes.
1: And social media growth, definitely.
2: Oh yes. Who doesn't want Noku to grow?
1: Yeah.
2: Let me even tell you, at my workplace, I recently started. And then, you know, my manager was just like, you know, I know you from somewhere.
1: Oh,
2: I was like, where do you know me from? I don't know you. And then she's like, are you Noku's sister?
1: Ah.
2: And I'm like, wow, we are actually famous.
1: Are you
2: Noku.
1: Getting famous with
2: yes,
1: him?
2: With
1: man.
2: Him.
1: The fame is
2: yes,
1: rubbing up on me.
2: Exactly. It's rubbing up on me. So people are like now seeing him everywhere. You go somewhere and then they're like, no, you know what, I know you. Are you the one with the brother who has autism and
1: yes.
2: stuff like that?
1: Yes.
2: So yeah, the growth, we really want the growth, and people love Noku. People love, like,
1: yeah.
2: they naturally fall in love with
1: yes.
2: Noku.
1: And the awareness and the empowering that comes with it.
2: Exactly.
1: Okay. Honestly,
2: exactly.
1: For me, I was like, it's so fitting for us at Empowerment Hour to have Noku, because that is what he's doing.
2: Exactly.
1: With his TikTok, and we really want to support him. We support him all the way.
2: Mm-hmm.
1: And yeah, we wish him all the success.
2: Mm.
1: We wish you all the success. We'll definitely, we're here to help where we can.
2: Yes.
1: We definitely would like to hand a helping hand. What advice would you have for other siblings?
2: Okay. Other siblings
1: yes.
2: with autistic siblings. One thing I'm gonna have to say is you have to learn to love without knowing if he loves you back. Because obviously you're not going to know. But you can tell from his actions that he cares about you or whatever. So you have to learn to love. You have to learn to care. And you need to know that you are your sibling's representative. Where he cannot speak for himself, you are the one who can speak for him. So it's just like me. I have Noku. I had to grow up with Noku being autistic, where you can see that they're not treating him well, or some kids are not being fair to him. You're the only one who can step in and speak for your sibling. So you just need to learn to love, and you need to know that as you're standing as a sibling, you're now not representing yourself, but you're also representing your sibling, especially if they are nonverbal. You have to represent them, because this is making me emotional. You have to represent him, because if you don't stand up for your sibling, they're going to be crushed to the ground. They're gonna, no one is ever going to understand them. So you are you are what they rely on. Yes.
1: Their extension. I don't want to, in fact, I don't want to add anything from everything that you've just said now. Noku would like to do a shout out definitely to Noku Tender, Noku with Autism on TikTok. Please, our viewers, our listeners, you can go and search, watch, comment, share. With others. Any shout out from you?
2: Oh, shout out to Noku. Noku is making people famous. Actually, Noku is bringing so much empowerment in the DMs. There are people who are DMing saying, you know what, I'm also like you. I've got a brother with autism, and he does this. Did you have the same situations with Noku? Tell them, yes, you know what, Noku? He used to be like this. He used to be violent. He used to not want to be around people, but he grew out of that. So much empowerment. He's doing so much empowerment.
1: All of that support that he's
2: support,
1: giving others as
2: exactly,
1: well.
2: Support. Some people, some parents who felt like giving up, they didn't know about autism. So many parents give up. But through Noku, they are able to say, okay, no, there is hope for my child. I don't have to give up. It's not the end. So the empowerment is just, it's just so emotional. I mean, sometimes my mom and I, we just look at the comments, we start crying. We look at the DMs, we start crying. So we are just grateful for the opportunity of Noku being such an empowerment. I mean, he is the star in our family. He's the one to bring the light to our family. So, yes.
1: Amen. Yeah. You're making me emotional as well. And thank you so much. With that, us from Noku with autism, from Tanya, and from me, Portia Pilane, would like to say bye.
2: Bye.

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Whether it be house, old school, jazz.

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1: The news headlines at the hour 2 p.m. Ekuruleni Metro Police Department takes action against street vendors without permits in Kempton Park. Home Affairs moves to cancel more than 2,000 fraudulent study visas in corruption crackdown. And Chinese President Xi Jinping urges stronger China-Myanmar cooperation on major infrastructure projects. 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

0: p.m. Central African Time on Kofifi FM 97.2 IMC Poserodu. Good afternoon. The Ekurhuleni Metropolitan Police Department has confiscated goods from illegal traders during a by-law enforcement operation in Kempton Park CBD. The operation was conducted on Monday along Pretoria Road, Central Avenue and Monument Road, targeting traders operating without valid permits. Authorities seized the items including fruit and vegetables, cooked food, clothing tables, gas stoves and municipal dustbins. EMPD spokesperson Chief Superintendent Kilebukhile Thepa says the action followed repeated warnings to traders who failed to obtain the necessary documentation. All confiscated goods were taken to the Kempton Park EMPD pound for safekeeping. The Metro Police say similar operations will continue across Ekurhuleni to ensure compliance with the municipal bylaws. Now to this next update. A 14-year-old school girl from Don Park in Boksburg is being praised for using her small business to help tackle period poverty in her community. A grade 8 learner, Vavudi Angel Mugwena, makes and sells handmade bracelets, keychains and bag accessories to fellow learners, using part of her earnings to buy sanitary pads for girls in need. Mugwena, who has been running her craft business for 2 years, also purchased basic hygiene items such as soap, toothpaste and toothbrushes for disadvantaged boys. Despite challenges such as limited supplies and marketing resources, she continues to grow her business with support from her parents and by promoting her products on social media. The young entrepreneur says she hopes to one day buy a farm that can benefit local communities and is encouraging young people to become self-reliant and participate in democratic processes when they are old enough to vote. In other news, residents in Bryanston are facing a worsening water crisis, with Johannesburg Water recording 217 pipe bursts and repair incidents in the area since April. The repeated failures have raised concerns about aging infrastructure, with some residents calling for urgent upgrades to prevent ongoing water losses and disruptions. Johannesburg Water says the figures include duplicate reports linked to the same incidents. The problem adds to wider concerns over pressure on Johannesburg's water network and the need for improved maintenance of aging pipes. Meanwhile, Home Affairs Minister Leon Schreiber says more than 2,000 fraudulent study visas are being cancelled as part of a crackdown on corruption in South Africa's immigration system. The move follows a special investigating unit probe which uncovered visa fraud linked to internal syndicates within the Department of Home Affairs. Authorities say the affected visas were issued through manipulated processes, and further documents linked to the same individuals will also be reviewed. Schreiber says people who benefited from illegally obtained documents could face deportation or prosecution. The department is also moving towards a greater use of digital system to reduce opportunities for corruption and fraud in visa processing. In news further afield, the Chinese President Xi Jinping has called on China and Myanmar to steadily advance major infrastructure and development projects aimed at boosting Myanmar's economy and improving living conditions for its people. The call, named during talks in Beijing with Myanmar President Min Aung Hlaing, Xi described a China-Myanmar economic corridor as a flagship project under China's Belt and Road Initiative, and stressed the importance of ensuring the safety and security of key construction projects. He also reaffirmed on China's commitment to strengthening strategic cooperation with its neighbor. The meeting forms a part of efforts to deepen bilateral ties, with the two countries also signing several cooperation agreements covering trade, infrastructure, disaster relief, health and media cooperation. China remains Myanmar's largest trading partner and one of its biggest investors, with both countries seeking closer economic and political cooperation despite ongoing instability in Myanmar. In your weather update, Johannesburg, it is 18 degrees Celsius, Pretoria 20 degrees Celsius, Cape Town 20 degrees Celsius, and ending with Durban, it is 23 degrees Celsius. On the markets update, the rent to the US dollar is trading at 16 rands and 45 cents and 22 rands and 16 cents to the pound. On the commodities markets, gold is trading at 4,329 rands and 19 cents per ounce. Platinum is trading at 1,731 rands and 43 cents. Brent crude oil is trading at 79 rands and 74 cents a barrel. Recapping on our top stories this hour. Ekurhuleni Metropolis Department takes action against street vendors without permits in Kempton Park. Home Affairs moves to cancel more than 2,000 fraudulent study visas in corruption crackdown. And Chinese President Xi Jinping urges stronger China-Myanmar cooperation on major infrastructure projects. If you have any local news that you would like Kofifi FM to follow up on, feel free to send us a WhatsApp to 079-468-5183. That's 079-468-5183. The next news update is coming up at 3 p.m. For Kofifi FM News, I am Sipho Seruto. It is time now for the Wednesday edition of the Trendy Tunes Show with Kemre Jacobs. 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

the Black Keys. It is pulling through with Stop Arguing Over Me. It is 12 minutes after 2 o'clock. So they are known for their raw garage rock sounds, right? They are a multi-Grammy Award winners and one of the most successful rock acts of the 20th century. That is the Black Keys pulling through with a song titled Stop Arguing Over Me, that was released this year, taken from their album that is Peaches. 079-468-5183. A good afternoon to you and a happy Wednesday. It is the 17th of June 2026. Trendy tunes between the hours of 2 to 3 p.m. Can we get back to the music? Double Bill pulling through for you. Today's selection kinda different, and you're in for a surprise.

0: Yeah, Gambler, you should never ever sing. Don't do it. Don't ever do it. It is 20 minutes after 2 o'clock. If you've tuned in like that, girl, good afternoon to you. And Angelo and Amavat Amkaskakel as for Marach. Rech 079-468-5183. It is a double bill that pulled through the Backstreet Boys with a Bottle Up that was released this year, actually taken from the album Bottle Up, and the movie as well, the Dino movie. Right before that, Taylor Swift with I Knew It, I Knew You, right? That song taken from this movie, from Toy Story 5. Kuvivelandis, please do not phone us. We are on air. Do not make the phone calls to happen right now, please. Thank you very much. I still love you. I still love you. Do send us a message to the listener who, if it was nou gebel nie, stuur vir ons 'n boodskap, reg, and we will definitely get back to you. 079-468-5183. It is a good afternoon to you, and ensure that you do not touch that dial. Like, share, comment on our social media platforms as well. That is Facebook, Koffie FM 97.2. We are on Insta at Koffie FM, and catch us on Twitter at Koffie FM _972, known as X. Easiest way to get through to us is our WhatsApp line 079-468-5183. It is, do not want to waste any time, right? Because Aliana, I did make mention that I've got a surprise for you, Kofifi Landers. We're going to do things completely different this afternoon. Thank you to Sipo for giving us our news at the top of the hour. He will be back 3 p.m. followed by the K-Drive team with James Yatelo till 5 p.m. Good music, good conversation coming your way. Can we get to play some of our builds? We head to a song by KO Hotel, so do enjoy, and then thereafter I enlighten you on what will be happening thereafter.
1: Lamptoue en wagtye by arbeidssentrums, die werknemersuitsversekeringsfonds het dinge vir jou makliker gemaak. 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
5: 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Where it
6: all begins. Good morning. Welcome to the hotel. What's your booking name, Anda?
7: Ted Megan.
6: Okay, let me just check for you.

New track by KO pulling through right there under my voice, right? 27 minutes after 2 o'clock. Zero 0794685183. Happy birthday to you are in Kofifiland. Happy wedding day to that young couple as well, right? And you have received good news. Congratulations to you. Well done. Go out, celebrate, do the most. It is the 17th of June 2026. I trust, I believe you had a good day thus far, right? And you're celebrating youth day yesterday, right? A lot has happened out in Kofifiland, different organizations. Things happened yesterday celebrating June 16, right? So I trust, I believe as well that you enjoyed your June 16 month. I know a few of the adults, young adults, dressed up in school uniform, going to work that way, or just, you know, dressing up for the fun of right, taking them back to reminding them of their school days. 0794685183. It is now what happens on a Tuesday and Wednesday, Kofifilanders. It is our top 10 countdown. Right, and I was not in yesterday, right, having to celebrate June 16, and we had to kickstart off our top five yesterday, and we get to wrap up today. Right now, completely differently, it is 29 minutes after 2 o'clock. I'm looking at the time and I don't want to be doing a lot of speaking, right? So doing things differently, I'm going to take that risk, right? And I'm going to serve you your top 10 today. Micah, thank you so much. Micah reigns all the way from Roodepoort, right? So thank you so much for sending through your top 10 checks, right? You having to rate it from 10 to the number one track, and the number one spot, right? We get to see who takes the number one spot this afternoon, which is quite interesting. And this person, the hint, this artist is a male. He will be coming to South Africa in the month of month of December. Right, do you know who I am referring to? Please enlighten me. 0794685183. It is, I get to serve you your top 10 today. Micah from Roodepoort, baie dankie for sharing your selection, right? The type of music that you enjoy listening to, and having to rate it from 1 to 10. Let's see who takes the number 10 spot this afternoon. Do enjoy.

0: 2 o'clock, trying to pull through to the entire top 10 this afternoon, coming in at number 10. Something Soweto pulling through in number 10. Number 9, DJ Zinclair. 8, Shekinah pulling through. Loco is for the scriptlick lacking, eh? Pulling through at number 7 is Summer Walker. And number 6 is Tyler with Water. 079-468-5183. That easy way you could get through 2-1. Thus far, Maika from Doodleport, thank you so much for your selection. Kofi Philanders, we are in the month of June having to celebrate our young people, right? Our youth. So I'm asking you to send through your top 10 tracks, having to rate it, right, from 1 to 10. And I get to play it, right? It is Youth Month. Let us get the feel, the taste of our young people's selection of music. 079-468-5183. Let us do this and continue our top 10 selection for this afternoon. And we get to see who takes the number one spot. Earlier on, I gave you a hint. He is coming to South Africa in the month of December. It is a male artist. Who is taking the number one spot? That is your hint. 49 minutes after 2 o'clock. Let's do this real quick.
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2: From the dusty villages of Limpopo to national and global platforms, Ronnie L invites you to a night of celebration and thanksgiving. 10 years in the gospel music industry and 42 years of life on earth, 2 debut albums and 8 major releases later, Ronnie L is hosting a worship experience like no other. Rabela, celebrating a decade of grace live in concert at the Joburg Theatre, the Lesedi, on the 4th of July, 2026. 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See you there.

0: in California. California. Ride them ups and downs in California. Yeah, Jessie J. I'm looking at my time and I'm not good for time this afternoon. Jessie J with California. Man, I need number three. Toni Braxton featuring Trey Songz with Yesterday. Burna Boy with No Stress. New track of him. Check it out on social media. 079-468-5183. That way you could get through to one. Taking the number one spot is none other than J. Cole. Protect your peace.
1: The older I get.
0: Yeah, your news will be coming up next. I will be back tomorrow with the latest entertainment news on Trendy Tunes from 2 to 3 p.m. Kofifi Landis, keep warm and enjoy your Wednesday afternoon.

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1: The news headlines at the hour 3 p.m. Johannesburg water progress with emergency repairs affecting Zondi and Dobsonville supply zones. And South African Reserve Bank launches a new commemorative 2 rand coin marking 50th anniversary of 1976 youth uprising. Africa CDC warns Congo Ebola outbreak could become worst in history. With the news at 3 p.m. Central African Time on Covivi FM 97.2, I am Siphosirutu. Good afternoon. Johannesburg Water says progress is being made on emergency repairs affecting water supply to the Zondi Reservoir, Zondi Tower and the Dobsonville direct feed. The utility says the work has been complicated by the need to connect aging asbestos cement pipes to steel pipes requiring specially modified co-plugs and joints. Spokesperson Puleng Mopedi says repairs to the inlet pipeline have been completed. The reservoir is now filling and supply to the Zondi Tower Zone and Dobsonville direct feed has been reopened with a gradual restoration expected overnight. However, outlet remains still underway after further modifications were needed to specialize the materials delivered on Tuesday. Johannesburg Water expects the repairs to be completed on Wednesday, with water supply gradually returning overnight and into Thursday morning. Water tankers will continue serving affected communities.

0: is until normal supply is fully restored. Now, to this next update, the Democratic Alliance will hand over a petition to Eskom opposing its proposed electricity supply interruptions in Johannesburg. With no confirmed agreement between Eskom and the city of Johannesburg, residents, businesses and critical infrastructure remain at risk. The DA is calling for residents not to be punished for the city's failure to manage its debt obligations. Here's the DA Member of Parliament and Johannesburg Regional Chairperson Luyolo Mpidi.
1: On the 22nd of May, the DA in Joburg launched the Stop Eskom Blackout petition. The ANC coalition owes Eskom over 5 billion rand in unpaid debt and has failed to honor its payment agreement. The public has until the 17th of June to make its voice heard. Eskom is expected to announce its decision on the 24th of June. This very, very petition that the Democratic Alliance has put together has already received 4,846 signatures. This is what we will be taking tomorrow when we head to the Eskom offices.
0: In other news, the Ekurhuleni Metropolitan Police Department has confiscated goods from illegal traders during a bylaw enforcement operation in Kempton Park CBD. The operation was conducted on Monday along Pretoria Road, Central Avenue and Monument Road, targeting traders operating without valid permits. Authorities seized items including fruit and vegetables, cooked food, clothing, tables and gas stoves and municipal dustbins. EMPD spokesperson Chief Superintendent Kilebogile Tepa says the action followed repeated warnings to traders who failed to obtain the necessary documentation. All confiscated goods were taken to the Kempton Park EMPD pound for safekeeping. The Metro Police says similar operations will continue across Ekurhuleni to ensure compliance with municipal bylaws. Meanwhile, the South African Reserve Bank has launched a commemorative 2 rand coin marking 50 years since the 1976 youth uprising. President Cyril Ramaphosa unveiled the coin during a wreath-laying ceremony at the Hector Peterson Memorial in Soweto as part of Youth Day commemorations. The coin honors the thousands of young people who marched in 1976 against apartheid's education policies, including the forced use of Afrikaans as a language of instruction. Its design features images of young protesters who raised fists symbolizing resistance and the struggle for equal education. Ramaphosa said the coin forms a part of efforts to ensure the sacrifices and legacy of the youth of 1976 are never forgotten. In the news further afield, the Africa Centers for Disease Control and Prevention has warned that the Ebola outbreak in the Democratic Republic of Congo could become the worst in the continent and could become the worst the continent has ever experienced. Health officials say thousands of people who may have been exposed to the virus have not yet been traced, raising fears that contaminant efforts are falling behind. The outbreak caused by a rare Bundibugyo strain of Ebola has spread across several provinces and into neighboring Uganda. More than 700 cases and over 180 deaths have been reported, with experts warning that the true scale of the outbreak may be much higher. International agencies, including the G7 and the European Union, have pledged support as health authorities race to strengthen surveillance, treatment, and contact tracing efforts. In your weather update, Johannesburg, it is 18 degrees Celsius, Pretoria, 20 degrees Celsius, Cape Town, 20 degrees Celsius, and ending with Durban, it is 23 degrees Celsius. On the markets update, the rand to the US dollar is trading at 16 rands and 21 cents and 21 rands and 73 cents to the pound. On the commodities markets, gold is trading at 4,331 rands and 57 cents per ounce. Platinum is trading at 1,788 rands and 90 cents. Brent crude oil trading at 79 rands and 67 cents a barrel. Recapping on our top stories this hour. Johannesburg water progresses with emergency repairs affecting Zondi and Dobsonville supply zones. And the South African Reserve Bank launches a new commemorative 2 rand coin marking the 50th anniversary of 1976 youth uprising. Africa CDC warns Congo Ebola outbreak could become worst in history. If you have any local news that you would like Kofifi FM to follow up on, feel free to send us a WhatsApp to 079-468-5183. That's 079-468-5183. The next news update is coming up at 4 p.m. for Kofifi FM News. I am C. Posorutu. Welcome to the Wednesday edition of the K-Drive Show with the Honorable Setelo. Good afternoon.
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15 minutes after the 15th hour, that is the hour 3. And I decided to kick off the show with Zanzibar, the live performance of the song Zanzibar. Yeah, this one is by Sipho Hot Sticks Mabuse, Zanzibar. One of the great songs to be released by Sipho Hot Sticks Mabuse.

And just in case you have forgotten, Zanzibar is actually is out in Tanzania, off the coast of East Africa. That is where Zanzibar is. And of course, Sipho Hot Sticks Mabuse are telling us about the beauty of this area, Zanzibar, a great island. Good afternoon to you and welcome to Kofifi FM 97.2. Welcome to the K-Drive, welcome to the only station where it all began. Yeah, I only hope and wish that one day, just one day, Lowana will be saying that we are coming to you live from Zanzibar as the K-Drive show. It is possible. I know it is possible. One day, Tlaberegno, as the K-Drive show, we are coming to you live from Zanzibar. It would be nice, don't you think? Anyway, I trust and believe that everything went well on your side from earlier this morning up until this moment. And also yesterday, I know that I wasn't here yesterday and I know how much you missed me. Also missed you as much, but yeah, I'm looking forward to spending the rest of the afternoon with you as Kofifi FM 97.2 listener. We're not going to waste any moment. In actual fact, we go straight to sharing with you what has happened thus far. Earlier this morning, 6 until 9 o'clock, breakfast being served by Natasha Hain, 9 until 12 o'clock. That's when Pastor De Silva was also live on the Good Morning Kofifi Family Show. Shortly after that, at 12 until 1 o'clock, Pastor Ruben taking care of radio on another edition of Kofifi Gospel. Immediately after Pastor Ruben, we also had the Wednesday edition of the Empowerment Hour Show, all the way from Renberg Clinic School. That is a great collaboration that we have as Kofifi FM with Renberg Clinic. That is a Renberg Clinic School, to make sure that we talk everything that you need to know as far as autism is concerned. It was a great show I was listening earlier on. If you missed out, make sure that you go to their Facebook page, that is a Renberg Clinic School, and the conversation that you may have missed out on, you'll be able to watch it on Facebook, that is a Renberg Clinic School. In the last hour, between the hours of 2 and 3 o'clock, we had Kemri Jacobs giving you the best of music on trendy tunes, some of the trending songs. She definitely got to share that with you in the past hour, between the hours of 2 and 3 o'clock. But for now, it is 19 minutes after the hour 3 o'clock. I can assure you that you are listening to the right station at the right time. You're listening to the right show at the right time. It is at the K-Drive Show on frequency 97.2, a lot coming up on the radio. Speaking about that, we are also officially welcoming back our colleague. She has not been here for quite some time due to school-related commitments, but she's back now to the family. That is a Bon Tlhapo. Welcome back, Bon Tlhapo. She's going to be updating us on the latest in sports. That is going to be 30 minutes after the hour 3 o'clock. But shortly after that, we also take a look at the K-Drive Bizarre segment immediately after sports. We'll then also take a look at what people are talking about, what we are talking about on the X platform. We call it the K-Drive X Trending Topics. All of that coming up in this hour. Still in this hour, we also have our How Well Do You Know Your Lyrics segment, where I share the lyrics with you and you let me know what song we are talking about right here on frequency 97.2. Ladies and gents, thank you so much for making us your number one station of choice. And as we get to the hour four, Sipho Serodo is going to be coming back with the latest in news. Immediately after Sipho, there is a conversation I'm going to have with one of the young dancers locally here. We'll find out what she has to offer and why she decided to pursue dancing as a form of art. We'll find out from her when she does join me later on.
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Thank you so much for trusting us as your number one station of choice, Kofifi FM, where it all began. And by the way, later on the show also, immediately after that conversation I'm going to have, we'll have Bon Club with the latest in sports once again. That is going to be 30 minutes after 4. And more music coming up. The K-Drive Rewind Moment also coming up. That is our show for this afternoon. You cannot afford to miss out on what we have planned for you as 97.2 listener. We are Kofifi FM. We are the only station of choice. Stay with us. This one here is by T-Man Express, teaming up with Mello and Sleazy. They are also collaborating with Lee M. Crazy. Title of the song, Kudlali Wengam. Yeah, don't let them play you. Let's buy a stud.

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5: Sport has the power to change the world. It has the power to inspire. It has the power to unite people in a way that little else does. It speaks to youth in a language they understand. Sport can create hope where once there was only despair. It is more powerful than governments in breaking down racial barriers. It laughs in the face of all types of discrimination.
0: It is 15:30, and I did mention that we welcome back Bonhlapo as part of the family. She has not been here for quite a while. Welcome back to Bonhlapo. What do we need to know now? Good afternoon to you, Bon.
6: Good afternoon, Kofifi fam. I'm Bon, and it's time for your K-Drive Sports Wrap. Starting off in football, we're on to day 7 of the FIFA World Cup, and we're still in the group stages. So here are your results from what took place yesterday. Saudi Arabia versed Uruguay and ended with a 1-1 draw. For Group G, Iran versed New Zealand and ended with a 2-2 draw. Over in New Jersey, France closed it off with a 3-1 win against Senegal. Into your rugby, the Vodacom Bulls head into the United Rugby Championship Grand Final with more than just a trophy on the line. Victory could cement their status as the competition's most consistent team, having reached multiple finals in recent years. Standing in their way is defending champion Leinster in Dublin, with the Bulls chasing a landmark title and a place in URC history. The final is scheduled to take place on Saturday, the 20th of June, at Croke Park in Dublin. Into your cricket, South African domestic cricket's transfer window is heating up, with players making bold moves in search of greater opportunities and national recognition. Several high-profile switches have shaken up provincial squads ahead of the new season as teams look to strengthen their lineups and emerging stars chase more game time and a brighter path to the Proteas setup. In your tennis, tennis fans are in for a treat at the 2026 Wimbledon opening week, as sisters Serena and Venus Williams are set to reunite in the women's doubles draw after receiving a wild card entry. The legendary duo has won 6 Wimbledon doubles titles together and will be chasing another memorable run on the famous grass courts as they make their long-awaited return as a team. The 2026 Wimbledon Championships will begin on Monday, the 29th of June, and run through to Sunday, the 12th of July. And that is all we have for now. Stay tuned, stay sporty, stay lekker on the Kofifi FM 97.2K Drive with the Honorable Sietelo.
0: Thank you so much to Bonhlapo. Let's leave it here now for the latest in sports, taking us to 15:33. It is 27 minutes towards the hour 4 o'clock. Please allow me to do this before we go to the K-Drive Bizarre segment after this.
7: From the dusty villages of Limpopo to national and global platforms, Ronnie L invites you to a night of celebration and thanksgiving. 10 years in the gospel music industry and 42 years of life on earth, 2 debut albums and 8 major releases later, Ronnie L is hosting a worship experience like no other. Labela, celebrating a decade of grace live in concert at the Joburg Theatre, the Lesedi, on the 4th of July, 2026. For more details, follow him on the handle at Ronnie L. Mulaudzi on social media platforms. 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See you there.

Right, 25 minutes before the top of the hour. In actual fact, make it 24 minutes before we go to Sipho Seroto, who's going to give us the latest in news at the top of the hour. Before then,

0: I'm going to take you now to China. There is apparently a wedding tradition that is both beautiful, including also heartbreaking. Now, apparently, this tradition includes, according to this tradition, rather, before the bride leaves home, her father gets to feed her one last time. Not because she cannot feed herself, but it is apparently symbolizing the end of one chapter and the beginning of another chapter. So it is quite an interesting one indeed, quite bizarre, but also quite interesting. So according to this tradition, they are doing this because obviously it is symbolizing the end of this lady now moving from her home and going to the family where she's married to. And on the day she gets married, that small final bite becomes something much bigger. It is a father saying to her goodbye to the daughter he once, of course, cared for, raised, I suppose. So what do you think, what are some of those moments, right, that people consider to be bizarre that you do in your family? Perhaps when you get married, or maybe a funeral service, because I know that we do different things. So when you get married, or if there is a funeral at home, what are some of the traditions that you you do? What are some of the practices that you do that people consider to be bizarre, but you have been doing them for a very long time, for years in actual fact, and it is something that you are still doing without any fail. So some people doing that on the actual funeral day, or maybe on the wedding day. For an example, with this one out in China, the father gets to feed her daughter one last time, like feeding her as if he's actually feeding a child, right? Not because she can't feed herself, but it is the tradition that they believe is symbolizing the end of one chapter and the beginning of another. So what do you think? Because, I mean, sometimes the smallest traditions are actually carrying the heaviest emotions, right? So what is that one tradition that you also, you are accustomed to, right? You have been accustomed to growing up. That one tradition that some people may consider to be bizarre, but you know, it means a lot, and you will not mind doing that also as an adult. It has been done back when you were growing up as a child, but even now as an adult, you will not mind doing that. What is that one tradition? I'll be more than happy to hear from you. We are Kofifi FM. We are 97.2. The K-Drive Show, it is, as we get closer now to the hour.
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4: Where all began.
0: Thank you so much. It is 20 minutes before we get to the hour 4 o'clock. Now, before the news at 4, please allow me to take you straight now to what people are talking about at the moment. At number one, I see that we have Willie Okemp trending at number one. So the reason why we have Willie Okemp trending at number one is because John Steenhuisen has now officially, as we got to hear from the DA, they have decided to remove John Steenhuisen from the position of the Minister of Agriculture to become the Deputy Minister. So it is more of a demotion there for John Steenhuisen, the former leader of the DA. And who's going to replace John Steenhuisen as the Minister of Agriculture? Well, it is going to be Willie Okemp. And that is what people are talking about at the moment. John Steenhuisen, I mean, just after being removed as the leader of the DA, now there he is also removed as the minister. Well, he did actually announce his resignation as the leader of the DA, or announced that he's not going to be standing for re-election as the leader of the DA. And there we have it now. We have Willie Okemp taking over as who's going to be taking over. The decision is it is something that the DA has decided on, but of course the president is the one who's supposed to make that announcement to the changes to his cabinet. But remember, it is the government of national unity, so I suppose whatever the DA tells the president there to say, this is who we want to represent us, the president has no choice but to do that. So the new leader of the DA, that is Jordan Hill Lewis, has announced that yes, indeed, John Steenhuisen is no longer going to be the Minister of Agriculture. He's going to be now the Deputy Minister of he's going to be the Deputy Minister of Trade and Industry. Yeah, quite interesting indeed. What is happening there? Politics, politics. Anything can happen within a day. One day you are the minister, the next day you are the deputy minister, or one day you are without a job. So it happens. It is politics. At number two, I see that Sjava is also trending. Sjava trending at number two. A lot of people are talking about Sjava and the new song. The new song that Sjava and MT as well as Saudi will have released, and people are just talking about that song. Just loving the song there. So it apparently dropped at midnight. So it was on the, in actual fact, the 16th of June, midnight, when that song dropped. So people are talking about that. I suppose either past the midnight, so it dropped earlier this morning, we can safely say. I'll see once we continue with the show, or maybe later this week. Today is Wednesday, right? Yeah, maybe before the end of the week, whether I'll play that song by Sjava. I was listening to that song and it is absolutely sounding good. Well done to Sjava, well done to Saudi as well as MT. At number three, I see people are talking about Motsepe. Which Motsepe is trending here? I'm suspecting it is a Patrice Motsepe. So yeah, Patrice Motsepe indeed are trending there. People are talking about the Patrice Motsepe as one of the richest people in the world. Yeah. So, or one of the richest people in Africa. So I'm looking at the top 20 Africa's richest people in 2026, and it happens to be that one of those people is Patrice Motsepe at number 8. But now when we speak about, or when we look at the particular list of the top Africa's richest people in 2026, one of them is actually Johan Rupert and his family, standing at number two there on the list. Yeah, the second on the list. And apparently they are estimated to have about $16 US or $16.1 billion US. That's a lot of money. And then at number four, I'm just looking at South Africans who appear in that list. At number four is Nicky Oppenheimer and the family, standing there at $10.6 billion US. And as you go to number eight, I did mention Patrice Motsepe, standing there at $4.3 billion US. That's a lot of money there. And number 10, also a South African, Michelle Leroux, $3.8 billion US. Koos Becker at number 11, $3.6 billion US. Yo, now I see that South Africans are absolutely appearing a lot in that list, because even if you go to number 13, we also have Jenny Moten and family, $2.7 billion US. And number 16 is Christoffel Viers, $1.9 billion US. Yeah, absolutely. People have money out here. And we're speaking about billions here, US dollars. Yeah, billion US dollars. And when you and I are not even closer to a million South African rand, né? Yeah. Don't you just love how life is easier for other people? But I suppose we'll get there one day. Yandag, Lorona Tlaberelishop, we'll be talking about you listening to the station now as one of the richest people in the world, not in Africa, but one of the richest people in the world. Thank you for trusting us. with your listenership. Lamelina ke musimane tsile Seattle 1546 we are now. Day number 17. It is the month of June 2026. Oshabomos, I'm hoping that all is well on your side. This one is by Naledi Apiwe, teaming up with Goon Flavor, as well as Speakili. Bayazibuza is the title of the song.

4 minutes before we get to the hour 4 o'clock. Make it 3 minutes now and a few seconds before the hour 4. Day number 17. We are in the month of June 2026. Musimanutsile James Siedelo is my name. I'm not doing this alone, however, teaming up with Sipho Seroto with the latest in news. We also have Bon Club.

inside. You just can't see what I see in you. And I see everything that I needed. My reason for breathing. You are the only one who holds my world. What song are we talking about? You should know no one else could ever take your place other. Don't think I'll ever stop needing you. I need everything about you. And I can't see a life that is without you. You are my only heaven. You are my world. You are my dream. You are everything to me. What song are we talking about? Let me know. 079-468-5183. It goes further down to say, if you could see you, you'd see someone beautiful on the inside and outside. Are you familiar with the song? Well, I'm hoping that you are, I'm looking forward to your comments. As you get ready for that, let me remind you that a change is going to come rather. We have the news coming up now. This one is by Lauryn Hill, a cover version of the song. A change is going to come. We have the news in a moment.

0: 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Apologies for that. We have the new set for Outlook now. Sipho Seroto standing by to give us the latest in news.
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2: Thank you to the Honorable Setelo. The news headlines at the hour 4 p.m. Gauteng Hawks boss suspended amid criminal case. And Bolivia and U.S. renew anti-drug partnership with a $20 billion deal. EFF leader Julius Malema says President Ramaphosa cannot avoid Palapala accountability. With the news at 4 p.m. Central African Time on Kofifi FM 97.2, I am Sipho Seroto. Good afternoon. Gauteng Hawks head Major General Ibrahim Kadwa has been suspended, with the suspension reportedly taking effect last week. While the full reasons have not been disclosed, the reports indicate that one of the charges relates to allegedly bringing the Hawks into disrepute. Kadwa is currently out on 20,000 rand bail alongside senior crime intelligence officer Major General Firoz Khan and businessman Tariq Dawens. The trio faces charges of corruption and defeating the ends of justice linked to alleged illicit trade in precious metals. They were arrested in May and are expected to return to court on the 14th of July as investigations continue. Now to this next update. Gauteng residents are being warned to prepare for a sharp drop in temperatures, with freezing conditions expected across parts of the province this week. Forecasts indicate that cold weather will be accompanied by isolated thunder showers, particularly in the afternoons and evenings. Authorities have urged motorists to exercise caution on the roads, as wet and icy conditions could affect visibility and driving safety. Residents are also encouraged to take precautions to stay warm and protect vulnerable groups, including children, the elderly, and pets, as winter conditions intensify across the province. In other news, Johannesburg Water says progress is being made on emergency repairs affecting water supply to the Zondi Reservoir, Zondi Tower, and the Dobsonville direct feed. The utility says the work has been complicated.

0: dictated by the need to connect aging asbestos cement pipes to steel pipes, requiring specially modified couplings and joints. Spokesperson Puleng Mopedi says repairs to the inlet pipeline have been completed. The reservoir is now filling, and the supply to the Zondi Tower and the Tower Zone and Dobsonville direct feed has been reopened, with a gradual restoration expected overnight. However, outlet repairs are still underway after further modifications were needed to specialize the materials delivered on Tuesday. Johannesburg Water expects the repairs to be completed on Wednesday, with the water supply gradually returning overnight and into Thursday morning. The water tankers will continue saving affected communities until normal supply is fully restored. Meanwhile, EFF leader Julius Malema says President Cyril Ramaphosa cannot escape accountability over Palapala scandal, despite his urgent court bid to halt Parliament's impeachment inquiry. Malema argues that Ramaphosa is attempting to delay the process through legal action and insists the impeachment inquiry must proceed. Ramaphosa has approached the Western Cape High Court to review and set aside the Section 89 independent panel report, which found prima facie evidence that he may have violated the Constitution and committed serious misconduct in relation to the 2020 theft of foreign currency from his Palapala farm. He argues that Parliament's impeachment process should not continue while the report is being challenged in court. The renewed impeachment process follows a constitutional court ruling that overturned Parliament's 2022 decision to reject the panel's findings, paving the way for an impeachment committee to investigate the matter. Opposition parties, including EFF and ATM, have vowed to oppose Ramaphosa's efforts to stop the inquiry. In the news further afield, Bolivia has signed a $20 million agreement with the United States to strengthen efforts against drug trafficking, marking a significant step in restoring cooperation between the two countries after years of strained relations. The deal will see the U.S. provide funding, training, and equipment to Bolivian security forces to combat organized crime and narcotics trafficking. The agreement follows Bolivia's decision earlier this year to resume cooperation with the U.S. Drug Enforcement Administration after a 17-year break. Authorities say the partnership aims to improve border security, intelligence sharing, and the fight against increasingly sophisticated criminal networks involved in cocaine production and trafficking. Bolivia is one of the world's major coca-producing countries, and officials say international cooperation is essential to tackling transnational drug syndicates while strengthening law enforcement capabilities. In your weather update, Johannesburg, it is 18 degrees Celsius, Pretoria, 20 degrees Celsius, Cape Town, 19 degrees Celsius, and ending with Durban, it is 23 degrees Celsius. On the markets update, the rand to the US dollar is trading at 16 rands and 18 cents and 21 rands and 69 cents to the pound. On the commodities markets, gold is trading at 4,334 rands and 40 cents per ounce. Platinum is trading at 1,790 rands and 20 cents. Brent crude oil is trading at 79 rands and 82 cents a barrel. Recapping on our top stories this hour: Gauteng Hawks boss suspended amid criminal case. EFF leader Julius Malema says President Ramaphosa cannot avoid Palapala accountability. And Bolivia and U.S. renew anti-drug partnership with a $20 million deal. If you have any local news that you would like Kofifi FM to follow up on, feel free to send us a WhatsApp to 079-468-5183. That's 079-468-5183. That's the news for Kofifi FM News. I am C. Poseruto. The next news update is coming up at 5 p.m. Good afternoon.
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It is 10 minutes after the hour 4 o'clock. 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Day number 17, the month of June 2026. It is a day just after celebrating and commemorating 50 years of June 16, 1976. That is what we call Youth Day on Kofifi FM 97.2. And thank you so much for making us your number one. The title of the song I played for you, Tandeka, that is the title of the song. In actual fact, it was also taken from the album Tandeka by Vusi Nova, one of the 2026 productions on 97.2 Land. Please allow me to do this before we go straight to our conversation.

0: 12 minutes after the 16th hour, that is the hour 4 o'clock, 97.2 being the frequency. So I did mention earlier on that I'm looking forward to this conversation that we are just about to have on 97.2 FM, a young talented dancer from right here on 97.2 Land. She's actually working closely with my brother, that is Eric, who has actually been here countless times. As an artist, but also as a record label owner. And we'll talk to her in just a moment, where she gets to speak to us about why dancing, of all things that she could have done as far as entertainment is concerned, she decided to do that. So as I mentioned, she's currently managed by Fresh Eric Entertainment. And of course, they are doing that to make sure that they get to grow her brand as a dancer, expanding the audience, and also creating opportunities within the entertainment industry. With that, let me just say good afternoon to my guest. Good afternoon to you, Didi. Welcome to Kofifi.
1: Yeah. Good afternoon. Good day, Kofifi Lindas. It's your girl, gotta love Didi. And yeah. I'm back with another banger.
0: Yeah.
1: It is my first interview, most definitely not my last. So stay tuned.
0: Absolutely not your last. Thank you so much for joining us. So when I went through your profile, Didi, I saw that you are 16 years old. Is that correct?
1: Yes.
0: Yeah. So tell me, 16 years old, you are already captivating stages, right, as a dancer. What led you to choosing this? I mean, becoming a dancer. Of all things that you could have done, why dancing?
1: Firstly, I want to say I was born to dance.
0: Mm.
1: I started dancing at the age of 4 years old.
0: Nice.
1: So that's how I knew that it's my passion. And I love doing it.
0: Yeah.
1: So as I got older, I grew into it. And it just became part of my daily routine. Mm-hmm. Every day,
0: yeah.
1: I just dance. And also, it started by the love of music.
0: Mm-hmm.
1: Yes.
0: So I mentioned that you are from Johannesburg. And I mean, Johannesburg is a city. Where are you from?
1: I'm from Johannesburg,
0: yeah.
1: Westbury.
0: Mm-hmm.
1: Yeah, that's where I grew up. And I currently stay in Nucle.
0: Yeah. Right, so if you're listening to the station right now, Nucle, Westbury, Claremont, Montle, Bosmont, show that you are very much familiar with the Newlands, including also elsewhere on 97.2 Land. We get to speak to her as a dancer, and she's actually focusing more or specializing more on Amapiano, Afro dance, and also performance choreography. Talk to me about this, Didi, as someone who's not really familiar with what you do as a dancer, when before you go and take on a stage, before you go and get on that stage, what do you do? What do you do to get ready to make sure that as you dance, we also get to be captivated as your audience?
1: Already I am familiar with Amapiano.
0: Yeah.
1: So it naturally just flows. So before dancing, I do pray. And then I also rehearse sometimes, because sometimes the nerves, and then I make sure that the stage doesn't swallow me.
0: Yeah.
1: I grab the audience attention,
0: and
1: I just entertain.
0: You mentioned something quite important about the stage swallowing you. Talk to me about that. What do you mean by that?
1: By
0: the stage getting to swallow you.
1: So when I get nervous,
0: yeah.
1: I forget some of my steps.
0: Mm.
1: So if I say I don't let a stage swallow me, I mean, like, I am a solo dancer, so nobody's gonna know when I make a mistake or anything. So instantly, if I flop or do something wrong, I just flow. It's just in me.
0: I see. And speaking about you being a solo dancer, is it something that have you ever considered rather doing this with other people, or solo dancing is what Didi wants to do?
1: In primary school, I have tried dancing with other children, but I feel more comfortable dancing alone.
0: Mm-hmm.
1: And I just feel I feel like I do it best as a solo dancer. I don't specialize in groups.
0: Absolutely. It is 17 minutes after the hour 4 o'clock. We are speaking to my guest in studio. She's a dancer currently under Fresh Eric Entertainment, of course, originally from right here in the Westbury community. And at the moment, staying out in Nucle, so you might also want to speak to my guest directly in studio. The number to use for all your WhatsApp voice notes, for all your text messages, the number to use 079-468-5183. We get to learn more about her as a dancer and future plans, maybe Soon you're going to see her featured in one of the music videos that you watch on YouTube or any other social media platforms. We'll speak to her about that. So Didi, you are currently under Fresh Eric Entertainment. Beside being a dancer, what else do you do? Or have you been featured maybe in their music videos? Is there something that you have done already with other people in terms of dancing for their songs?
1: Yes, I've featured in a music video with Limpopo Boy last year. I've also danced with the CBC Stars in Pretoria. Yeah, that's all.
0: How was that experience for you, the first time that you got to be featured in a music video?
1: It was great, actually.
0: Yeah.
1: Because I got to be myself. I didn't let nobody stop me.
0: Mm.
1: And because it was my first time in a music video, I actually had a lot of fun.
0: Yeah. You know why I like having this conversation with you, especially as a young person? Just yesterday, having celebrated Youth Day, we, Escofifi FM, are broadcasting from the Westbury community, and people always assume that whoever is from Westbury, whoever is from Newtley, is a bad person. And here you are showing the world that not everyone from the Westbury community, there are actually many good people in the Westbury community, in the Newtley community, and you are also showcasing that as you go on stage. Yeah?
1: So, yeah, I do believe that no matter what happens in our community, there are some people like that, that does have good art.
0: Absolutely, yeah.
1: Yeah, I am trying to represent our community and make it something better, like make it known for passion and talent.
0: Mm-hmm. And how do you balance that? I mean, you mentioned that you started dancing at a very young age, 4 years old. I look at my daughter who is 9 years old now, and I think you having started at the age of four, that was at a very young age. So in between that, going to school and also dancing, how do you balance that, Didi?
1: So, I do dance every day, but also I do take school seriously as it is a big part of my life. But at school, there are some events where I can dance or perform on stage. Mm. So when stuff like it happens at school, I do dance, but I also consider my schoolwork. It is one of my first priorities.
0: Absolutely. Thank you so much for that. I think it is also an encouragement to others who are listening to the station, and they also want to see themselves managed also maybe by Fresh Eric Entertainment. They also want to see themselves featured on Kofifi FM 97.2 on the K-Drive show. And out in El Dorado Park, Auntie C, hi to your guest, the dancer in studio. So Auntie C from Eldos is one of our loyal listeners, and just coming through to say hi to you, Didi. So having danced, as you mentioned, for so long, I'm just thinking about areas that you have gone to maybe dancing. Is it, have you only done that locally here? You also mentioned being featured in a music video by Limpopo Boys. Is it Limpopo Boy or Limpopo Boys?
1: It's Limpopo Boy.
0: Yeah. So have you only done that locally here, or have you gone out of the community? And I'm talking about Newtley, Westbury, and gone out there as a performer also.
1: Not yet, actually. Yeah. Mm-hmm. I've only done it locally.
0: Yeah.
1: Because I do believe in starting small first.
0: Absolutely.
1: But I do look forward to going out of the community.
0: It is actually starting big. We always mention that a charity begins at home. So if you start locally here, it is starting big. I mean, our station, Kofifi FM, we say Kofifi FM, where it all began. So everything begins here. So we never underestimate humble beginnings. I'm happy. And when you perform for local people, those people who are familiar with you, how has the reception been? What do they say when they see you taking over the stage and doing what you love?
1: They actually love my performance. They always support me.
0: Yeah.
1: Because without them watching me or liking my videos or being like part of my journey, I basically am nothing without them.
0: Yeah.
1: So I do appreciate all my supporters and everyone who has been there since day one.
0: Yeah, thank you so much. 16:22, we're going to take a short breather. When we come back, we continue with my guest in studio. It is 22 minutes away from the hour 4 o'clock. Day number 17, that is where we are. It is the month of June 2026. So please allow me to remind you that the next live read has been paid for by the DA in Johannesburg. Lameli Nake Musimanutsile Sietelo, the Honorable Sietelo, with you on Kofifi FM 97.2. And we go straight now to the live read. With Joburg in a state of collapse, many people are asking, what can be done to save it? We have heard your worries, we have heard your doubts, we have heard your questions. In all the confusion, there is one person who is giving answers. And now, we are going to give you the chance to question Helen Zila every Tuesday morning from 9 to 10 a.m. on Kofifi FM. You can ask Helen yourself because we need to know. All right, please allow me to quickly take a short breather back after this.
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0: Absolutely, 25 minutes after the hour 4 o'clock, and it happens to be that my guest also all the way from Nutle, and I happen to also be from Nutle, by the way. So Nutle, absolutely represented on Kofifi FM 97.2. Now, sometimes I watch people on social media, particularly on TikTok, and people think because you can actually dance to those TikTok challenges, then you are a dancer. How difficult is it to be a professional dancer? Or how easy is it?
1: It is easy for me,
0: yeah,
1: but not for other people.
0: Mm.
1: I don't think by now in TikTok trends you are a dancer now, because there are different categories,
0: yeah,
1: and I specialize in different categories of dancing, like I'm a piano, hip-hop, I'm a combo, survival.
0: Mm-hmm.
1: So I don't think that dancing TikTok trends makes you a professional, yeah, dancer. It's just,
0: yeah,
1: it's just for trends and for fun.
0: Yeah. And for you, this is something that you want to do as a profession, right?
1: Yes.
0: Right. So I'm thinking now, we perhaps as Kofifi Land, the entire Kofifi Land, from Westbury to Nutley, Rivalry, Dugomses, and all communities, Eldorado Park, one day we want to send you maybe to a major event or festival where Didi is going to represent us to dance. What is that one event that you will want to see yourself one day performing at?
1: I'm going to be honest, like, I'm not sure, but I just want to be on a big stage.
0: Yeah, yeah.
1: Dancing and representing my community proudly.
0: Yeah.
1: And also showing everyone that it doesn't end here.
0: Yeah.
1: That you can do, you can follow your dreams.
0: Yeah.
1: And by just knowing your worth and realizing your goal, you, yeah, can go far.
0: Yeah. There's a brother of mine who's doing a lot of work in the community here. That is Elroy Daniels from the Pig Squad League. He's actually the founder of Pig Squad League. He sent a comment here to say, good afternoon. I'm proud of Didi and thanks to Fresh for seeing her gift from day one at the Westbury competition at the hall. Keep it up. You're going to be dancing on bigger platforms. Wozawena from Elroy. This one coming through from Elroy from Pig Squad League. All right, Didi. So there's a comment here from someone who, as I mentioned, is already doing good in the community, also doing exactly what you are doing, showing the world that Westbury actually has good people who are doing good things. What do you have to say about that comment?
1: I just want to say thanks for the comment. I can see that a person kind of believes in me.
0: Yeah.
1: Thank you.
0: Yeah.
1: And I do know you all, Roy. I've
0: been
1: with him. I've danced with him. But yeah, he knows me, so he knows what I'm capable of.
0: Yeah, absolutely. My brother, thank you so much, Roy. As always, for the work you do, and you are on Kofifi FM, you are on frequency 97.2. So we're going to wrap it up now because we have the latest in sports coming up. Didi, if you can maybe just share a message with our listeners out there, our fellow young people listening to the station right now in Westbury, Newtle, Claremont, Montle, any community, Coronationville. Others are also listening to you, by the way, away from the province of Gauteng. We have people like Stacey Williams listening to the station all the way from KZN. That is out in Port Shepstone, listening to Kofifi on kofififm.co.za. So any comment or at least a message that you want to share with other fellow young people, 16-year-olds, 15-year-olds, listening to the station right now, and, you know, others... with everything that is happening, might actually think that it is ending here. As you mentioned, something quite important, it doesn't end here. So for those who are almost at the verge of losing hope, what do you say to that young person as someone who has decided not only to do this for yourself, but also to fly the flag of your community higher? In the well, of course, as you mentioned, they're having started locally here, but you want to do it also on a bigger stage. What message do you have for them?
1: I just want to say, never give up.
0: Mm-hmm.
1: It's never too late,
0: yeah.
1: Unless you decide it's too late.
0: Yeah.
1: Always pray, because that's where it starts.
0: Yeah.
1: Also, whoever you are looking up to,
0: yeah,
1: make sure you strive to be better than them. Is in a good way.
0: Yeah.
1: And also remember that every step you take is it's big.
0: Yeah.
1: And it matters.
0: Yeah.
1: So just never give up and keep going.
0: Yeah. And I'm also going to give you a moment maybe to send appreciation to Fresh Eric Entertainment. I mean, this guy here has been bothering me. He spoke to me to say, no, I have this young lady who must be interviewed. And he did actually make sure that he does a follow-up to check with me. And I'm happy that we are having this conversation. So maybe... a moment to send a shout out to them, but also to your family. I see that you are actually supported more by your family,
1: yeah,
0: which is quite important. Maybe a shout out to them and also to Fresh Eric Entertainment.
1: So I just want to say shout out to Fresh Eric Entertainment,
0: because
1: he saw what I'm capable of and he told me, you are different.
0: Yeah.
1: Shout out to my family for always being there,
0: mm-hmm,
1: standing with me and motivating me.
0: Yeah.
1: Thank you.
0: Thank you so much, Auntie C. Are. Keep up the good work and stay focused. I'm so proud of you, Hola. That is Auntie C out in Eldos. Auntie C, Raleboha, thank you so much for always listening to the show and appreciating our young people locally here who are doing the most. So, Didi, if there was to be one song played by Kofifi FM right now, and that song will not actually allow you to sit down, you can't help yourself, you just stand up and dance. So what song is that? Can be Emma Piano, yeah?
1: OMG by K-Star 777.
0: Yeah? OMG?
1: By K-Star.
0: Yeah?
1: 777.
0: All right, so we're going to do that. We're going to see if I'll be able to play that song for you as we get closer now to the news right here on Kofifi FM 97.2. Or maybe what we can do, please allow me to quickly do this as we search for that song. I do have it here. In actual fact, we're going to go straight to that song now. You are on Kofifi FM. You are on the K-Drive Show, 31 minutes past the hour 4. Sansu Redi's station is about to, just about to wrap it up in just a moment with the news at 5 o'clock. And remember, 6 o'clock, we're also going to be crossing over to studio number 2 of Kofifi FM. That is where we are going to wrap it up. That is studio number 2 out in the Crestor area. But for now, we are still here. The corner of Macmillan and Duplessis Street in the Westbury community. Stay with me. Didi, thank you so much once again for joining us this afternoon.
1: Thank you.
0: Thank you so much. Here we go.

0: 16:33, 27 minutes before the hour 5. Let's go straight now to the latest in sports. Bon Tlhapo standing by for the latest. Good afternoon to you, Bon.
1: All the way from the beautiful Newglen, and you are tuned into the K-Drive on Kofifi FM 97.2, where it all began.
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4: 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It has the power to unite people in a way that little us does. It speaks to youth in a language they understand. Sport can create hope where once there was only despair. 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It laughs in the face of all types of discrimination.
5: 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I'm Bon, and I'm back for your K-Drive Sports Wrap. Starting off in your football, the FIFA World Cup is on match day 7, with group stages bringing all the action. Midnight today saw Iraq walk out with a heavy 4-1 defeat to Norway. Argentina versus Algeria at 3 a.m. to walk away with a 3-0 win. Austria played Jordan at 6 a.m. and ended with a 3-1 win. Tonight, Portugal will face the Democratic Republic of Congo at 7 p.m. in Houston, while 10 p.m. sees England face Croatia at the Dallas Stadium. 1 a.m. tomorrow, we see Ghana take on Panama in Toronto, and 4 a.m. sees Uzbekistan face Colombia in Mexico City. Over to your rugby, Springbok coach Rassie Erasmus has named a bold rotated squad for their clash against the Barbarians, with 17 players from the Wales Road missing out as he tests new combinations. Kwan Horn is set to start at fly half in one of the headline changes as the Borks continue building depth and giving opportunities to emerging talent in their 2026 opener this Saturday against the Barbarians. In cricket, today the Proteas women are over in Birmingham for the ICC Women's T20 World Cup to face Pakistan women. Kickoff is set for 7:30 p.m. South African Standard Time, and teams will be announced at the toss. For your athletics, South African sprinters Senesipo Dambile and Bayanda Walaza flew the flag high at the Golden Spike meeting, one of Europe's most prestigious track and field competitions in Ostrava in the Czech Republic. Walaza stormed to victory in the men's 100 meters, equaling his personal best of 9.94 seconds, while Dambile finished second in the 150 meters behind American star Noah Lyles, who set a world best time. And that is all we have for today. I'll be back with another update tomorrow. Stay tuned. Stay sporty, stay like on the Kofifi FM 97.2K Drive with Honorable Seatelo.
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0: 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You are indeed on the biggest one in Gauteng. Please allow me to take you straight now to the traffic update. 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
7: Good afternoon to all the listeners. It is after 4 on this Wednesday afternoon. The afternoon peak is locking in rapidly across the city of Johannesburg. Here's your second look at the roads in the city. Starting on the N3 North, traffic is slow. This onto the N12 East Link at Galilee's Interchange in Bedford View. There's also slow moving traffic on R24 N12 West towards Galilee's. Then expect some delays on Pretoria Main Road. That's in both directions near the Kukuyu Estate. In Klerkdorp, there are delays on Allendale Road East heading towards Zurfontein Road. In Halfway House, expect delays on Pretoria Main Road heading towards LaRue Avenue. And in Glen Austin, there are delays on the eastbound of Dale and Olifantsfontein Road heading towards Allen Road. And still in Midrand, expect delays on the northbound of R55. This heading towards Arthur Avenue. On the N1 South, there are delays at Rivonia Road. And expect delays in both directions on Rivonia Road in Sunning Hill and in Rivonia heading towards the N1. Traffic is heavy on the westbound of Witkorpen Road with delays leaving Paulshof. This heading towards Leslie Road in Magaliesburg. And expect delays on the northbound of Winnie Mandela Drive and Main Road heading towards Sloane Street in Bryson. Further delays on the northbound of Main Road heading towards Lone Hill Boulevard in Lone Hill and on Winnie Mandela Drive heading towards Leslie Avenue. That's in Nascot. And in Douglasdale, expect delays on the westbound of Witkorpen Road at Waterford Drive. In Khayesan, there are delays on Malibongwe Drive, heading towards Boundary Road on the northbound and River Road on the southbound. And travelling further south, expect delays in Hoogland approaching Witkorpen Road. And still on Malibongwe Drive, there are delays on the northbound in Stratton Park heading towards Siaswa Drive. In Honeydew, expect delays on the westbound of Besnadeer Drive. This heading towards Brum Road. Then there are heavy delays on the westbound of Republic Road in Hurlingham and in Bordeaux, travelling towards Jan Smuts Avenue. Expect delays on Montreux and in Waterfall Estate with traffic queuing on Besnadeer Drive West and Milner Avenue. And expect delays on the westbound of Glen Eagles Road in Greenside approaching Berry Hadsock Avenue. There are delays on Chester Road West in Parkwood and in Greenside East as heading towards Donegal Avenue. And in Sandton Central, there are heavy delays on Rivonia Road, on Catherine Street and Grayson Drive. Expect delays on the southbound of Joselova Drive in Yeovil, heading towards Hendon Street. And on the M1 South, the traffic is heavy in Central Joburg. It's from Jan Smuts Avenue, travelling towards the Crown Interchange. Also expect delays on the M2 West from the Rustic Street Selby exit to the Crown Interchange, joining the M1 South. In Hurst Hill, there are roadworks along Portland Avenue. Expect delays travelling through that area. And in Mariesburg, expect delays on the westbound of Albertina Sisulu Road from the N1 to Arthur Matthews Avenue. Expect delays in Florida North and in Florida Glen, that's on Hendrik Burgita and Gordon Road. Also expect delays on 14th Avenue in Fairland towards the N1. There are delays on Main Reef Road West approaching Ellis Mtoledi Road in Roodepoort, and this is due to roadworks there. There are also roadworks along the Golden Highway, that's in Devland, Eldorado Park, in Lahaya and Zachariah Park. Expect delays travelling through those areas. And there are delays on the N12 West in Pretoria National Park, that's heading towards Impala Road. Lastly, expect delays on Mdlalose Street leaving Pretoria North, heading towards Wild Chestnut in Pretoria Glen. For any complaints, incidents, or reports of accidents, you can call 0800 002 587 or 011 375 5911. And this is Superintendent Lani Fihlo of JMPD, reminding motorists to take it easy, drive safely, obey the rules of the roads, stay buckled up, don't text and drive, and don't drink and drive.
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0: Absolutely, 13 minutes before we get to the hour 5, please allow me to take you to the year 1992 on this day. That is the 17th of the month of June 1992. So what happened on this day is what is known as, or got to be known later on as Boipatong Massacre. The Boipatong Massacre happened on this day in 1992. Now, the Joslova informal settlement out in Boipatong area outside Vereeniging. Vereeniging was attacked by a group of about 300 armed men. And it was mentioned that those men were from KwaMadala Hostel in the nearby Sebokeng Township. Now, history, as you get to follow it, says that the armed men were affiliated to the Inkatha Freedom Party. And observers also suspected that the attack was aimed at undermining the process of negotiations between the ANC, the National Party, the NP, as well as the ANC. So the government of the day, of course, had been led by the National Party. Now, in response to the massacre, the ANC decided to withdraw from the negotiations, blaming the National Party government for the attack. So the Boipatong Massacre is one of the bloodiest and also brutal moments of violence that engulfed South Africa in the decade between 1984 as well as 1993. A very sad thing that happened on this day back then in 1992. The Inkatha Freedom Party, of course, responding to this, said they were not responsible for that particular massacre that happened. They were not involved in that at all. So that's what they had to say at the time. And yeah, let me take you to that moment through this song by the late Brenda Fassie. The title of the song, Boipatong, as it is really telling us narrating the story of Boipatong, a very tragic moment in our history. 1992 on this day.

It's one of those sad historic moments, one of those sad reminders of what happened in history. The 17th of June, back in 1992, in Boipatong, right here in South Africa. A very sad thing that happened there, where 45 people lost their lives following those attacks. So there were some fights between the ANC and the Inkatha Freedom Party. Now, as a result of that, who suffered the most? As we were getting closer to democracy, it was ordinary people, who were staying in that informal settlement of Boipatong. That night of the 17th of June 1992 was indeed a very sad one. May the souls of those who lost their lives on the 17th of June 1992 rest in peace. Ku Boipatong. And I played you that song by the late Brenda Fassie. Teaming up with the late Tshepo Tshola, Boipatong, as we got to remind ourselves of the 17th of June 1992 in the township of Boipatong, out in Vereeniging. And yeah, what a sad thing that happened there. As I mentioned, it was mentioned that a group of people, armed men, stormed the residence of Kwamadala Hostel, which is located just about a kilometer away from the township. And as a result, 45 people were killed, and a couple of others were also injured as a result of that attack. The fights between the ANC and Inkatha Freedom Party, the IFP, led to a loss of lives back then. So it was a sad thing. I never understood why we had political parties like the ANC fighting each other, while also the government of the oppressor, the apartheid government, was also killing people. They were also killing each other on the sides, the ANC and the Inkatha Freedom Party. It never really made sense, but yeah, what a sad reminder. I mean, whenever you get to hear this song, then you just remember that moment of Boipatong.

Yeah, we batong. It is a very sad reminder. So I know that you know about the 16th of June 1976, but now you must also remember the 17th of June 1992. Anyway, let's go straight now to wrapping up the show. Thank you so much for all of the comments that came through. Angel M, you came through earlier to say the song is If You Could See Me Through My Eyes by Kenny Latimore. Thank you so much, Angel M. And Stacey Williams also said All My Tomorrow by Kenny Latimore. So Stacey, you absolutely got the artist right, but the title of the song is the one that Angel M mentioned. The title of the song is If You Could See Me Now, or If You Could See You Through My Eyes, pardon me, If You Could See You Through My Eyes. That is the title of the song. Auntie C, are go safe, my brother. Auntie C, Galaboha, thank you so much. And yeah, let's go straight now to the song. Humble apologies for that. We go, there's something that is happening there. I don't know what's happening. Goodness me, yeah. Anyway, I'll go to, yeah, technology just deciding to be clever. And there's no way that technology can be clever. More clever than I am, because I mean technology was created by a person, so

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2: The news headlines at the hour, 5 p.m. Rotary Club brings winter relief to presidential residents. And Gauteng Hawks boss suspended amid criminal case. Bolivia and U.S. renew anti-drug partnership with a $20 million deal. With the news at 5 p.m. Central African Time on Kofifi FM 97.2, I am Sipho Serutu. Good evening. Rotary Club, residents of a Presidential Old Age Home in Springs are set to enjoy improved living conditions this winter after the Springs Gold Rotary Club stepped in to address long-standing maintenance problems at the facility. The club has repaired 14 geysers, fixed broken windows, and started work on leaking toilets and taps that posed safety risk to elderly residents. Outgoing club president Andrew Ivan says the initiative was launched after residents raised concerns about poor maintenance at the home. Funded through community fundraising efforts, the project aims to improve comfort and safety for pensioners while also reducing electricity costs through more efficient geyser systems. The repairs will be completed in phases with further work dependent on available funding. Residents have welcomed the intervention, with some expressing frustration over what they say is a lack of maintenance by the city of Okiruleni. Now to this next update. Disbarred lawyer and former reality TV personality Piet Viljoen is expected to appear in the Pretoria Specialized Commercial Crimes Court on Thursday after being arrested by the Hawks at the OR Tambo International Airport. Authorities say the 57-year-old faces charging including fraud, theft, forgery, corruption, and alleged unlawful sale of a Johannesburg property company properties dating back to the year 2010. Viljoen was arrested shortly after arriving in South Africa following his deportation from the United States, where he had been detained for several months. The Hawks say the arrest follows a lengthy investigation into alleged irregular property transactions involving the city of Johannesburg. In other news, Gauteng Hawks head Major General Ibrahim Kadwa has been suspended, with the suspension reportedly taking effect last week. While the full reasons have not been disclosed, reports indicate that one of the charges relates to allegedly bringing the Hawks into disrepute. Kadwa is currently out on a 20,000 rand bail alongside senior crime intelligence officer Major General Firoz Khan and businessman

0: Tariq Downs. The trio face charges of corruption and defeating the ends of justice linked to the alleged illicit trade in precious metals. They were arrested in May and are expected to return to the court on the 14th of July as investigations continue. Meanwhile, Rise Mzansi has expressed concern over the growing economic and human impact on natural disasters in South Africa, following a parliamentary reply from the Minister of Cooperative Governance and Traditional Affairs. The minister revealed that the national government has spent about 14.7 billion rands on disaster response grants over the past decade. However, the figure only reflects national expenditure, with the provinces and municipalities also spending significant amounts from their own already strained budgets to respond to disasters. Rise Mzansi says figures highlight the increasing financial burden disasters are placing on all spheres of government and underscore the need for stronger disaster preparedness and climate resilience measures. In news further afield, Bolivia has signed a $20 million agreement with the United States to strengthen efforts against drug trafficking, marking a significant step in restoring cooperation between the two countries after years of strained relations. The deal will see the United States provide funding, training, and equipment to Bolivian security forces to combat organized crimes and narcotics trafficking. The agreement follows Bolivia's decision earlier this year to resume cooperation with the U.S. Drug Enforcement Administration after a 17-year break. Authorities say the partnership aims to improve broader security intelligence sharing and the fight against increasingly sophisticated criminal networks involved in cocaine production and trafficking. Bolivia is one of the world's major coca-producing countries, and officials say international cooperation is essential to tackling transnational drug syndicates while strengthening law enforcement capabilities. In your weather update, starting with Johannesburg, it is 4 degrees Celsius this evening, Pretoria 5 degrees Celsius, Cape Town 13 degrees Celsius, and ending with Durban, it is 17 degrees Celsius this evening. On the markets update, the rand to the US dollar is trading at 16 rands and 18 cents and 21 rands and 69 cents to the pound. On the commodities markets, gold is trading at 4,334 rands and 40 cents per ounce. Platinum is trading at 1,790 rands and 20 cents. Brent crude oil is trading at 79 rands and 82 cents a barrel. Recapping on our top stories this hour. Rotary Club brings winter relief to presidential residents. And Bolivia and U.S. renew anti-drug partnership with a $20 million deal. And Gauteng, almost 15 billion rands spent over 10 years on climate-related disasters. If you have any local news that you would like Kofifi FM to follow up on, feel free to send us a WhatsApp to 079-468-5183. That's 079-468-5183. The next news update is coming up at 6 p.m. For Kofifi FM News, I am C. Poserutu. Good evening.
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And we feel so good about it. So stay tuned and enjoy die Stasi van die Nasi met die groot sensatie.

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5: Ladies and gentlemen, we have a situation. The police are here. They say the music is too loud, but my brew, we don't turn down.

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The police are here. They say the music is too loud, but my brew, we don't turn down. We turn up. Tonight, the neighbors can't sleep.

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And this station is Kofifi FM 97.2. And we feel so good about it. So stay tuned and enjoy Die Stasie van die Nasie met die groot sensasie.

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1: The news headlines at the hour 6 p.m. Ekurhuleni Metropolis Department takes action against street vendors without permits in Kempton Park. Residents in Bryanston are facing a worsening water crisis. And President Xi Jinping urges stronger China-Myanmar cooperation on major infrastructure projects. With the news at 6 p.m. Central African Time on Covivi FM 97.2, I am Sipho Serodu. A warm good evening to you. The Ekurhuleni Metropolitan Police Department has confiscated goods from illegal traders during a by-law enforcement operation in the Kempton Park CBD. The operation was conducted on Monday along Pretoria Road, Central Avenue and Monument Road, targeting traders operating without valid permits. Authorities seized items including fruit and vegetables, cooked food, clothing tables, gas stoves and municipal dustbins. EMPD spokesperson Chief Superintendent Kilebogile Tepa says the action followed repeated warnings to traders who failed to obtain the necessary documentation. All confiscated goods were taken to the Kempton Park EMPD pound for safekeeping. The Metro Police say similar operations will continue across Ekurhuleni to ensure compliance with municipal bylaws. Now to this next update, a 14-year-old schoolgirl from Don Park in Boksburg is being praised for using her small business to help tackle period poverty in her community. Grade 8 learner Vavudi Angel Mugwena makes and sells handmade bracelets, keychains and bag accessories to fellow learners, using part of her earnings to buy sanitary pads for girls in need. Mugwena, who has been running her craft business for 2 years, also purchases basic hygiene items such as soap, toothpaste and toothbrushes for disadvantaged boys. Despite the challenges such as limited supplies and marketing resources, she continues to grow her business with support from her parents and by promoting her products on social media. The young entrepreneur says that she hopes that to one day buy a farm that can benefit local communities, and is encouraging young people to become self-reliant and participate in democratic processes when they are old enough to vote. In other news, residents in Bryanston are facing a worsening water crisis, with Johannesburg Water recording 217 pipe bursts and repair incidents in the area since April. The repeated failures have raised concerns about aging infrastructure, with some residents calling for urgent upgrades to prevent ongoing water losses and disruptions. Johannesburg Water says the figures include duplicate reports linked to the same incidents. The problem adds to wider concerns over pressure on Johannesburg's water network and the need for improved maintenance of aging pipes. Meanwhile, Home Affairs Minister Leon Schreiber says more than 2,000 fraudulent study visas are being cancelled as part of a crackdown on corruption in South Africa's immigration system. The move follows a special investigating unit probe which uncovered visa fraud linked to internal syndicates within the Department of Home Affairs. Authorities say the affected visas were issued through manipulated processes, and further documents linked to the same individuals will also be reviewed. Schreiber says people who benefited from illegally obtained documents could face deportation or prosecution. The department is also moving towards greater use of digital systems to reduce opportunities for corruption and fraud in visa processing. In news further afield, Chinese President Xi Jinping has called on China and Myanmar to steadily advance major infrastructure and development projects aimed at boosting Myanmar's economy and improving living conditions for its people. The call came during talks in Beijing with Myanmar President Min Aung Hlaing. She describes the China-Myanmar Economic Corridor as a flagship project under China's Belt and Road Initiative and stressed the importance of ensuring the safety and security of key construction projects. He also reaffirmed China's commitment to strengthening strategic cooperation with its neighbor. The meeting forms a part of efforts to deepen bilateral ties, with the two countries also signing several cooperation agreements covering trade, infrastructure, disaster relief, health and media cooperation. China remains Myanmar's largest trading partner and one of its biggest investors, with both countries seeking closer economic and political cooperation despite ongoing instability in Myanmar. In your weather update, Johannesburg, it is 7 degrees this evening and will peak at a high of 17 degrees tomorrow. Pretoria, it is 9 degrees Celsius this evening and will peak at a high of 19 degrees tomorrow. Cape Town, it is 12 degrees Celsius this evening and will peak at a high of 19 degrees. And ending with Durban, it is 7 degrees Celsius this evening and will peak at a high of 24 degrees tomorrow. On the markets update, the rand is trading at 16 rands and 45 cents and 22 rands and 16 cents to the pound. On the commodities markets, gold is trading at 4,329 rands and 19 cents per ounce. Platinum is trading at 1,731 rands and 43 cents. And Brent crude oil is trading at 79 rands and 74 cents a barrel. Recapping on our top stories this hour. Ekurhuleni Metropolis Department takes action against street vendors without permits in Kempton Park. And Xi Jinping urges stronger China-Myanmar cooperation on major infrastructure projects. Home Affairs moves to cancel more than 2,000 fraudulent study visas in corruption crackdown. If you have any local news that you would like Kofifi FM to follow up on, feel free to send us a WhatsApp to 079-468-5183. That's 079-468-5183. The next news update is coming up tomorrow morning at 7 a.m. For Kofifi FM News, I am C. Posorutu. 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
0: 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And we feel so good about it. So stay tuned and enjoy Die Stasi van die Nasie met die groot sensa.

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1: 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And we feel so good about it. So stay tuned and enjoy Die Stasie van die Nasie met die groot sensasie.

What I'd like for you to do right now, I want you to think about your dream, because I'm in a room full of dreamers. Think about your dream right now. I want you to think about it and envision it. Now, ladies and gentlemen, let me share something with you. I do not believe that any of us have dreams that were not given to us for the purpose of accomplishing those particular dreams. And I want to share something with you that has changed my life.

And day out, no one, ladies and gentlemen, could have convinced me when I started out just over 6 years ago working on my dream. And I want you to think about whatever your dream is, because I was willing to take a chance. And most people won't do that. Most of the people that you talk to try and bring them into the business, these are not risk takers. Most people have done all that they're ever going to do. They raise a family, they earn a living, and then they die. But people who are running toward their dreams, life has a special kind of meaning. And here's what I will share with you, that in the process of working on your dreams, you are going to incur a lot of disappointment, a lot of failure, a lot of pain, a lot of setbacks, a lot of

But in the process of doing that, you will discover some things about yourself that you don't know right now. What you will realize is that you have greatness within you. What you'll realize is that you're more powerful than you can ever begin to imagine. What you will realize is that you are greater than your circumstances, that you don't have to go through life being a victim. As Jack indicated, I was born in Miami, Florida, in an area called Liberty City, in an abandoned building on a hard linoleum floor with my twin brother. We were 6 weeks of age. We were adopted. When I was in fifth grade, I was identified as EMR, labeled educable, mentally retarded, put back from the fifth grade into the fourth grade, and stayed in that category until I got out of high school. I don't have any college training, but I met a high school teacher who one day changed my life. I was waiting on another student, and when he came in, he said to me, "Young man, go to the board and write what I'm about to tell you." And I said, I can't do that, sir. And he said, "Why not?" I said, "I'm not one of your students." He said, "It doesn't matter. Follow my directions now." I said, "I can't do that, sir." He said, "Why not?" I said, "Because I'm educable, mentally retarded." And he came from behind his desk and he looked at me. He said, "Don't ever say that again. Someone's opinion of you does not have to become your reality."

And that man, Mr. Leroy Washington, did something for me. He started planting seeds in my mind that enabled me to begin to dream as Dexter has been doing for you. And ladies and gentlemen, I started working on my dream. And most people don't work on their dreams. Why? For many years, I didn't. One is because of fear, the fear of failure. What if things don't work out? And the fear of success. What if they do and I can't handle it? The other thing is that most people, ladies and gentlemen, they get comfortable. They stop growing. They stop working on themselves. They stop stretching. They stop pushing themselves. And they end up becoming very cynical about life. And they throw in the towel on themselves, and on their families, and on their dreams. And the other thing is that most people don't feel worthy. What I'm doing now, I could have been doing years ago. But because I did not have a college education, because I didn't believe in myself, because I allowed other people's opinion of me to control my destiny, I didn't act on my ideas. So I applaud you for your dreaming, for your running towards your dream. I applaud you for believing in yourself, because that's what life is about, stretching and challenging, looking for ways that you can begin to improve yourself. And ladies and gentlemen, as a result of stretching out, of acting on my dream, and I don't know what that dream is for you, I can tell you that it's possible. No one could have convinced me that after just over 6 years, I will have my own book entitled Live Your Dreams. Just over 6 years, I will have 5 specials on public television. Just over 6 years, I've done motivational speaking for AT&T, Procter & Gamble, McDonald's Corporation, Xerox, IBM. Just over 6 years, I will now have

my own talk show that will premiere on Monday, Labor Day. I'm saying to you, your dream is possible. Your dream is possible. But not only is it important that you believe and begin to know that it's possible for you to live your dream as you run toward it, but I've done something that I want to share with you called Choosing Your Future. In fact, I've developed a set of tapes talking about how to begin to create your own reality by choosing your future. And not only is it important for you to know it's possible for you to choose your future, but it's necessary that you work on yourself, that you develop yourself. It's necessary that you get the energy drainers out of your life. People who don't want anything. People who are not striving. People who are not challenging themselves. People who aren't growing. People who have stopped dreaming. It's necessary that you align yourself with people and attract people into your business who are hungry. People who are unstoppable and unreasonable. People who are refusing to leave life just as it is and who want more. My mother used to say, birds of a feather flock together. If you run around with losers, you will end up a loser. It's necessary that you get the losers out of your life if you want to live your dream. It's necessary to know that everybody won't see it, that everybody won't join you, that everybody won't have the vision. It's necessary to know that. That a lot of people like to complain, but they don't want to do anything about their situation. That you are an uncommon breed. You know, you have to know within yourself that I can do this. Even if no one else sees it for me, I must see it for myself. That's necessary. It's also, ladies and gentlemen, necessary that you be creative when you're working on your ideas. That you understand the importance of changing up. Of readjusting your strategies. Many times we can have a great idea, but if you're not advancing it in the right way and things don't happen, you become discouraged and think the idea doesn't work. No, that's not true. It's necessary that we become creative. I remember when I was in New York walking down a street and a guy approached me and said, "Hey, mister, can I shine your shoes?" And I said, "No, I'm in a hurry. I don't have time." I kept walking. Someone else said, "Hey, man, your shoes look cluddy. May I shine your shoes?" I said, "No, I don't have time. I'm sorry. I'm busy." And I was walking fast, and many people solicited me for my business. And then finally, a young man stepped in front of me, and he said, "Excuse me." And he started counting, 97, 98, 99, 100. He said, "Sir?" I said, "Yes." He said, "Come here, please." I said, "What is it?" He said, "Today is my birthday. And every year, just to thank God for another year of life, the 100th person who passes my shoe shine stand, I offer them a free shoe shine. Would you give me the honors?" I said, "Why, sure." I got up on the shoe shine stand, George, and I sat there and he shined my shoes diligently. And when I got down, I looked at them, they were sparkling. And I was walking away and I said, "Thank you." And I stopped, I said, "Excuse me, but how much do you usually charge?" He said, "Only $2. I said, "I tell you what, today's your birthday. Here's $5, keep the change." He said, "Thank you." As I was walking away, looking in the opposite direction at other people coming, he started counting again, 97, 98, 99, 100. It's necessary that you be flexible, that you are always thinking of how can I improve this better. This is a customer-driven economy. It's necessary for you to always explore various ways in which you can improve the quality of service that you're providing for the people in your organization. I remember something, a major company had talked about the extra value service they were providing for their customers. And the lady who had the news conference summarized it this way. She said, "It's not our intention to satisfy our customers or to please our customers. Our intention is to amaze them." It's necessary if you're going to compete today that you look for ways to amaze your customers by being one of those individuals that keep your commitments, that keep your word, that's relentless. It's necessary as you work with the people that you bring into your organization that they see that you are a good example of a person to work with because you model integrity and determination and ambition and truth and honesty and the way in which you conduct business. The next step is that is you. That is you.
that no one can do it for you but you. And even though you face disappointments, even though you will experience some setbacks, it goes with the territory. You must understand that. I remember I was playing a game with my 9-year-old son, John Leslie, and I beat him 10 straight games in a game called Connect Four. And finally, I said, John Leslie, I'm bored. I don't want to play you anymore. And I got up. I said, I'm ready to go to sleep now. And repeat after me, please. Let's say this together. It's not over until I win. John Leslie said, no, you can't go now, Dad. I said, why? He said, it's not over until I win. That was his attitude. We sat down and we played several other games. And finally, after the 11th game, John Leslie won, and he got up and he yawned and he said, I'm ready to go to sleep now. And I'm saying to you, what if all of us took that attitude after we face a rejection and a no, or we have a meeting and no one shows up, or somebody say, you can count on me, and they don't come through? What if we have that kind of attitude? The car's repossessed. Nobody believes in you. You've lost again and again and again. The lights are cut off, but you're still looking at your dream, reviewing it every day, and say to yourself, it's not over until I win. Life will yield to you. Now here's the next step. Repeat after me, please. It's possible. I can live my dream. It's necessary. I work on myself. Surround myself with winners. Become creative. It's me. I've got to make it happen. It's not over until I win. The next thing that's important to know, yes, it's possible that you can choose your future and direct the course of your life as you run toward your dream. It's necessary that you have goals, that you write those goals down, that you plan, that you think constantly of how you can begin to improve what it is that you're doing. If it's your presentations, if it's your recruiting skills, whatever that is, it's also necessary that you look for ways to always find a way to pull it out when everybody else thinks that you are defeated. That you've got to take personal responsibility to know that in order to become successful, you've got to make it your personal business to do it. But the next thing, ladies and gentlemen, I want to share with you, that some of you already know, that it's hard. It's not easy. It's hard changing your life. It was hard when just over 3 years ago, in the Penobscot building in Detroit, Michigan, where I was operating my business, and I fell on some hard times, and I was sleeping in my office. It was hard coming into the lobby, and the security said, excuse me, Mr. Brown, can we see you for a moment? And I said, yes. And I walked up to the counter, and he gave me an envelope. And he said, would you mind reading it here? And I opened the envelope, and the envelope was from management that said, this is an office tower. It's not a hotel. Please do not sleep in your office. And I said, excuse me, sir. I said, I just work long hours in creating my business. I'm an entrepreneur. And right now things are bad for me, but they're not going to be this way always. And I just asked for the opportunity to continue to operate like I'm doing. I'm not trying to make this my home. And it was hard coming through the lobby. And sometimes they would laugh. There's a guy talking about becoming successful. And look at him. He's bathing in the bathroom upstairs on the 21st floor. He sleeps on the floor. Him and two other dreamers up there. Look at him. It was hard, ladies and gentlemen, coming to speak to people. And I was facing financial difficulties in my own life. I was behind on my bills and my dreams, and I'm saying to them, you can live your dream. It was hard, ladies and gentlemen. It was very difficult to pick myself up each day believing that I can do it. There were times that I doubted myself. I said, God, why is this happening to me? I'm just trying to take care of my children and my mother.
I'm not trying to steal or rob from anybody. Why did this have to happen to me? It was very hard. And here's what I want to say to you. For those of you that have experienced some hardships, don't give up on your dream. No one could have convinced me by holding on, by continuing to push forward, by continuing to run toward my dream, that one day I would have my own talk show. It's a long shot, ladies and gentlemen, from Liberty City, an abandoned building on a floor, never knowing my mother or father. It's a long shot. Being here with you today in this dome in Atlanta, it's a long shot. No college training, labeled educable, mentally retarded, but I kept running toward my dream. Don't stop.

towards your dream. It's very important, as you hold on to that dream, there are moments when you're going to doubt yourself. There are rough times are going to come, but they have not come to stay. They have come to pass. It's very important for you to know that. Don't say, I'm having a bad day. Say, I'm having a character-building day. It's very important for you to believe that you are the one to make this happen. I remember this high school teacher, Mr. Leroy Washington, at the end of school one June, it was just a few days before we were supposed to leave, and I just got my report card, and it indicated that I'd failed history, and I'd failed English, and I would have to go to summer school. And I was feeling within myself that I was a failure, that I'm slower than most people in getting paperwork. And I was feeling down on myself and very negative. And Mr. Washington was giving a speech to the graduating seniors, and I was in 11th grade. And even though I wasn't supposed to be in there, I went in there because the speech he was giving, that speech was for me. And as he talked, my heart began to beat fast. Tears began to run by my eyes, and I was in the back just listening to him, because he said, and he was a very dramatic man. I still talk to him to this day. He said, as graduating seniors of Booker T. Washington High School, I want you to know that you are blessed and highly favored, and that as you go toward the future, begin to know that you have greatness within you. And if just one of you here begin to envision yourselves as being blessed and highly favored to reach your goals, if just one of you capture the essence of what that means, that you have greatness within you and a responsibility to manifest that greatness, that you can make your parents proud, you can make your school proud, you can touch millions of people's lives, and the world will never be the same again because you came this way. And the students gave him a rousing standing ovation. And as he left the auditorium, I ran down the steps and I caught him in the parking lot. I said, Mr. Washington? He said, yes. I said, do you remember me, sir? He said, no. I said, my name is Leslie Brown. My mother, she works in the cafeteria here. I'm one of the twins, Leslie and Wesley. I said, Mr. Washington, but you know, I got these big dreams. You know, I like talking to people. I love people. I said, I want to work with people, and I got this dream of buying my mama a home. Could I do that, Mr. Washington? He said, it's possible, Mr. Brown. And as he walked away, I called him again. I said, Mr. Washington? He said, what do you want now? I said, I'm the one, sir. I said, I'm the one. You remember me, sir. I'm Miss Mamie Brown's boy. I'm the one.

0: And you must feel that. That that's why you're here. Because you are the one. And I remember when PBS first played one of my specials called You Deserve. One Sunday afternoon in Miami, Florida, I had some friends call him to tell him to tune in. And he watched the program. He called me in Detroit, and I answered the phone. I said, hello. He said, may I speak to Les Brown, please? I said, who's calling? He said, you know who this is. I said, oh, Mr. Washington, it's you. He said, you were the one, weren't you? I said, yes, sir. He said, and you were so crazy. I said, I know, but I'm rich now. Ladies and gentlemen, it's not going to be easy. It was hard laying on the floor of the Penobscot building, looking out of the window, daydreaming, saying, Les, can you do this? Can you make this happen? I used to listen to tapes day in and day out about See You at the Top. My great friend Zig and Dennis Waitley and different other motivational speakers and Dr. Norman Vincent Peale and Dexter saying, don't let nobody steal your dream. I used to ask myself, can I do this? And something said within me, you're the one. You're the one. And let me tell you something, ladies and gentlemen. While you're here, and before you go back home to your respective cities and communities, write down at least five reasons on why you deserve your dream, on why you won't give up, what's going to make you unstoppable, why you must be unreasonable, because logical, practical thinking says you can't do it today. But if you want to produce unreasonable results in your life, like living your dream and taking charge of your destiny, you've got to be an unreasonable person. You've got to be an uncommon person. So write down the reasons of why you're here. My first major goal was to buy my mother a home. And let me tell you something, ladies and gentlemen. What will reasons do, Les? Nietzsche said, if you know the why for doing, you can endure almost anyhow. What do you mean by that? If you know why you're doing something, when the hard times come and they're going to come, when the disappointments and the rejections come and they're going to come by the truckloads, your reasons will be your rod and staff to comfort you, to pick you up. Once again, I got a saying on one of my tapes, if life knocks you down, try and land on your back, because if you can look up, you can get up. Let your reasons get you back up. I remember when I bought the home for my mother and she came out of the car. When I opened the door, I said, Mom, I think I know these people in this house. That was my first major goal. And then I couldn't conceal it anymore. I said, Mom, I got this for you. And as she went from room to room, looking at the house and saying, thank you, Jesus. Thank you, Lord. No one ever could have convinced me that this could have happened to me. And she looked at me and she said, Leslie, and you caused me so much problems as a boy. You were always into stuff. She said, no one could have convinced me that day when I walked in that house and this lady was holding you and your brother. And she said, ma'am, I want you to promise me two things. And she said, what is it? She says, one, promise me that you won't separate them. She said, I want them raised together. I want them to know each other. I got pregnant while my husband was away in the war and I can't keep them. Promise me that you won't separate them. She said, I promise I won't. I've never had children. I promise I won't separate them. And she said, promise me that you'll never tell them about who I am, because if my husband ever found out, he would kill me. She said, I promise. And she said that she gave them to us and she kind of cried and she was walking out the door and she looked at my adopted mother. She said, remember, don't you separate them. She said, I swear to God, I won't separate them. I'll keep them together. And she said, as I held y'all in my arms, I never had any children of my own. I didn't know how I was going to do it, but I knew with the help of God, I will do it. And ladies and gentlemen, My mother had a dream of having children and raising us. She didn't know how she was going to do it. You're going to be just like that. And some of you are already there. Well, you don't know how you're going to make this happen, but you just feel within yourself some way, somehow, with the help of God, I'm going to make it happen. Repeat after me, please. No matter how bad it is or how bad it gets, I'm going to make it. I'm going to make it. Shake somebody's hand on your right and left and say, you got the right stuff. So, yes, it's possible for you to live your dream. It's necessary that you associate with winners, that you work your system, that you are relentless, that you never give up. It's you. You've got to take personal responsibility. You've got to make it your personal business to make it happen. And you've got to resolve within yourself that I can do this, that it's hard. But you've got to say, I'm the one. I'm the one to make this happen. I'm the one to become successful in this business. As you work to help other people to become successful, that feeds your success. But you know it's going to be hard. But find out what will make it worth it for you. I told Mr. Washington I wanted to become a disc jockey. Someone asked me to tell this story. And he said, Les Brown, he said, if you want to do anything worthwhile in life, you've got to be hungry. And so I started working to develop myself. He said, I want you to practice every day being a disc jockey. I said, but I don't have any job now. He said, it doesn't matter. He said that it's better to be prepared for an opportunity and not have one than to have an opportunity and not be prepared. So every day I was working to develop myself. And that's what you must do. And as I was working to develop myself, I applied for a job as a disc jockey, WMB, on Miami Beach. I went to a guy named Milton Butterball. I said, how you doing, Mr. Butterball? I'd like to get a job as a disc jockey. He looked at me, he said, do you have any broadcast background? I said, no, sir, I don't. You have any journalism background? I said, no, sir, I don't. He said, we don't have any jobs available. I said, yes, sir. I went back to Mr. Washington and I told him. He said, don't take it personally. He said, most people are so negative, they will have to say no 7 times before they say yes. He said, go back again. So I went back again. I said, how you doing, Mr. Butterball? My name is Les Brown. He said, I know what your name is. What do you want? I said, I'd like to know whether or not you have any jobs at disc jockey, sir. He said, didn't I just tell you yesterday we didn't have any jobs? I said, yes, sir, but I don't know whether or not somebody got laid off or somebody was fired, sir. He said, no one was laid off or fired. Now get on out of here. I came back the next day. Hello, Mr. Butterball. How are you? He said, fine. What do you want now? I said, I'd like to know whether or not you got any jobs, sir. Didn't I tell you the last 2 days we didn't have any jobs? I said, yes, sir, but I don't know whether or not somebody got sick or somebody died, sir. He said, no one got sick or died. Now, don't come back here and threw me out again. I came back the next day like I was seeing you for the first time. I said, hello, Mr. Butterball. How are you? He looked at me with rage. He said, go get me some coffee. I said, yes, sir. And I went to get him some coffee. After a while, I would get their lunch and dinner, and I would go in the control rooms and take the disc jockeys their food, and I would not leave until they would ask me to leave. Then they'd started trusting me to pick up entertainers that came to town. Entertainers like the Four Tops and the Temptations and Diana Ross and the Supremes. I would drive them all over Miami Beach in the disc jockeys' big long Cadillacs. I didn't have any driver's license, but I was driving like I had some. And one day, one Saturday afternoon, while I was at the radio station, a guy named Rock was drinking while he was on the air. I was the only one there, looking at him through the control room windows, walking back and forth, young, ready, and hungry. I was saying, drink, Rock, drink. Drink, Rock. I'd have gone to get him some more if he'd asked me to. Pretty soon the phone rang and it was the general manager. And I answered the phone. I said, hello. He said, Les, this is Mr. Klein. I said, I know. He said, Rock can't finish his program. I said, I know. He said, would you call one of the other DJs in? I said, yes, sir. I hung the phone up. I said, now he must be think I'm crazy. I called my mom and my girlfriend, Cassandra. I said, y'all turn up the radio and come out on the front porch. I'm about to come on the air. I waited for about 20 minutes, and I called him back. I said, Mr. Klein, I can't find nobody. He said, young boy, do you know how to work the controls? I said, yes, sir. He said, go in there and don't say nothing here. I said, yes, sir. I couldn't wait to get behind those controls. I put on an old Stevie Wonder record called Fingertips. I sat down behind that turntable. I said, look out, this is me, LB Triple P. Les Brown, your platter playing popper. There were none before me, and there will be none after me. Therefore, that makes me the one and only. Young and single and love to mingle, certified, bona fide, indubitably qualified to bring you satisfaction, a whole lot of action. Look out, baby, I'm your love man. I was hungry. I was hungry. You gotta be hungry. You gotta be hungry. So, ladies and gentlemen, if you want to make your dream become reality, the people that are running at their dreams know that it's possible that you can live your dream, that it's necessary, that you're relentless, that you have a plan of action, that you are creative. The people that are living their dream are finding winners to attach themselves to. The people that are living their dreams are the people that know that if it's going to happen, it's up to them. And they're resolving within themselves, it's not over until I win. The people that are running after their dream know they're going to have hard times. They keep on running because they're saying within themselves, I'm the one. I'm the one. No matter how bad it is or how bad it gets, I'm going to make it. The people that are running after their dreams are the people that are hungry. Shake somebody's hand on your right and left and say, you got to be hungry. And as you run towards your dream, I want to dedicate this to you that I love very much. I want to thank Dexter and all of you. It's something that I'm known by. It's on our tapes called Choosing Your Future, and it says simply this, that if you want a thing bad enough to go out and fight for it, to work day and night for it, to give up your time, your peace, and your sleep for it, if all that you dream and scheme is about it, and life seems useless and worthless without it, and if you gladly sweat for it and fret for it and plan for it and lose all your terror of the opposition for it, and if you simply go after that thing that you want with all of your capacity, strength and sagacity, faith, hope, and confidence, and stern pertinacity, if neither cold poverty, famish, or gout, sickness, or pain, or body and brain can keep you away from the thing that you want, if dogged and grim, you besiege and beset it with the help of God, you'll get it. This is Mrs. Mamie Brown's baby boy, Leslie Calvin Brown, saying it's been a plum pleasing pleasure as well as a privilege. Thank you.
1: As God's official legislator and law enforcement agent, I come in the name of the resurrected Jesus, whose I am and whom I serve, that at the name of Jesus, every knee should bow of things in heaven, things in earth, things under the earth, that every tongue should confess that Jesus is Lord. I effect and enforce God's original plans and purposes over against the plans and the purposes of Satan. I decree and declare that in this battle, no intrinsic, no extrinsic weapon, be it emotional, financial, physical, social, psychological, spiritual, organizational, interpersonal, formed against me shall prosper. I place upon myself the armor of light and of the Lord, truth to cover my loins, the breastplate of righteousness to cover my heart and chest cavity, the gospel of peace to cover my feet, the shield of faith to defensively and offensively cover my body, the helmet of salvation to cover my head, the sword of the Spirit, which is the word of God, the Lord Jesus Christ, a robe of righteousness, the glory of God as my rare reward. I declare decree and declare that the weapons of my warfare are not carnal, but mighty through God. I pull down strongholds, cast down vain imaginations, and every high thing that lifts itself against the knowledge of Jesus Christ. My thoughts are now subject to the Lordship of Christ. I speak that the God's anointing destroys every yoke in my life, and that my soul, my spirit, my body now functions in order according to divine systems of protocol. I decree and declare that I am healed and spirit-filled, and sickness and diseases are far from me. I establish divine parameters, boundaries, and borders, and legislate and establish the laws of the kingdom of heaven to govern all activities within. I overrule and disallow. I veto every diabolical sanction, subverting activity, injunction, directive, mandate, or order which opposes the will of the Lord concerning my life, my ministry, my finances, my family. Hallelujah. I disannul diabolical decisions and rulings concerning my ministry and concerning my life and the lives of my family members, my friends, my associates. I take control over the airwaves, the galaxy, systems, realms, regions, domains, spheres, stratospheres, hemisphere, atmosphere, anything that will affect me negatively. I bring it unto the obedience and the Lordship of Christ, and I decree and declare that those things are aligned. I dispossess master spirits and employ Michael, archangels, the angelic host to handle any satanic contentions, disputing, strivings, resistings concerning this injunction. I decree and declare successful divine and angelic undertakings, undergirdings, reinforcements, and assistance according to your word in Psalm 103:20. I summons angels that now excel in strength and to marshal and protect my personage and property and possessions. Jehovah Gibor, contend with those that contend with me. Fight against those that fight against me. Take hold of the shield and buckler. Stand up for my help. Draw out also the spear and the javelin. Close up the way of those who pursue and persecute me. Clothe yourself in your garments of war. Muster your devices. Gather your weaponry and ammunition from your divine arsenal. Make bright your arrows. Gather your shields. Let vengeance be your ultimate goal as you overthrow the chariots, the horses, the riders. Let terror strike the hearts of my enemy and cause their hearts to fail. I decree and declare that by you I run through troops. By you I leap over walls. You are my God, the God who girds me with strength, the God that makes my way perfect. It is you who makes my feet as hinds feet, giving me stability so that I'm able to stand firmly and progress on dangerous heights of testing and trouble. You set me securely upon my high places. You teach my hands to war and my fingers to fight, granting me supernatural strength and abilities so that my arms break a bow of steel. You are my rock, my shield, my strong tower. You have equipped me with the shield of salvation, and your right hand establishes me as a victor in this battle. Father, beat down the enemy. Give me their neck. Cause me to pursue and overtake them until they are wounded and consumed, falling at my feet, never to rise up again. Establish my name in the heavenlies. Let them that hear of me submit and obey me because of the anointing that you have placed upon my life, because of the spirit of servanthood, hallelujah, from which I operate. I am your servant. And even as Elijah came, hallelujah, requesting an open heaven and fire falling down because of his servanthood, I come as your servant praying this prayer. I announce that it is you who has blessed me. It is you who has empowered me. It is not by my strength. It is not by my might, but it's by your power and by the spirit of the Lord, which is upon me, the spirit of might, hallelujah, that comes upon me. For when the enemy shall come in like a flood, your spirit lifts up a standard against him. I forbid and disallow further opposing activities of any satanic personalities with diabolical assignments concerning my life, my ministry, my family, and I wage a warfare for them and for everything that you have released in the realm of the spirit that pertains to my life and godliness. I disapprove and prohibit any demonic interception and interference or resistance. I resist satanic contentions, intentions, provocations, negotiations concerning my life, my soul, and superimposed prophetic purpose and divine destiny over against all activities and opposing forces that are contrary to the will of God in Christ Jesus concerning my life. I bind satanic harassment and rebuke satanic concentration. I bring to a halt and prohibit all satanic surveillance. I lift false burdens. I remove the feelings of heaviness from off of your child, from off of that one that is listening to this tape. Spirit of oppression, I bind you and I loose your effect. Hallelujah. Spirit of depression, I bind you. Loose God's man. Loose this woman of God. Loose this man of God. Loose this child in the name of Jesus. I cast them upon the Lord. I cast a burden. I cast the feelings of heaviness. I cast distress. I cast disillusionment and place it at the foot of Jesus. Hallelujah. And make you a part of the footstool of Jesus. I decree and declare that they shall not be moved. I decree and declare that by the anointing, covenants and contracts and chains and fetters and bondages, proclivities and captivities, they are destroyed in the name of Jesus. Anything that is contrary to or oppose or hinder the fulfillment of God's original plan and purposes, they are broken. I sever it now in the name of Jesus. I decree and declare, hallelujah, that there is liberation of the soul ties, generational, satanic, demonic alliances, allegiances, curses, spirits of inheritance. I sever them from off of this woman, off of this man, off of this child. I sever them by your blood. I sever them by your spirit. I speak to the DNA and declare that it is free from all influences passed down from one generation to another, whether it's passed down biologically, socially, emotionally, physiologically, psychologically, spiritually, or any other channel, whether it's known or unknown, I decree and declare, hallelujah, deliverance in that area. Father, we resist every spirit that acts as a doorkeeper to our souls, and we renounce any further conscious or unconscious alliance, association, allegiance, or covenant. We open ourselves to divine deliverance. Father, have your way now. Perfect those things concerning us. Father, we also decree and declare that a prayer shield, the anointing, and a bloodline, hallelujah, forms a hedge of protection which hides us from familiar spirits and from all demonic personalities, making it difficult, if not impossible, for them to track us in the realm of the spirit. There shall be no perforation and penetration in the name of Jesus. The anointing seals access. The Holy Spirit stands on guard. Jesus Christ, the captain of our Lord. Hallelujah. We work with him. We work syncopated with him. We are synchronized with the Holy Spirit at this time. We release, hallelujah, our names into the atmosphere and decree and declare that prayer warriors, intercessors, prophetic watchmen are picking us up in the realm of the spirit. We speak that they will not cease or come down from their watchtowers until their assignments have been completed. We decree and declare that the Spirit of the Lord is upon us, the Spirit of wisdom, understanding, divine counsel, supernatural night, knowledge, the utmost fear of Jehovah. And Father, as I advance, and as we advance, and as we divine are divinely empowered and increase in skill and understanding, I decree and declare, hallelujah, a fresh supply of the Spirit in the name of Jesus. We obliterate and annihilate satanic impressions, illusions, projections, perceptions, suggestion, suspicion, deception to set up, that is set up as a decoy or an ambush to our soul and those assigned to pray with us, for us, on behalf of us, to intercede for us, those that work with us and are assigned to work with us and are assigned to us and interact with us on a daily basis. We disannul and disengage and disallow any further impressions coming to their mind or their spirit. In the name of Jesus, Father, overthrow the plans of the troublemakers, scorners, scoffers, mockers, persecutors, character assassins, expose satanic representatives. Grant unto us divine strategies and tactics to identify, resist, overcome every plot and every plan established for our demise. Draw out your spear. Stop them in their way. Let them be confounded and put to shame. Let them fall by their own counsel. Let them be turned back and brought to confusion. Let them be as chaff driven by the wind. Let the angel of the Lord persecute them. Let their way be through dark and slippery places, with the angel of the Lord pursuing and afflicting them. Let them be put to shame and dishonor, those who seek and require our lives. Let them be turned back and confounded who plan our hurt. Let destruction come to them suddenly. Let them fall to their own destruction. Let destruction come upon them unaware. Let them stumble and fall into the very destruction they have contrived for us. Let them be wounded and destroyed by the very weapons they have devised for us. Let them be caught in the same net they have set for us. Let them fall in the very pit that they have dug for us. Let them be hung by the very noose they have constructed for us. Let them be burned by the very fire they have lit for us. Let them be consumed by the very beast that they have prepared for us. Strike them down in the very act of their mischief. Let their mischief be returned to them double fold. Pluck them out of their dwelling place. Root them out of the land of the living. Let evil slay them and desolation be their lot. Make them as a wheel turning in confusion. Make them as stubble before the wind. Make them as wood burning in the fire. Persecute them with the tempest. Cause fear and terror to grip their hearts. Let them be confounded and troubled forever. Your name is glorified, Jehovah Gibor. Put a halt to all destructive, disturbing, distractive measures. For this reason was the Son of God made manifest, that he would destroy the works of the enemy. And I decree and declare that the works of the enemy is destroyed. I prevail against satanic inhibitions, prohibitions, all limitations. I decree and declare that all invisible and invincible walls are destroyed. I execute divine judgment against satanic demonic activities. And I warn the spirit of Elijah and Jehu. I disapprove, nullify, dismantle, cancel, and forcefully oppose any satanic operations, maneuvers, manipulations, subversions, strategies, tactics, plots, plans, ploys, which are designed to hinder, prevent, frustrate, foil, deny, delay God's original plan and purpose from their quick, swift, and speedy manifestations, particularly in the correct time and season. I decree and declare that we are moving syncopated to your correct timing and season. We are not about out of timing. We are not in or out of our season. Father, we prohibit the alteration and the changing of any time or laws concerning our life and ministry or the life of my family. We move synchronized, syncopated to the choreographic move of God. We decree and declare that our times and seasons are in your hand, Lord, and they shall not be altered or adjusted by anyone or anything. We function under the anointing of the sons of Issachar. And Father, you give us, hallelujah, the divine ability to accurately discern and our times and season. Father, we decree and declare that this day we operate according to God's divine timetable and calendar. We decree and declare that your agenda is our agenda. Father, we are not our own. I have been bought with a price. We therefore submit ourselves to you and you alone. We decree that like Jesus, we come in the volume of the book that is written of us. I decree and declare that the eyes of my spirit function with 20/20 vision for correct understanding and interpretation of divine movements. We decree and declare that our eyes are attuned with the correct frequency in the spirit, that we have clear transmission. We employ the host of heaven to war against the host of darkness. Take command and bring bring a halt and place a moratorium on further demonic movements and satanic activities emanating from the underworld and its six regions. Hallelujah. Death, hell, the grave, the pit, the abyss. Hallelujah. Regions of the sea. Oh, Jehovah Gabor, fight in these areas, even as you brought deliverance over the children of Israel who had problems. Hallelujah. Fighting with the forces of hell from the six regions. Hallelujah. We decree and declare that you are causing us to overcome and you are giving us victory through your son, Jesus Christ. We decree and declare, hallelujah, that the host of heaven is warring against, hallelujah, every demonic heavenly host. Hallelujah. They're warring over terrestrial and celestial domains. Hallelujah. We superimpose the prophetic word over all abortive measures, strategies, tactics of the enemy. We overrule and overthrow, according to Isaiah 54:17, ill-spoken words, ill witches, enchantments, divination, spells, hexes, curses, witchcraft prayers, every idle word spoken contrary to God's original plans and purposes. We reverse the curse associated with these utterances and decree and declare that they shall not stand, they shall not come to pass, they shall not take root. Their verbal, violent dealings are returned to them double fold. We decree and declare that every lying tongue is wrong and that truth prevails. Put a hook in their nostrils, bridle their lips, hide us from the scourge of their tongue. We come against falsehood, slander, speculation, accusation, misrepresentation, character assassination. Father, cause the heavens to bow down with divine judgment. Cast forth lightning to scatter them. Shoot out your arrows to destroy them. Send your hand from above and rid us of it. We prohibit the accuser of the brethren from operating or influencing the souls or mind of anyone who comes into contact with us. We reverse the effects of stigma and decree and declare favor, grace, honor, well wishes now places any and all negative feelings, perceptions, thoughts concerning ourselves, our family, our work, our ministry, which we are called to accomplish. We decree and declare nobility and greatness is our portion. Father, frustrate the signs of witches and warlocks who withstand the anointing as you did with Jannes and Jambres in the days of Moses. Confound the omens of liars, astrologers, psychics, prognosticators, sorcerers, and the like. Make fools of diviners. Make their dark knowledge foolishness. Father, rebuke and dismantle satanic alliances and confederations. Arrest them by the Spirit. Let every covert and clandestine effort and endeavor fail. Disappoint the devices that they have crafted so that their hands cannot perform their enterprise. Take them in their own crafty and devious ways. Let them meet with darkness in the daytime and grope in the noonday as the night. Overrule and overthrow sabotage, subversion, setbacks. Let every attack of retaliation fail. Hallelujah. Confirm the words of your servant in their minds and perform the counsel of your messenger. Send divine, angelic, prophetic assaults against diabolical intelligence. Release divine viruses to invade satanic databases and command that they be consumed and destroyed. Blot out all diabolical records so that the accuser of the brethren has nothing upon which he may substantiate his accusations and allegations with. Let all future diabolical communications and networkings fail. Send a spirit of confusion among them. Let their tongues be divided so that when they communicate, it will be incoherent and misunderstood. Arrest those that operate in the spirit of Jezebel or Belial. Let not them not resist the anointing, usurp authority, or gain any ground in the natural or in the realm of the spirit. I prohibit satanic manifestations and speak that divine abortive measures and miscarriages occur in satanic wombs and into incubators. Now, Father, you have given us a great work to accomplish. We war for the releasing of finances and of all resources that belong to us. Everything prepared for us before the foundation of the world that pertain to our life, our ministry, and our calling. We shall not and will not be denied. We shall not and will not accept substitutes. We call in the resources from the north, the south, the east, the west. We decree and declare that every resource necessary for us to fulfill your original plan and purpose comes to us without delay. We decree and declare that the wealth of the wicked is no longer laid up for us, but is released now. Let those who hold on to our wealth any longer than they should be afflicted and tormented without relief until they were released, until they release what rightfully belongs to us. We command Satan, according, hallelujah, to Job 20, verse 15 to 18, spit it out, loose it, cough it up, release it, and let it go. I reiterate, cough it up, spit it out, loose it, release it, let it go. Jehovah Jireh, loose the loins of kings. In the name of Jesus, command that the two levant gates be opened. Go before us, make the crooked places straight, break into pieces the gates of brass, cut into sunder the bars of iron. Grant unto us, according to your riches and glory, your tender mercies and immeasurable favor, the treasures of darkness, the hidden riches of secret places. We decree and declare that the Cyrus
2: Spring
1: anointing flows unhindered, uncontaminated in our lives. I decree and declare, according to Psalms 24, 7 to 10, lift up your heads, O ye gates and keepers of the gates, and be ye lifted up, ye dividing doors and doorkeepers, that the King of glory, the Lord strong and mighty, the Lord of hosts, may come in. I announce our awareness that you cannot deny him access. Therefore, he is my shepherd leading me. Therefore, I will not and cannot be denied of what rightfully belongs to me. I decree and declare the releasing of the forces of the Gentile, the gold and the silver from my prophetic Tarshish, my prophetic Queen of Sheba, to come laden with precious possessions, resources, endowments fit for the sons and daughters of the King of Kings. I decree and declare that I shall suck the milk of the Gentiles, suck the breast of kings. I shall be enlarged as the abundance of the sea is converted unto me. The sons of strangers shall build up my wall, and the king shall minister unto me. I decree and declare that my God has brought me into a wealthy place. I dwell in my prophetic Goshen. I increase in substance and prosper in the land whereto I abide. I am sent as an ambassador of God, as his official representative, as diplomatic and with diplomatic and aristocratic rights, privileges, respect, honor. All of these things are extended to me. Grace, truth, goodness, and mercy are my bodyguards. I decree and declare, wisdom is my counselor. The Spirit is my consultant. Jesus Christ is my advocate. God El Elyon is my only judge. And he has declared, and I therefore establish, that my officers are peace, my executors righteousness, my walls salvation, and my gates praise. I decree and declare that my set time of favor will not be frustrated. I release upon my life, my ministry, the lives of every family member, my associates, my friends, the following anointing for wealth and prosperity, so that God and God's name alone is glorified. The Jabez anointing, the Abrahamic anointing, the Melchizedek anointing, the Joseph anointing, the Jacobian anointing, the Isaac anointing, the Messiah's anointing, the Salmaic anointing, the sevenfold Edenic anointing, the Uzarian anointing, and the Joshua anointing. I decree and declare that I am daily loaded with benefits. I come against the spirit of deprivation. The Lord prospers the works of my hand. By him and through him I accomplish great exploits. Again, I reiterate, I shall not be denied. I decree and declare success and progress in Jesus' name. I decree and declare that the kingdom of heaven rules and reigns. I send these words forth in this prayer as you rock to the winds in the realm of the spirit to demolish, destroy the enemy's camp. Cause the full winds of the spirit to begin to blow and the heavens to blow as destroying, conquering winds. I decree and declare that this prayer and all future prayers take on the characteristics of divine projectiles in the realm of the spirit, and that they hit bullseye. I decree and declare that the laws that govern this prayer and all spiritual warfare strategies and tactics are binding by the word, the blood, and by the spirit. And I decree and declare that every spirit is released from their diabolical assignment and now becomes a part of the footstool of Jesus. And I seal this prayer in the name of Jesus. Amen.

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1: Winner take all.
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1: Just remember
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1: That. All right?
2: You just beat.
1: Remember that.
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1: Good morning. 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

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You're still doing it. 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You know why? 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

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Oh, but I'm just as happy as a lot. Oh, yeah, baby. And listen.

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1: Now I know you say you're ready for my love, and that you just can't hardly wait. 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

0: raraya zapando rosa taya zaprosa taya zapando rosa. 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
1: zekita la la la la basa kata la la la bosa de
0: Say, oh Lord, oh Lord.

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0: Sataraba. 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
1: Say, oh Lord, in the name of Jesus, I'm just looking for 1,000 people that will say, enough is enough, prophet. 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I have had enough. I have suffered enough. I have suffered too much. I have been delayed too much by evil enchanters, by wicked

0: Loser. 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I command your enchantments to be no more. I command your enchantments, your incantations to be no more. In the name of Jesus. 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
1: We destroy your word in the name of Jesus.
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1: We destroy.
0: Somebody say in the name of Jesus.
1: In the name of Jesus.
0: Every wicked incantation.
1: Every
0: evil enchantment. Working against me.
1: Working
0: against my life.
1: Working against.
0: Spoken against me. Spoken against my family. 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Maybe I should go to Zoom.

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1: every evil incantation
0: spoken against my life, every evil spell spoken against my life, every evil enchantment risen in my life, risen against my life, in the mighty name, in the mighty name, in the mighty name, in the mighty name, in the mighty name, in the mighty name, mama, I break that enchantment, I break it, I loose you from that incantation, I loose you from that spell, be loose, be loose, be loose, be loose, 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

0: 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I kill your powers, you spell, you incantation. 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In the name of Jesus, I destroy you. Out! Out! Out! All over this building! Out! Out! Out! Out! Out! Take your powers out! Take your powers out! Take your powers out! In the mighty name of Jesus! In the mighty name of Jesus! Every incantation! Every evil powers! Every magic spell! Oh, you people, I don't know, I cannot hear you! You need to open your mouth! God wants to deliver you from that wicked spell! Zatarabaya! I need one of you ministers to go down there! God is going to deliver everyone tonight! I don't care when they raise the incantation. I don't care when they concur it and they incur Hosea and employed that enchantment. Wherever they spoke it, wherever they alter, they raise it. Tonight I declare fire.
1: Fire
0: of the Holy Ghost, fire of the Lord, fire of the Holy Ghost, be upon that altar, be upon that altar, be upon that altar, be upon that altar, be upon that altar. 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

0: Fire. I break that spell. I destroy it. 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Be loose. Be loose. Be loose.
1: Be loose.
0: Be loose.
1: It's Jesus.
0: Be loose in Texas.
1: Jesus.
0: Be loose in Texas.
1: Jesus.
0: Be loose all over Georgia. Be loose in Pakistan.
1: Jesus.
0: Be loose in Chicago. Be loose in Qatar. Be loose in Qatar. Be loose in California. Be loose. Prosaprat. Come on, everywhere you are in this building, open your mouth. In the name of Jesus, in the mighty name of Jesus, that wicked incantation, that wicked enchantment, I command it to be loose from me. As you know tonight, you've been attacked. Some of you have been attacked by evil powers. Some of you have been attacked by evil spirits. Why are you just standing there?
1: In the name of Jesus.
0: Every evil incantation, every evil spell, every wicked word. The way some of you are praying, you think I'm just talking to somebody else. I'm talking to you tonight. I'm talking to every one of you. Wherever they've uttered their words, wherever they've loosed their mouth against you, I come to deliver you tonight. I come to deliver you tonight. In the name of Jesus, I come to deliver you. I come to break that curse, to break that spell, to remove that hex. In the name of Jesus, can I have two people that will pray now? Pray, pray, pray, pray. Come on. Every evil incantation, every wicked word, every evil enchantment raising itself against you, raising itself against your family, raising itself against your purpose, raising itself against your destiny. I destroy that evil incantation. I destroy it by the fire of Jesus Christ. I destroy it by the words of my mouth. I destroy it in the name of Jesus. I tear it down. I tear it down. I cast it down. I trample it. I trample under my feet. Every evil word, every evil incantation, every wicked enchantment raising against me, rising against my life, in the mighty name of Jesus Christ, I destroy those wicked words in the mighty name of Jesus.
2: wasn't it the same thing for you?
1: Yeah.

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I loose you. Be loose. Be loose. Be loose. Be loose. Be loose. Be loose. Be loose. Be loose. Be loose. Be loose. Be loose. Be loose. 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

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I loose you from it. Be loose. Be loose. Be loose. 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In the name of Jesus. By the blood of Jesus. 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

0: free. I set you free. In the mighty name of Jesus. In the name of Jesus. I deliver you. I deliver you from every evil word, every wicked spell, every incantation, every enchantment, everywhere they raise an altar. The altar will not stand.
1: In Jesus' name.
0: The words will not stand.
2: In the name of Jesus. Jesus.
0: Only the words of God concerning you.
1: Ah, yes.
0: Okay. Are you hearing tonight?
2: In Jesus' name.
0: I said only the word that God spoke.
1: Ah, yes, yes.
0: Concerning you shall come. Yes. Peace. Are you hearing that?
1: Yes.
0: Did you hear me?
1: Yes. Yes.
0: In the book of Ezekiel, it said, their tongue shall cleave to the roof of their mouth.
1: In the name of Jesus.
0: Their tongue shall cleave to the roof of their mouth.
1: In Jesus' name.
0: I don't care who they are.
1: My God.
0: Even if they call themselves a pastor or a prophet, if they have spoken against you to curse you or to cause your way to be hard, today I reverse that curse. In the mighty name of Jesus, I reverse that curse. I reverse that spell. I use the power of the Holy Ghost, the power of the very Shatoya. Prophetic reversal. Prophetic reversal. Somebody turn around 3 times. Hirabasarabaya. A reversion in the realm of the spirit. A reversion from over your life. You shall be what God said you shall be. You shall do what God said you shall do.
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Your love for me, and of course, my love for you.

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Love could be just like this. Mama never told me, and my friends never said a word. But until you experience the real thing,

What's happening now? Say what? Say what? You wanna do what? Leave. Oh baby, now wait a minute. Oh, this getting women. You see that you go going through them same old changes all over again, talking about you wanna leave. Now, exactly what brought this about this time? I mean, I'm strong. You know what I'm saying? But there's only so much a man can take. I mean, here you go telling me again that we threw. And wow, baby, I mean, what can I say? Except for the fact that I'm a man and you're a woman. And together, we're supposed to build and make things happen in our lives. But I mean, how can we get it together when you're steadily trying to tear it apart and trying to accuse me of this and that, baby? I mean, oh, hey, wow, listen, you know, and it's only so, wow, I mean, what can I say? You know, every time you start tripping like that, I just say to myself, I say, wow, man. And she go in that same old trip again. It seems like we just can't get it together. I really don't know what to say, baby, except for the fact that we just...

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So stay tuned and enjoy Die Stasie van die Nasie met die groot sensasie.